0: has told the ABC it's a big first step.
1: We're making the tax system fairer by better aligning the tax treatment of labour and asset income. So it's the most important part of the most ambitious tax reforms in more than a quarter of a century.
0: And a breakthrough for Melbourne scientists who found a combination of two common antibiotics can effectively kill a highly drug-resistant bacteria and stop it from developing resistance. The team at Monash Uni says it could improve how hospitals treat serious infections as the threat of antibiotic resistance continues to grow.
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0: Returning to the World Cup, where the Socceroos are gearing up for their crucial clash against Paraguay. Our reporter John Michael is in Silicon Valley.
3: The Aussies go into today's clash as underdogs again, despite never losing to the South Americans in their five encounters. The Socceroos will need to make at least two changes to their starting 11, with Jacob Italiano and Matthew Leckie to miss through injury. A draw or a win will guarantee the Aussies a spot in the knockout stage.
0: And the Lions dialing up their AFL Premiership defence with a 126-83 win over the Swans last night at the Gabba.
2: Melbourne's winter might be closing in, but you can still get out and enjoy our city with Zaki. 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
0: Morning fog, tops of 14 degrees in Melbourne, cloudy tomorrow, just 13 degrees, partly cloudy on Sunday and 17. Right now it's 10 degrees in the city. And on behalf of the Christian O'Connell Show and Tracy and Gary at the Criterion Hotel, a huge thank you for helping save their pub. 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
10: 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No point going, how come he didn't pay my bill? Well, did you upload it? No. Well, then there's your problem, you see. You've got some time up your sleeve. Do it right now. Here's split.

0: 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Why would you leave just one slice and it's the crust in there? 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
4: All right, the Bank of Christian is back. 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Let's call Attila right now.
5: Good morning, Kitty speaking.
4: Hello, is this Attila?
5: Attila wife, Kitty. I submitted the application, but the bill is on his name.
4: Oh, right, I gotcha. Well, this is Christian from the Bank of Christian.
5: Finally, I never been on radio before or any other show.
4: Wonderful. So, well, this is your first time. You're doing very well already,
5: yes.
4: Can I say?
5: I love the show and I listen to it every time I sit in the car.
4: Wow.
5: Yeah.
4: Well, that's lovely. So I'm your friend in the car with you when you're sitting in the car. I always feel like I'm sat in the car with you.
5: Yeah.
4: Thank you. All right. Well, listen, I'm going to pay off your phone and internet bill.
5: Wow, thank you very much. I appreciate that hurt a lot. Thanks.
4: My pleasure. I hope it does. And thank you very much for listening to the show and Gold.
5: Thank you. Thanks. Bye.
4: Bye-bye.
2: Paid. The Bank of Christian pays more of your...

0: That song from Madonna always evokes a really vivid memory of high school for me. There was this clique of girls who would walk linked arm in arm to the beat of that and reciting the lyrics. It was so massive at the time. It's Just Great Songs here at Gold with Higo. And next we go back to 1985 with a song that takes its title from a book that the lead singer of this band was reading at the time. And it's interesting. There is a lyric in this particular song that is exactly the same as one from a Beatles song that the writer says was completely unintentional because he was so influenced by the book. It'll make sense when we get to it next here at Gold.
1: We've been on a mission to try and save the pumps of Australia, all thanks to Forex. This pub looks completely different from when we found it 5 weeks ago. This moment is a very special moment. The Accidental Publicans have been calling them, and that is Gary and Tracy. And we hand it back to them, but give you the honours to do the grand reopening. Go! Yes! Whoa! We now give the pub back to you. Tracy, how are you feeling today?
2: Overwhelmed. I can't thank Christian O'Connell enough, Forex enough, for everything they've done. It

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0: It's just great songs on Gold and Wake Up on the Bright Side of the Dial with the Christian O'Connell Show. What a morning it was. They were broadcasting live from the Criterion Hotel this morning, the pub that has been renovated over the past couple of weeks. 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
11: Hi Melbourne, Fiona Ellis-Jones here from Your News Now. It's a chilly 11 degrees this morning. 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
14: 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You win some, you lose more. In Dandenong South, we have the South Gippsland Highway closed between Greens Road and the Dandenong Bypass. That's due to an earlier collision. Take Frankston Dandenong Road if you can. Otherwise, lights are on flash in Thornbury, High Street at Normanby Avenue. Do be careful if you're heading on by. Monash Freeway is hosting a broken down truck city bound before the

0: main tunnel entrance, and reports of a crash just in Westgate Freeway, citybound, just after the bridge. This World Cup, add an anytime goal scorer to your sports bet same game multi. If they have the first shot of the match, that leg wins, even if it misses. With sports bet, conditions apply. You win some, you lose more. Now you're up to date with Melbourne's latest traffic.
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3: G'day, it's Harrison Freeman with you. The Green and Gold Army has started its march to the Bay Arena Stadium for today's blockbuster FIFA World Cup clash against Paraguay. Our reporter John Michael is among them.
4: Socceroos fans have flooded the streets of Santa Clara as we near kickoff in today's final group stage match. A draw or a win will guarantee the Aussies a spot in the knockout stage, but we could also get through with a loss if results go our way. And history is on Australia's side, having never lost to Paraguay in their five encounters.
3: The city's pubs are filling up. Well, more live sites have been added. Marvel Stadium and the Broadmeadows Town Hall are screening the match alongside Federation Square and Amy Park. Victoria Police has cleared former Liberal leader Matthew Guy over assault allegations. It follows claims by fellow MP Maura Deeming that he put her in a headlock at a public function in Sunshine West. Police say they've reviewed video footage and determined that no offence was committed. A manhunt is underway after a suspected machete attack in Abbotsford. A man recovering in hospital after being set upon by a group of thugs in the Nelson Street area at around 10 to 7 this morning. It's believed all people involved are known to each other. And new figures have shown bank impersonation phone scams are fleecing Aussies out of nearly $2 million already this year. ASIC says they're now starting to spoof bank phone numbers and are using AI tools to create panic and trick victims into handing over money or personal details.
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3: Turning to the World Cup, the Socceroos are gearing up for their final match of the group stage, kicking off in an hour's time. A win or draw against Paraguay is all we need to book a spot in the knockout stage of the tournament. The Swans dealt a reality check in a 126-83 loss to the Lions last night at the Gabba. Sydney managing just four first-half goals as Brizzy went on the attack. Coach Dean Cox says it's a reminder there's still work to do.
5: That's what you always get. You always get opportunities to learn and to level out where you're at. You know, we've always held Brisbane in the highest regard and they showed why.
3: Round 16 continues this evening. Hawthorn facing the Giants at the MCG.
6: This World Cup, add an anytime goal scorer to your sports bet same game multi. 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You win some, you lose more.
3: Some morning fog around Melbourne as we head for a top of 14. Cloudy tomorrow, just 13 degrees. Partly cloudy Sunday, 17. Right now in the city, it's 11 degrees. And on behalf of the Christian O'Connell Show and Tracy and Gary at the Criterion Hotel, a huge thank you for helping save their pub. 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
9: Oh, g'day Melbourne. This is Higo and thank God it's Friday. Now, someone who's been away for the past week with a throat infection and other infections probably shouldn't be doing that with their voice, but you got to do it. It's Thank Gold It's Friday, and in less than 15 minutes, Tom Petty Free Falling is going to play. I'm mentioning that.

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2: Last few calls, last few bills being paid off. The Bank of Christian for now. We'll be back again this year. And let's call Meg.
3: Meg speaking.
2: Meg.
3: Oh, my God.
2: Yes. I'm calling to pay your bill. Your land rights.
3: Oh, my God. Seriously?
2: Shut the door, Meg.
3: Shut the door. That is so good. You guys are the best. Thank you so, so much. I so appreciate it.
2: $380. We're paying that off, yes. Meg.
3: Oh, my goodness. Oh, no. I hope my daughter can't hear me on the phone. Chloe was the one that told me about you. She was the one who told me to submit my bill. She's going to want to cut. Damn it. I'll be really quiet and hopefully she can't hear me.
2: Meg, I'll tell you what I'll do then. How about I'll give you the money, Meg, and I'm going to give her a bunch of flowers.
3: Thank you so much, Christian. I appreciate it. And all you guys there at Gold.
2: Thank you very much. Meg, lovely to talk to you. Thanks for calling the show this week as well.
3: No worries.
2: Take care. Bye.

0: Robbie Williams, Feel. It's just great songs on Gold with Higo. Did you ever get around to watching Better Man, his biopic where he's a monkey? It's still streaming out there, and I really want you to go and check it out because, yes, at the beginning, it's a little bit jarring that he's a monkey, but then you kind of lose yourself in it, and it becomes totally normal. I know it's a weird thing to say. Coming up in just a few minutes, an Australian song that really shook up the entire world because of the whole meaning and the title of it, and it is exactly what you think it is about. It's for all the singles out there. Next.
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0: Lionel Richie, Dancing on the Ceiling. It's just great songs on Gold with Higo. It is time for me to get out of here, though, because, well, the weekend is here, and that means it's time for the long weekend. Straight after your news, have a great one. I'll talk to you soon.
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11: 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Flinders Street closed as a result. Westbound between Russell Street and Swanston Street, take Collins Street instead. A serious crash in Dandenong South as the South Gippsland Highway closed in both directions between Greens Road and the Dandenong Bypass. Take Greens Road and Frankston Dandenong Road instead. Traffic lights on flash in Thornbury at the intersection of High Street and Normanby Avenue, and the Monash slow outbound onto the South Gippsland Freeway. This World Cup, add an anytime goal scorer to your Sportsbet same game multi. 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And now you're up to date with Melbourne's latest traffic.
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13: Afternoon, it's Harrison Preet here with you. Kick off in Santa Clara, where the Socceroos are taking on Paraguay in their final FIFA World Cup group match. Our reporter, John Michael, is there.
14: The Aussies can guarantee a spot in the knockout round with a win or a draw over the South Americans, although we could still get through with a loss if results go our way. And there is plenty of support with a sea of green and gold flooding into the Bay Area Arena.
13: Victoria Police has cleared former state Liberal leader Matthew Guy over assault allegations. Fellow MP Maura Deeming alleged he put her in a headlock during a public function earlier this year. Police say video footage shows no evidence an offence was committed. Lionel Richie has been rushed to hospital after falling ill during a concert in Minnesota. The 77-year-old was belting out Dancing on the Ceiling when he felt dizzy and sat down on the stage. He sang one more song before abandoning the show. Horrific is how the Prime Minister has described earthquakes which have struck Venezuela, with fears the death toll

0: could reach the tens of thousands. Anthony Albanese telling the ABC he doesn't know if any Aussies have been affected.
1: Given the numbers that have been impacted, it would certainly is possible that Australians are caught up in it. We're continuing to monitor the situation.
0: Three AI nudifying apps have been pulled out of the Australian market following a crackdown by regulators over child safety concerns. The Safety Commissioner says this will help to protect kids from harmful content. And King Charles has become the first British monarch to reveal their tax bill, confirming he paid nearly $25 million to the taxman this year.
2: Terry White Chemmart are dedicated to keeping busy people moving. 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
0: Socceroos coach Todd Popovich has made six changes for their World Cup clash with Paraguay. Game one heroes Connor Metcalf and Nestori Iracunda back in the starting team, while 18-year-old Lucas Harrington will make his debut.
3: With everything that's gone on the last couple of matches, you know, obviously it's a tournament, it's the biggest game that we need to play to get through, and this is the lineup we believe can set a good foundation.
0: AFL action continues. Hawthorn taking on the GWS Giants. Giants star Jesse Hogan to miss the clash through injury. The Lions smashed the Swans by 43 points last night at the Gabba.
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0: The forecasts across the country now. Sydney, showers. Melbourne, a cloudy day. Brisbane, some showers. Perth, showers as well. Adelaide, partly cloudy. In Hobart, partly cloudy as well. Canberra, looking partly cloudy. And sunny conditions in Darwin.
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7: Hello, everyone. I'm Eddie Maguire, and welcome to the long weekend brought to you by Chemist Warehouse, Lexus of Blackburn, and today the chance to win a trip for two to Fiji thanks to Fiji Airways in our quiz later on in the show. A huge day in Australian sport. The Socceroos have been going for 3 minutes against Paraguay. It is still nil all. They've started their final group stage against Paraguay, where a win or a draw will be enough to get through to the final 32 and sudden death playoff games. Even a loss, if everything goes right, will still be enough, probably, for Australia, but a win or a draw is where we want to be to control our own destiny. Live sites all over Australia. School holidays have started early. We'll bring you updates right throughout the show. But first, my co-host Karl Stefanovic will not be joining us on the show today. He remains overseas, where it's around 3:30 in the morning or 3 o'clock in the morning. Karl asked to take leave because of the intense negotiations and reactions to his controversial podcast with Tommy Robinson on his independent podcast, The Karl Stefanovic Show. This morning, the Nine Network announced that Karl would leave the network immediately. Both parties had already mutually agreed that this would be his last year as the co-host of the Today Show. They have come to an agreeable settlement after 30 years on Nine as a reporter, a foreign correspondent, Today Show host, and for more than 20 years he's been in that position, and host of major events from sport to politics to variety, even natural disaster fundraisers. He's been one of TV's most versatile performers. That his time was up. His move into podcasting, The Karl Stefanovic Show, meant his position as a free-to-air host on The Today Show was no longer tenable, and the departure date was brought forward effective immediately, and the deal was closed in the early hours of this morning. His co-host on The Today Show, Sarah Arbo, was emotional in breaking the news, while his fill-in replacement, Tom Steinford, also paid tribute to his longtime colleague.
8: Welcome back. You are watching Today. And look, we know there has been a lot of speculation about Karl's future with the show. This morning, we wanted to inform you that Karl will not be returning to the Today Show or to Nine.
9: Yeah, look, as you know, he's been pursuing a podcast project independently of Nine for the last few months, and it's been decided he'll be injecting all of his energy and attention into that, as doing both is no longer possible.
8: Karl has, of course, woken up with Today for 21 years, so we know this is a huge change for our viewers and, of course, for us, not just here on the desk but behind the scenes, because there's a big team that puts this beautiful show together for you every day. He is our mate and he

0: goodbye to you, Carl, our friend, in a different way.
1: Yeah, that was Sarah Arbo this morning on the Today Show. Later, Carl Stefanovic released this video message.
2: Hey guys, some week, huh? So unfree. Truly independent. I didn't get the chance to thank my free-to-air audience for 21 great years. So thank you for riding the ups and downs. You have my thanks and you have all of my love. To my colleagues, I'll ring you privately. But Sarah's, look after everyone for me. I know they'll miss me desperately, especially Haydos and Isaac and Abby and Timmy. But everyone there, I look forward to seeing you soon. To my audience on this show, thank you for your messages over the last couple of days. It has really meant everything to me. It wasn't easy this last couple of days, but we roll on. So here's what I believe in. The public deserve to hear perspectives. This country was built by, you know, hardworking Aussies from all around the world, and they were bound by the same values, but very different experiences. So on my show, I've spoken to people who have different perspectives. I know that winds some people up. Sometimes I agree with everything a guest says, sometimes I don't. But importantly, you get to make up your mind. You have the right to hear from different voices. Freedom of speech here and around the world is what this show is about. You don't have to listen to my show. You have the power. You are smart enough to make up your own mind. I want to thank our sponsors who stood by us, who believe in the freedom of speech that we're talking about, who are proud to stand by us, to stand by you. I hope other proud sponsors join the show shortly. We're looking for them. Well, we keep going. Thanks, legends. Honestly, I don't know what I'm going to do. But I'll figure it out.
1: Carl Stefanovic, who then literally skipped off into the sunset. Here at Gold, the management of parent company ARN made the following statement, and I quote, Carl's association with ARN is limited to specific radio engagements. His external media activities, including his podcast, are undertaken in a personal capacity and are entirely separate from the network, which we have no control over. They do not represent ARN's views, editorial standards, or programming. Now, Carl has finished his suite of interviews in London for his podcast and is now on vacation. Next week, he will speak to me exclusively on the long weekend about the most tumultuous few days of his career. Now, in the next 3 hours, great songs, a tribute to the legend that is Darryl Braithwaite, who announced his retirement from touring and live performances. Chemist Warehouse vouchers are up for grabs, and as I mentioned, the chance to win a trip to 2-4-2 to Fiji. Thanks to Fiji Airways, we're going to speak about the Logies, we're going to keep an eye on the Socceroos, a huge weekend in TV and streaming, and much, much more. It is 9 minutes in and it's still nil all. Paraguay versus Australia in the World Cup of Soccer. The weekend is on us. Let's enjoy the long weekend on Gold.

0: was the long weekend with Eddie Maguire.
1: Was that Freddie Mercury or was that Cal Stefanovic singing it? I want to break free. And Queen. Well, let's get into the World Cup now. Now, Georgia Love joins us as well. And Tony Tenaglia, who's a mad soccer fan.
0: Oh,
1: and you are literally a soccer mom.
0: I am.
1: In America.
0: Yes.
1: This is the Australians marching to San Jose. They do know the way to San Jose, which
0: they
1: is
0: do,
1: fantastic
0: don't they?
1: News. At the moment, of course, we're now 13 minutes in. It's still nil all Paraguay and Australia. And if you're just tuning in, Australia needs a win or a draw to get through. Probably a loss will get us as long as we don't get flogged. But let's make sure we're in the right spot. Now, Tony, what was it like you were driving in this morning and there's a sea of green and gold around you?
0: Well, obviously, we're broadcasting out of Melbourne today. So I was driving down Olympic Boulevard and just the sea of people heading to Amy Park. It was amazing. I actually get emotional when I see crowds like that.
1: Mm.
0: I think it's, you know, it just, I don't know. It's just like everybody comes together. You know, to I suppose support the nation.
1: Yeah,
0: it's fantastic.
1: Hopefully, not let off 3,000 flares and burn the place on the ground.
2: That's the soccer thing, isn't it? It gives me the vibe a little bit of when the Olympics are on. Everyone, whether they follow sport during the year or during the other 3 years in this case, everyone's on the same team. It's a real sense of camaraderie and people getting behind something that they might not otherwise even care about. And rather than saying that's bandwagging it, I think it's great.
1: It's amazing, isn't it? The first week we played, fantastic. We're world beaters. The next week, people have never heard of any of the people in the soccer
2: rooster.
1: He's a mug. Popovich, what's he doing putting these idiots in? Anyway, he's got them all back in. They've started all the big names for Australia today, which is fantastic. But a huge result. We get through to the last 32 and we're in a good draw, a good part of the draw. So the main thing is we need to actually win them. It's obviously the forward momentum. It'd be great for Australia to win two matches in a World Cup for the first time. If we get a draw, great. It's basically the same result, but you want to win in these situations.
2: Why do you think we're seen as such underdogs? Is it because we're such a small country population-wise?
1: Yeah, and not a whole lot of our players play big-time international soccer. They play in leagues.
0: Yeah.
1: But, you know, we're talking about some of the greatest names in the history of the game. So, yeah, we have to be a champion team up against a team of champions. And for really, for us, it should release the shackles. Just go for it. Get through today, and then it's sudden death rounds. Go out and have a go. Go out in a blaze of glory, or you never know, you're like in the big city. And there's been plenty of, you know, international soccer matches that have been decided by a penalty or a fluke goal or something happens, or an own goal, as we had the other week against us.
0: And how good, too, would it be, though, with Australia having, you know, a team where, Eddie, like you said, you know, a lot of our players just play in, you know, A-League, for instance, to be able to progress through. That's just huge for our country.
2: And we love being underdogs.
1: Oh, it's huge for those players because this is the biggest showcase you can ever have.
0: World stage, exactly.
1: To be able to show what you're about. So, Georgia, you follow it, do you? You follow
2: I don't, through the rest of the year, but during the FIFA World Cup I do. I've watched every game live, every game being the two.
1: Yeah.
2: One at 5 a.m., however, so I think that's dedication.
1: That's it. You're into it. It's a bit like when people watch the Olympics and suddenly they're scoring the diving. Oh, no, there's a little bit of separation.
2: Yeah, exactly. Oh, I wouldn't have done the ship double backflip like that.
1: Yeah, exactly.
0: Why didn't he pass the ball?
1: All right, Georgia, we're going to get to some great stuff from you. You've had a look at what's on television streaming. We'll come back a little bit later with all of that.
2: That's right. I from last week, my recommendations for a true crime documentary that was quite, let's say, divisive. So let's see what I've got this week. Oh,

0: Apparently we like divisive on the show these days. All right, we're going to come back. I want your thoughts as well on the Logies, because Amanda Keller, our very own Amanda Keller at Gold, fabulous top-rating drive shift. Amanda's been nominated for a Logie again. We'll speak to her right after this about the Logies. Amanda Keller and much, much more still to come on the long weekend. Thanks to Chemist Warehouse.
1: This is Gold. Just great songs. One, two.

0: The Outcast and Hey Ya on Gold. Just great songs. This is The Long Weekend with Eddie Maguire.
1: Time to speak Logies, and who better to speak to than Gold FM's very own Amanda Keller. Hello, Amanda. Welcome to the show.
2: Eddie, thank you, and congratulations to you for your Logie nomination. Is this your 158th or something?
1: I've had a few over the years, but I can tell you I'm a million to one to win the Bruce McAvaney Award, given the fact I'm up against Bruce McAvaney.
2: Oh, look, it should be called the Eddie Maguire Award. What are they thinking?
1: I know. The great man, Bruce, I caught up with him during the week. He and I both started on Channel 10 basically together. Bruce came over from Adelaide. I was about 19 at the time. Bruce came to my 21st birthday, believe it or not, Amanda. That's how long we've been together. And a more generous person you could never meet. He could have put his foot on my head as I was coming through the ranks. Instead, he reached down, grabbed me, gave me tremendous encouragement, showed me the way to, you know, to work in television and particularly in broadcasting. And you couldn't have a better friend, mentor to work.

0: with. And all these years later, here we are. As I said, I was 19 or 20 at the time, and Bruce was, I think, about 30, and now we're not.
1: But I do need to back up the truck on that conversation. Let's go back to your 21st. Was it in the backyard, and did you have sort of a tankard of some kind?
0: I did get a tankard from a few different people, but I was working at Channel 10 at the time, and I lived in Broadmeadows, which is out in the middle of nowhere. I couldn't get into my beloved Collingwood Football Club, but I had it at the Hawthorn Football Club, which was nice and central for people to come to. And don't worry, it was I think it was a beef casserole and a chicken casserole, and I made the decorations so, with my sister. So,
1: east of the city, Eddie, that's all you require.
0: That was it. But it was a big night, and everyone from Channel 10 had a great time. It was fantastic. Now, let's get back to the topic at hand, because you are a two-time gold nominee. You've won, I think, four different Logies for The Living Room, and this year you are again nominated for, I think, fourth or fifth time for the Best Presenter Award, the Bert Newton Award, which is one of the great awards. Hamish Blake, Julia Morris, Larry Ender, Lisa Miller and Robert Irwin and Amanda Keller for The Piano. Congratulations.
1: Well, thank you. You know, I'm really chuffed. The last Gold Logie journey was quite stressful. And this is nothing to do with Tom Gleeson. He enjoyed doing the comedy around it, and that was great. But the way it was pitched was kind of a fight. That's how the media liked to see it. And it isn't always like that. So this year, I'm just enjoying floating through, and I'm thrilled to be nominated for a show that is as lovely as The Piano. So it's funny, as you get older, you just think, what a thrill to still be standing upright, cut me in half and count the rings. But here's another nomination. I'm just absolutely chuffed.
0: I think I resemble those comments. you know, it is a great career. And I think the point is well made that everyone watches the Logies, but there's been this thing about taking the complete mickey out of the Logies. And without then over-dramatising it, it is an important occasion. And for you, for somebody who started in 1983, the same year I started in 82 at Channel 10, the end of 82, but got the job full-time in 83. But from 1983 to be here, but for you personally to also have dominated radio and again on your drive show here on Gold, have completely shot the lights out in the recent ratings right around the country. It's amazing validation for you that you are still being, as I said, nominated, but also absolutely a star on multifaceted and multi-platforms.
1: Well, thank you, Eddie. And I often think about my mum, who had to leave school when she was 16. When she joined the bank, that's where she met my dad and had to leave because married women weren't allowed to work in the bank. And she always felt gypped that she didn't get an education. Her younger sister, who was 10 years younger than her, got 2 degrees and travelled the world, and mum didn't have those opportunities. So it was really important to mum that I got an education and I got a career and I didn't rely on someone else to earn a living for me. So I'm thrilled to still be working, probably as you do too. I love having somewhere to go when I get up in the morning. I love having something to do. I love being able to have an opinion on things. I'm very grateful to still be working.
0: It is amazing, yeah, when you look back on these things. I remember the first time I ever did a stand-up on the Channel 10 News, my mum took a photo of the television. a still photo.
1: You only just got it back last week.
2: I love it.
0: Little did she know, it would go on a little bit from there. The night itself, it is actually a good fun night. I mean, I remember walking across the floor to see you last year, and, you know, I'm unabashed, huge fan of what you've done on television and on the radio. But it is a good night for people to come together. I mean, as you said, people like to pitch the television wars, but it's not necessarily like that because we all work together eventually anyway.
1: And you know that we're going to see each other on the way up, we're going to see each other on the way down, we're going to see each other on the way out, you're going to see each other in the toilet. This industry is too small to be competitive. I think we're all in the same boat in that way.
0: Amanda, again, I wanted you to come on today because I just wanted to congratulate you. It is an amazing career that you've had, and you're at the top of your game, and you continue to be, and good luck for everything, and enjoy the Logies.
1: Love you, Eddie. Thank you very much. I appreciate it.
0: Good on you. That's Gold FM's Amanda Keller, nominated for the Bert Newton Award for Most Popular Presenter for The Piano. Congratulations.
2: And look, we need Australia to get behind you guys. We need Australia to vote. Yeah. And the place that they can actually do that is to go to the tvweeklogies.com.au, vote for Amanda Keller, and Eddie, for you as well. Like, we might bring home a few of these awards. Come on.
0: Yeah, well, I'm in rare company for the Bruce McAvaney Award for Most Popular Sports Presenter. It's Bruce himself.
2: Yeah.
0: Ironically, he's there representing SBS.
2: Well, can you believe this? Can you be nominated for your own award?
0: No, well, he can because he deserves to win it. He should win it anyway. But
2: does he present it to himself then if he wins it?
0: Well, I hope so. But for SBS, that's the irony there for the World Athletics Championships. Danica Mason from the Nine Network, James Bracey from Nine, Yelena Dokic for her amazing performance in the tennis throughout the year, and Ricky Ponting on

0: 7 for the Ashes. So some pretty hot competition there, and I'm very happy to be mentioned in the same sentences, all those people. But congratulations to old mate Bruce McAvaney, who is world-class, not just the Logie in Australia. He is absolutely world-class, and I've seen international broadcasters stop to watch Bruce at the Olympics call the athletics.
1: Yeah.
0: He's a superstar. We'll be back with more on The Long Weekend shortly.
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4: We've been on a mission to try and save the pumps of Australia, all thanks to Forex. This pub looks completely different from when we found it 5 weeks ago. 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The Accidental Republicans have been calling them, and that is Gary and Tracy. 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Tracy, how are you feeling today?
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2: Welcome back to the long weekend. If you want to talk to us, give us a call on 1355 22. Some updates at the World Cup. Turkey lead the USA 2-1. Ooh. So Turkey haven't had a win so far, but be handy. USA will finish on top of the group. Australia are still nil all against Paraguay at the 33-minute mark. Mm. Connor Metcalf, who copped a kick in the face.
3: That looked nasty.
2: It did. Oh, yeah. Bit of blood, a little bit of claret.
3: What did you say?
2: Get up and give it to him. No, and he did. He was great. No, he actually copped the back of the foot. It wasn't intentional.
3: Yeah.
2: Well, you know. Maybe. Paraguay.
3: They're never intentional, Eddie. Come on.
2: Just somehow these guys who are magnificent athletes accidentally kick you in the face.
3: But anyway,
2: Connor Metcalf is up and playing. And as I said, into the 34th minute, it's nil all Australia and Paraguay. A draw will do it for Australia to go through. A win, same sort of result, but obviously we'd like to have the win. All is well at the moment. Get on the line. We're going to have a chat to you through the course of the day. 13:55:22. 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So get on the line now. That is 13:55:22. This is the long weekend. We've got plenty to come right after this.
4: Don't think I don't see what you're doing.
5: The long weekend.

0: Sorry, I have to do that all the time. Def Leppard, pour some sugar on me. I'm cold.
1: Pour some sugar on me.
0: I got it wrong, did I? I've been singing it wrong all these years.
1: Molly Meldrum used to pronounce him as Def Leppard as well.
2: Beautiful, yeah. Beautiful
1: not
2: enunciation.
1: Def, not Def Leppard. It was Def Leppard.
2: Leppard.
1: Say,
2: is there a reason for that?
1: Molly. Probably the name. That's it. Everyone else gets it wrong. Georgia Love is with us. Georgia, I'm going to talk to you because that song was also in Rock of Ages. We're going to talk musicals in a moment. Oh. Before we do so, we've got plenty of people calling through and everyone wants a Chemist Warehouse voucher. First of all, go to Melissa, who is joining us. G'day, Melissa.
3: Hello, how you going?
1: Good. What's happening in your day? You're trying to watch the Socceroos, are you?
3: Trying to, but working in between.
1: Yeah, what are you doing?
3: I do admin.
1: Good on you. You're one of the few people. It is Friday. I thought that was the start of the weekend these days. Everyone's working from home. But I'll give you the update. Paraguay 0, Australia 0. We've played 39 minutes and 20 seconds pretty much. Good on you, Melissa. How about a $100 voucher for you to go to Chemist Warehouse, where you save more money every year on your regular medication with discounted prescriptions in every store every day?
3: Oh, that would be amazing.
1: All yours, Melissa. Thanks for joining us. Katie's on the line. Good on you, Katie. And DY. What's happening in your life, Katie? What's happening?
4: I just did the shopping, getting home to watch the rest of the game now.
1: Are you normally a soccer supporter? Do you watch the soccer generally, or is this something that's just captivated you like most of the country?
4: It's just probably the World Cup, but I'm actually following England as well because that's my husband.
1: Now, Katie, you can always get a new husband, okay?
2: You can send him home instead of the World Cup.
1: Well, there is a bit of a, you know, there is a rule that, you know, you can change your religion, you can change your partner, change all sorts of things, but you can't have your footy team. Sorry, Katie. I was going to give you $100, but no, you're not getting it now because...
2: Come on!
1: Well, she can go to England and get...
2: Turncoat.
1: Go to Boots.
4: Hush.
1: I'll tell you what, Katie, Chemist Warehouse are about to buy Boots in England, by the way, and in a very big deal. So we'll give you $100, okay, to head to Chemist Warehouse?
4: Thank you very much.
1: Hey, Katie, drive safely, get down there, and, yeah, plenty of time. As I said, we're into the 41st minute, and it's still nil all Paraguay and Australia. Australia playing pretty well too, and with a lot of attacking moves. Megan is on the line. G'day, Megan, from Summers. How are you going, Megan?
5: Hi, Eddie. Good, thank you.
1: Great to have you here. Megs, what's happening?
5: Thank you. Just on my way home from Mornington to watch the soccer.
1: Yeah, good stuff. You a follower generally, or if this is something that's new to you that you love?
5: Just because it's the World Cup,

0: Yeah.
1: Good stuff.
2: Generally watching the Magpies.
1: Oh, well, there you go.
0: No, come on. I feel like all these people...
1: $200 voucher.
0: That'd be right.
3: All these people rushing home to start watching it might be our lucky streak. Maybe we need all these people in front of their tellies. That'll pick us up.
1: Yeah, Megan, good luck. $100 voucher. Thanks to Mario Tascone and all the team at Chemist Warehouse. Thanks for listening to us right here on Gold. And through the course of the day, if you've got something to add to us, don't wait for us to call. Just 13 55 22. Now, Georgia Love is with us. Georgia, we played Def Leppard just a moment ago. Now, you are an old hoofer from way back, aren't you?
0: I've been called worse.
1: You are a thespian, as they say.
0: Yes, treading the boards.
1: Yes, a board stepper, yeah, as you said, treading the boards.
0: You be very careful where this is going.
1: No, no, I'm going back to it. So that was from Rock of Ages. We want to talk about where things are going in musicals at the moment, because sadly this week we found out that Beetlejuice, the musical, has been stopped. Had a great run in Melbourne, mm-hmm. and Eddie Perfect has done an amazing job. But a lot of people these days are looking for the bangers. I mean, that's why Gold FM does so well,
0: because
1: we play bangers nonstop on Gold.
3: Nice time.
1: Well, that's the truth. People are looking for it. A lot of people these days, and we talk about this even in social media, where people go to where they want to hear what they want to hear, as opposed to the old days of broadcasting where you heard various sides of the argument. And it's interesting because Carl has sort of had that collision in his life in the last couple of days. Tell us about where this is all happening. Now, I want to get your bona fides first. Now, you appeared in Phantom of the Opera, Greece, Rock of Ages, and
0: Chicago in Tasmania is a very big caveat to make sure we say there.
1: Doesn't matter.
3: You're still on stage though.
1: What theatres were you in?
0: The Princess Theatre in Launceston and Theatre Royal in Hobart.
1: So, of those, as a performer, can I ask you, because we're talking about the people who are watching, but as a performer, it must be great when the time comes and you get up and you sing the big song.
0: Oh, there's absolutely no better feeling in the world.
1: Yeah.
0: People, I have a great interest in theatre as well, and have lots of people in my life who are professional performers now. You don't do it unless you have a deep passion for it, because, you know, the hours are hard. As Beetlejuice, the musical this week, has gone to show, contracts are fraught, but there is... People do this because they have such a passion, and people in the audiences have such a passion, but that's what feels like it's starting to dip a bit.
1: Yeah.
0: And I don't know where this leaves the state of live entertainment and the arts and theatre in particular in Australia. People just aren't buying tickets to new shows or shows they don't know, which is what you were saying about people wanting to hear songs they know. Well, the shows like Mamma Mia, you know, Phantom of the Opera, the new Neil Diamond musical that's going
1: gangbusters.
0: Selling so well.
1: How many more times can we sing Sweet Caroline? But everyone does. Even last week after the game at Collingwood, they all went in and started singing Sweet Caroline in the rooms. Sydney Swans play it every week.
3: Georgie's, the soccer club that I do the media for. Like, that's the song that we sing because it's Caroline Springs, George Cross. So we sing that as well. Yeah.
1: Well, it's an interesting, and I think part of that is that I'm noticing more and more that events are coming and going in Australia that you don't hear because you don't see them on the television. Once upon a time, you had appointment viewing. Everyone watched the news every night and Current Affair and you know, all the various shows. You had variety shows on at night time. You've got Sunrise and the Today Show, et cetera, in the mornings. But because people are now heading into their own narrow casting and things, they're not getting that understanding of what's going on. Can I ask you, what was your favourite song of all time in all those musicals? When your moment came, what was your...
0: In the musicals I've been in.
1: And what's it like when you actually crank out one of these big songs and you look at the audience and you can see them mouthing the words, hopefully not singing them along? Nothing worse than being in a musical when you're listening to some unbelievable performer and the knucklehead behind you singing along out of tune.
0: I've been known to be that person in the audience as well, I must say. There is absolutely no scene in any musical for being on the stage or in the audience, to me, that is better and more moving than the music of the night from Phantom of the Opera.
1: Can you give us a couple of bars?
0: Softly, gently, music can caress you. I didn't know if I wanted to sing caress on the radio or not, but I did.
3: I thought you'd forgotten the words and that's why you stopped.
0: Cast me as the Phantom in the next production, here if you need.
1: Exactly.
0: But I do. There are a lot of musicals that are actually on in Australia at the moment and still coming out. And I really love to encourage people to buy tickets to go and see this. There's nothing like seeing live theatre in front of you. Eddie, you're a massive fan.
1: Yeah, I do. I love it. I was lucky enough in the second week of Hamilton with Lin-Manuel Miranda to actually see it on Broadway. Yeah.
3: George is just having a little melting fit in the background.
1: Yeah, I could have reached out and grabbed his foot.
0: You could reach out and grab my heart, Eddie. That is my biggest dream of all.

0: time. Yeah. Hamilton is not coming back to Australia anytime soon that we know of, but there are some huge musicals that people know and love that are coming back. Mm. The Lion King is currently playing here. That's just a massive fan favourite. Six the Musical, which is a more niche one but has sold really well. It's about the eight wives of Henry VIII.
1: Mm-hmm. Six wives of Henry VIII.
0: Six, that's why it's called Six.
1: Yeah. Henry VIII. Six, yeah.
0: Math's not my forte.
1: Mind you, he would have got to eight. He just
0: had he been allowed.
1: Yeah, I mean,
0: had he lived.
1: Syphilis will do that to you.
2: Oh, no.
0: Why do we always bring up syphilis?
1: Because that's how he died.
0: And one more for you is Fiddler on the Roof, an oldie, but a very popular one. So it's going to be interesting to see how that one sells.
1: Famous song, If I Were a Rich Man.
0: No, no, no, no, no, no, no, no.
1: Richard Pratt.
2: You're doing Gwen Stefani now.
0: Yeah.
1: Richard Pratt, the late Richard Pratt of Vizzy, used to get up at functions and sing it, had a great voice. People don't realise that before he became such a great businessman, he actually performed on the stage in the summer of the 17th Doll. Ray Lawler, the Australian, he performed in Australia and in the West End of London.
0: Oh, some people just have it all.
1: There they go.
0: What would you do if you were a rich man, Eddie?
1: Oh, I probably wouldn't be sitting here this afternoon. No, I would. I would pay to be on.
2: Nice. Thank you for that.
1: No, we love it. And that's why we're giving away Chemist Warehouse vouchers throughout the course of the day. Hey, Georgia, we'll come back a little bit more. You've got some great segments ahead, including what I'm really looking forward to, getting my card marked for the weekend of watching on streaming and television. That's still to come with Georgia Love. All right, Tony, let's kick it in the guts. What do we got next?
2: We've got In Excess now for you, but then we're going to come back and have a chat to John Michael, who's overseas at the World Cup.
1: 45 minutes in, it's halftime. It's nil all, Paraguay and Australia.
2: This is Gold. 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

0: You're one of my kind.
1: Just great songs. This is Gold. In Excess, need you tonight.
2: In Excess. I went a little bit early before because we had injury time, 6 minutes added after our man Metcalf got kicked in the head. But we're up to 5:54 and counting. It's nil all, Paraguay and Australia. Australia playing good attacking football at the moment.
1: Yeah.
2: Have so far had 6 attempts at goal and 3 on target.

0: Paraguay's only had one shot at the goal, and Australia outside the penalty area at the moment playing in, so I won't get anything from that one. But
1: what's your tip,
0: Eddie? Pretty well.
1: Are we going to be nil all finished?
0: Well, if you watch, as it is at the moment, we're really pressing. I mean, we've got to be careful on the counter attack, but we're pressing and playing the better soccer here at the moment, better football. So good luck to the Aussies, and it's actually a good game to watch at the moment. So if all's fair in love and war, we should have a win. But at least what we need to do is have a win or a draw, and that gets us there to where we need to be.
2: Who's your tip overall? Who do you think is going to win the lot?
0: A long way out. The Americans are still down at the moment, 2-1 against Turkey, and we're actually now at halftime. So nil all at halftime, Australia and Paraguay. Look, you know, the Argentinians, Messi's playing so well at the moment, the Germans, I mean, the usual suspects are there.
2: Yeah.
0: You know, we get into the serious business once we get to the last 32, don't we? All right, let's cross live to San Jose, where our very own John Michael is outside the stadium at the moment. G'day, John. Welcome to the show.
3: Eddie, how are you, my friend? How's things?
0: Good, mate. Nil all, and Australia playing great soccer at the moment. Tell me what it's like there. You were part of the march to the stadium today.
3: Yeah, so it's quite remarkable. They're doing it every game so far this tournament. They're just getting all the green and gold army and all the supporters to pretty much march from somewhere to the game. Now, the first two games were at a pub, so you can only imagine how debaucherous that was for the Australians. This one was actually in an empty car park, so it wasn't as debaucherous as other times, but there was a massive green and gold swarm just heading to the Bay Area Arena, which was remarkable to see.
0: Yeah, now tell me, what it's a full house. There's plenty of green and gold, which is great. The Paraguay, their jumpers, the red and white stripes, look fantastic as well. But a very good first half of the Aussies.
3: Yeah, it looks spectacular. I think for the first time in this tournament, we've dominated the game pretty much. Now, against Turkey, I know we won 2-0, but we were down on the stats. We didn't have as many shots on goal. We weren't as dominant with the ball. And in America, we lost as well. But this game in particular so far, it's only a half so far, Eddie, but we have dominated possession, more shots on goal, more passes. We're really controlling the game, which is great to see so far. So let's, fingers crossed, let's hope we can carry that momentum into the second half.
0: As you said, the first game against Turkey, we got them on the break and scored twice and then put the wall up, parked the bus, and did it beautifully. Against the Americans, we hardly got a touch of the ball where they gave us a flogging, but it is really good, attractive football at the moment, which we love. And we saw Connor Metcalf cop a kick in the head. What was the reaction from the Aussies when that happened?
3: Yeah, well, they were pretty vocal in the crowd. Now, what they're doing at games here, though, Eddie, is they're not showing any replays, just they're not inside any violence. So I haven't actually seen the replay of it at all. But the Aussies certainly had some words to give the ref, put it that way. I won't repeat what they were, but it was very colourful, put it that way.
0: Look, through unbiased eyes, one green, one gold, I'll give them the benefit of the doubt that it was it was an accident. It was sort of accidentally on purpose, but the sort of thing that if I was playing, I'd do myself.
1: And that's why you're not.
0: You're never going to, if you get a chance to kick him in the head.
1: Don't tell everybody you do that.
0: Why not?
1: Not condone.
2: No.
0: Anyway.
2: It's a family show.
1: John, what's your tip for the whole thing?
3: The whole thing? Look, I'm actually going to go with my Commonwealth roots and tip England to go the whole way.
0: Oh, don't say that.
3: Harry Kane.
2: Do we hang up on him now?
0: Well, they haven't shut up since 66. What are you talking about?
3: But look, I think Australia's going to I'm tipping that Australia's going to perform in the second half and get a result of this game, whether that's 1 point or three. I think we'll advance and head to Dallas, where the top two or the second ranked finisher in Group T will face the next game. So, look, I know that we can get through if we finish third with results going our way, but I feel that the way we're playing at the moment, the dominant first half that we've had, I feel that we can get a point in this game and book that spot in Dallas next week.
0: Yeah, you're going to go to Dallas? What's the feel amongst everybody?
3: Well, I booked my flight now in accommodation. So
1: there you go. That's where your tip's coming from.
0: All right. We'll be speaking to you next week, mate. Good on you. Hey, by the way, Turkey at halftime, Turkey 2-1 over the USA.
1: Ooh.
0: So there you go. We've got a huge Turkish expat community here in Australia. So they'll be punching the air. They'll be barracking for Turkey on one hand and barracking for Australia at the other, which is fantastic. Mm. And that is what multicultural Australia is all about. Good on you, mate. Thank you very much for your time there. John Michael doing a great job. We might come back to you after the match as well, buddy. Good on you, mate. John Michael joining us on the line there. Thanks to Chemist Warehouse. And don't forget, our other major sponsor is my great friend at Lexus of Blackburn, Andrew Moore. Now, Georgia, we're going to get you in. You'd be looking good in it, Lexus, I can tell you.
1: I've dreamt that myself. I'm so glad that it comes out and other people can see that too. Well, I think I would too.
0: And I'll give you the tip. This is one. The exceptional new models are landing now because they've been held up because of the war, mm-hmm. getting through the Strait of Hormuz. Including the hybrid plug-in Lexus. Now I can

0: bit of the tip on this. I drove one around Melbourne Cup time because of the Lexus Melbourne Cup.
1: Mm-hmm.
0: I wanted to be able to talk about it and drive it.
1: Yep.
0: I plugged it in. You plug it in just in the socket in the wall in the garage.
1: Normal one.
0: And the next day I've got 80 clicks worth of juice from the battery. I didn't get near a petrol station for the entire time I had it for a couple of weeks.
1: Oh, that sounds all right.
0: And you've got the full, but you've still got the full petrol.
1: Yeah.
0: So then if you're driving somewhere else and you need to get going, absolutely sensational.
1: I'm one of those people that perpetually will see my tank going down and go, I'll get it in the morning, I'll get it on the way to work, and always forget that, get in the car, rushing to work and don't have any petrol.
0: Well, this is perfect for you.
2: Run out of petrol on the way to work.
0: The hybrid plug-in Lexus, don't forget the end of financial year deals at Lexus of Blackburn, that's in Melbourne, but if you are listening in around the country, as you are, because it's a national show, Lexus, right around the country, and get online, Andrew Moore will look after you, he'll drive it up personally.
1: Well, the great thing about a Lexus, if you get it from Blackburn, no matter where you live in Australia, you can drive it away.
0: Exactly.
2: That's it.
0: And
2: exactly right.
0: Cheap at half the price. You won't have to worry about the petrol because of the plug-in hybrid.
1: It's a good deal.
0: All right. This is The Long Weekend. That's Georgia Love. Tony Tanalia is with me today, 13:55:22. If you want to say anything, we've got a huge second half, including our quiz. And I want you to help me on this, okay?
1: Okay.
0: You can be the Nikki Buckley to the Glen Ridge, if you
1: fantastic.
0: Like.
1: Fantastic.
0: Of quiz shows. We've got you'll go into the prize opportunity to win a trip for two to Fiji.
2: Nice.
0: Okay.
2: I think whoever wins it needs a chaperone as well. Just
0: exactly.
1: I agree.
2: Just put my hand up already for that.
0: Well, maybe. I think Carl might want to actually get this one as well. I might go and have a little rest for a little
1: someone
0: lot.
1: Wants to give me the Fiji trip, I'll let them borrow my Lexus I'm away.
0: I'll drive the Lexus to the airport and get you there. All right. This is The Long Weekend, 13:55:22. 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
9: 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A breakdown on the Monash inbound before High Street. It's in the left-hand lane with speed back to 40. Delays are back to Warrigal Road. Plenty of Socceroos fans at the live site in the city watching the game in progress. Flinders Street closed as a result. Westbound between Russell Street and Swanston Street. Take Collins Street instead. A crash in Wanturner South on the Burwood Highway at Eastlink. And traffic lights are currently on flash in Thornbury at the intersection of High Street and Normanby Avenue. Take care driving past. 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And now you're up to date with Melbourne's latest traffic.
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12: Hi, I'm Georgia Love. Football fever has well and truly taken hold as fans from around the country have gathered for the FIFA World Cup. Socceroos supporters embracing the spirit with colourful outfits, face paint and chants, creating a fun atmosphere outside stadiums right around the country. Speaking before the match between the Socceroos and Paraguay, these Aussie fans in Darling Harbour told the ABC they're pretty excited.
13: Just love the Socceroos, love soccer all my life, and what a better place to be.
14: Why have you come? Because your dad dragged you along?
15: Yeah, but I'm also here to cheer on for Australia.
12: More in sport, of course. All plans for a mass evacuation of ships through the Strait of Hormuz have been rejected by Iran. The proposal, backed by the UN, involved two temporary shipping routes to the north and south of the

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1: Our top story today, of course, the World Cup with the Socceroos taking on Paraguay. Coach Tony Popovich made six changes before kickoff. Game one heroes Connor Metcalf and Nestori Iracunda back in the starting side, while 18-year-old Queenslander Lucas Herrington is making his debut.
2: This is a lineup we believe can set a good foundation.
1: He's hoping Tony Popovich is right. The NRL action continues tonight. Gold Coast Titans taking on the Bulldogs before the Broncos host the Roosters. In the AFL, it's a showdown between the Hawks and Giants at the MCG. And West Coast Fever say they're all full of confidence heading into tomorrow's do-or-die Super Netball clash with the Melbourne Vixens.
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1: A little whip around the country looking at today's weather. Showers at 18 in Sydney. Melbourne chilly 14 and partly cloudy. A shower or two and 21 in Brizzy. Mostly sunny in Adelaide today. Top of 16. Partly cloudy. Canberra 14. 18 and showers in Perth. Hobart 12 and mostly sunny. As always, my pick of the bunch. Sunny today in Darwin. 32 degrees. And that's the latest update on news, sport and weather here on the long weekend on Gold.
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5: 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Gold's the long weekend. A little less work, a lot more weekend.
6: Yeah, the long weekend. We'd like to hear from you. 13:55:22. We've just started the second half in San Jose. It is Paraguay 0, Australia 0 into the first minute of the second half, so into the 46th minute of the match. 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We're going to give away a couple of Chemist Warehouse vouchers as well, because I want to speak, Tony, and this is one near and dear to both of us, because Darryl Braithwaite announced during the week that he would no longer be a live performer. We're going to hear from Darryl in a few moments' time.
7: Yeah.
6: And he's just been amazing. And I want people to get online, 13:55:22, to tell us about your great moments from 70s rock, you know. And I want to talk about, you know, in those days for me it was your Barrack for Sherbet or Skyhooks.
7: Yeah.
6: The Bay City Rollers were around for, you know,
7: I love
6: some of them.
7: The Bay City Rollers.
6: Yeah, well, they didn't go down too well in Broadmeadows, where I'm going to tell you. ABBA were thereabouts, and of course, our favourite. Yeah, you know, wearing the Sharpie outfits back in the day, the flannelette shirts, the tight jeans, and the platform shoes or the treads back in those days was ACDC.
7: This is not an image of you I need, Eddie.
6: Yeah.
7: I like you in the suits. I'm sorry. For me, Eddie Maguire is a suit man. I can't picture the flannelette.
6: Back in the day, that was me. the old blue singlet and things like that. We want to get your thoughts. If you actually saw them in action, I'll talk about Darryl a little bit later on.
7: Yeah.
6: This morning on the Christian O'Connell Show, doing great things. I love this competition that Christian has been promulgating right around the country, and that is Save Our Pubs.
7: Yeah.
6: And today at the Criterion Hotel, Tracy and Gary were the recipients in Toowoomba in Queensland of a $250,000 renovation.
7: Yeah.
6: Also there was the fabulous Shannon Knoll, who is an absolute ripper.
7: Yep.
6: And he paid tribute to Darryl Braithwaite with his famous song, Horses.
8: Big shout out to Darryl for this one. He's a true blue Aussie legend, a really good mate of mine, and it's really sad that we won't see him on the road anymore. What a stellar career. So here we go. Sing along if you know the words, guys.

0: gentlemen.
1: Right, thanks so much, guys. Thanks so much for having us. Really appreciate it. Thank you.
0: Of course, that's it. Talk all over me, Shannon. Great one. Thank you. Shannon Knoll paying tribute to Darryl Braithwaite with the horses.
2: Blame the bloke every time.
3: Yeah. Always. Yeah. Always men's fault.
2: It's his fault.
0: It's
2: yeah.
0: gold. And this is the long weekend with Eddie Maguire.
2: Yeah, Shannon Knoll. Fantastic rendition there. Yeah. And as so Darryl has finished after 58 years in the business.
0: Is that long?
2: He's 77 now. Now, Darryl, here's a trivia question, George, you love, okay. because you're the young'un in the studio okay. here.
3: Thank you.
2: Who was Darryl's primary school girlfriend?
3: Oh, my God.
2: Tony, you got any idea?
3: 77?
0: No, I'm going into George's
2: category. At Christchurch Grammar School on the corner of Turek Road and Punt Road in South Yarra, back in the day before it was as salubrious as it might be today, who was his childhood girlfriend?
3: I'm trying to think of
0: who. Do we get a prize if we get it right?
2: Yeah, well, yeah.
3: No? I feel like I don't want to age anyone by not knowing how.
2: No, I'll give you the answer.
3: Okay.
2: Olivia Newton-John.
3: I was going to say that, but I felt like I was going to make her sound too old. I'm trying to be.
2: I hosted Millionaire for 25 years. Then how many people said to me after, oh, I was going to say that.
0: No, see, I wasn't going to say that. I had no idea. There we go.
2: So back in those days, when I was, as the days go by, Sherbet, Skyhooks, there was Bay City Rollers, there was ABBA, AC/DC was big. And I was a big Skyhooks man because Shirley Strawn and I, we used to be golf partners. We used to play golf on a Friday afternoon.
0: I worked with him at 3XY when I was first starting in radio. He was doing the drive show with Mark Irvine.
2: He used to have a light blue Porsche with ski racks on the back of it.
3: Of course he did.
2: And we'd roll out of a nightclub in Mooney Ponds called Regine's, which was a bit of a rough house. having done a gig or something and off to the Chevron later that night was fantastic.
3: Oh, my mum would be so jealous.
2: Bongo and Red and Greg McCainch. And I mentioned the Sharpies before. If you go onto YouTube, the great Greg McCainch, who wrote the songs, the lyrics for so many of the songs with Skyhooks, did a fantastic doco on the Sharpies back in the day.
3: Oh, wow.
2: So if you want to know, do you know the Sharpie dance?
3: Of course.
0: Are you going to show us?
2: Oh,
3: go on.
2: Hey, the Sharpie.

0: Yes! Oh my God, that's the new Trump
1: You're
0: dance.
1: Applause from our producers as well. They're very impressed.
0: It's incredible.
1: They got the back of you there as well, so I don't know.
2: Well, they like to see the back of me.
0: We're both going to get stunt cast in a musical. Just watch this space.
2: Freddie Stork's on the drums. But Sherbet were fantastic. And of course, my allegiance, I was split on because I liked the ballads. I liked a bit of the glam rock with Sherbet.
1: Yeah.
2: But of course, then I found out that Daryl was a mad Collingwood supporter.
0: Oh, God. No bias at all, is
1: you
0: there?
1: You knew that he was going to get Collingwood into this chat somewhere, didn't you?
2: So Daryl had played so many songs and so many functions for us, and he still comes to footy with us occasionally and is a great Collingwood bloke and has, as I said, you know, the Hawthorn blokes adopted horses and I'm sure, you know, in the NRL, it's going to be a theme song forever. And you look back on it, it was written by Ricky Lee Jones and Walter Becker from Steely Dan.
1: Yep.
2: And it had been parked until Daryl got it. And
1: you know how he got it, though? Do you know why he ended up recording that song? Because he needed one more song for the album, and they were like, they had no idea what to actually put on the album. And he went home and he loved this song. He had been listening to it and then took it back to the studio and said, let's do this one. And that's how that ended up on the album.
2: And I'll tell you the other thing that I love about Daryl Braithwaite, just straight up love about him, was that he was so big. He was the king of pop.
1: Yep.
2: Sherbet were massive. Then the career ended, you know, a bit like in the 70s. You know, the Bee Gees went through this when the band, the disco and all that sort of stuff. And Daryl ended up on the pick and shovel on a work crew outside the north of Melbourne, out in Sunbury. And he was working there, and in the end, a few of his mates, you know, they would look at him and go, Daryl Braithwaite, does that look like Daryl Braithwaite? Geez, he's fallen on hard times. And anyway, Daryl's personality won them over, his hard work. And in the end, somebody said, come on, mate, you've got to get back into it. And away he went with his second solo career, which was ended up being bigger, arguably,
0: How
2: than
0: old was he then when he started the solo career?
2: Oh, say late 30s.
0: Oh, so there's still chance for me. There's still time for me, is what you're saying.
2: Oh, there's plenty of time.
0: I'm going to sing Phantom of the Opera again.
2: Anyway, he has been absolutely unbelievable. And well done, Daryl. You couldn't do any more in your career. You have just made so many hearts lift. You're an absolute champion, and we love you, mate. So enjoy your retirement. He and we've got a couple of grabs from he spoke to Jonesy and Amanda. Let's have a listen to Daryl.
3: When we were up in the Arctic on the beautiful cruise that we went on about 2 weeks ago, after the third gig and last gig, we finished and I went back to the cabin and I thought, yeah, that's it. I reckon I'll call it quits. The agent, when I told him that, because I had a tour coming up in November, December, and I said, no, we're going to have to cancel all those gigs. He said at the end of that, well, are there any that we can save? I guess the main thing is that I decided, you know, to step away from live singing because I wasn't enjoying it as much. The joy had gone out of it.
2: Great stuff there from Daryl Braithwaite. And just an update, still deal all in the sock. And it's good to strain. Strange, just give a little nudge, you know, touchline there, put the Paraguayan into the advertising hoarding.
0: We know what we're doing.
2: Well, you get a kick in the face, you've got to square up sooner or later, don't you? But that was great from Daryl, and, you know, pun intended, that of all places to put your career on ice, it was Antarctica.
0: Oh, very good.
1: Well, very nice.
2: Yeah, we're going to take some calls after this, people's first concerts, what you think, what you remember from the great days of Sherbet and the halcyon days of Skyhooks and Bay City Rollers, ABBA, ACDC, and, of course, we watched it all on Countdown with Molly. All right, we're going to take a break, back shortly, and also we want you to get on the line right now because coming up in the next break, Eddie's Quiz with a chance to win a trip to Fiji, thanks to Fiji Airways.
1: There's Aussie Crawl, Beautiful People on Gold, Just Great Songs. It's the long weekend with Eddie Maguire.

0: will dig down.
1: Just great songs. This is Gold, Aussie Crawl, Beautiful People. It's the long weekend with Eddie McGuire.
2: And James, of course, a great friend of Daryl Braithwaite. I was talking to James this morning, and his comeback tour has sold out.
1: Wow.
2: Talk about an Aussie Crawl, fantastic, yeah. In the early 80s.
3: 40 years since they've performed together,
2: yeah,
3: isn't it?
2: Yeah, it's great. So James, who does a lot of the solo gigs himself, and it's just absolutely fantastic. One of the great performers. Great line, that, isn't it? The garden's full of furniture, the house is full of plants. We love that. Magnificent. So, James, congratulations to James, and I think they're going to do an extended tour now that this has gone so well. We've got some callers on the line. Jasmine's on the line from Armstrong Creek. G'day, Jasmine.
4: Hi. Hi, Eddie. Hi, Tony. How are you?
1: Yeah, hi, now, Jasmine.
2: You're a Sherbet fan. We've got Georgia Love here as well.
4: Hi, Georgia.
1: Hi, Jasmine.
2: Tell us about your Sherbet experience, Jazz.
4: My first concert was Sherbet back in 1974 at Festival Hall. I think I was about 13 or something. And I went there with my Collingwood gear.
1: Another one.
2: Yeah.
4: And also he had a dog named Sebastian, a German Shepherd back then.
2: Yeah.
4: And I also named my dog Sebastian.
1: Very good.
4: And my photos of school photos on my folder were all Sherbet all over my wall.
1: Oh.
4: And I had tickets to go see Daryl in Torquay this October. And because he retired, I was very sad because I've, you know, seen him a few times.
1: Yeah.
4: And I was very sad to see him retire. But, you know, I've loved him all these years. And, you know, I won't tell you how old I am, but...
2: I can have a guess if you're 13. I worked it back to 1961 there, Jasmine. But is it close enough?
4: That's close enough.
2: Yeah, okay. But I'll tell you, what isn't it great, though, that Daryl, he could turn up at Torquay and rip everybody off and have backing singing and all that sort of stuff, or do a half-baked performance. Instead, he's gone, no, that's it. I've hit it.
1: Yeah.
2: I'm calling time, and that's why we love him.
1: Yeah.
2: He's a bloke. He's honest and he's pure, and he's just been a tremendous performer. And
4: I've always loved him.
2: And you know what? He's an even better bloke than what you think when you meet him. He's been a ripper.
4: Yeah.
1: True gentleman.
2: Jasmine,
1: doesn't that go to show? Thank goodness you've bought the tickets and gone and seen him before. So many people go, oh, I might go next time. Doesn't this go to show? If you want to see the thing, buy the ticket, live your life.
2: As the great Lindsay Fox says, rule number one, never put off having a good time.
1: Oh,
4: that's right. And he played at Torquay, I think, last year, and I went to see him there, and I was right up the front like a little teenager.
1: Oh, beautiful.
5: Have you kept all the tickets, Jasmine? Like, do you keep all the concert tickets as a bit of a memorabilia?
4: Yeah, I've kept them. Yeah, I've kept them all.
2: Good on you. It's fantastic.
4: And all the books, you know, all the books that you get from,
1: concerts and everything.
4: Yeah,
2: good on you, Jazz. You started off wearing your satin outfit to go to Sherbet at Festival Hall with your Collingwood jumper, and now you're turning up with your Zimmer frame. Well done.
1: Oh, thanks a lot, Jasmine.
2: Hey, I resemble that comment.
1: Oh, my goodness.

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1: Good on you. Thanks, Jez. Hey, get on the line right now, 13 55 22. Now, we've made the questions pretty easy today because we want people to go into the final where you'll get the chance to win a magnificent trip to Fiji for two with the Fiji Airways, but also at a magnificent resort, which we'll talk about shortly. 13 55 22. 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
4: We've been on a mission to try and save the pumps of Australia, all thanks to Forex. This pub looks completely different from when we found it 5 weeks ago. This moment is a very special moment. The Accident Republicans have been calling them, and that is Gary and Tracy. And we hand it back to them. Tracy, how are you feeling today?
5: Overwhelmed. It just means the world. 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
4: 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They've been held back because of all the dramas in the Middle East. 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Mm-hmm. 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But also, the new hybrid plug-in Lexus is an absolute cracker. So get along to that. All right. Boulevard of Broken Dreams. You can even drive your hybrid down there. That's what the next song is from Green Day. When we come back after that, thanks to Fiji Airways, it's the quiz.
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0: Just great songs. This is Gold, Green Day, Boulevard of Broken Dreams. 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
1: Welcome to Eddie's Quiz.
2: Yeah, and Tony Tanau here, and the wonderful Georgia Love as well. Carl is not with us. We'll have a bit more to do after the 2 o'clock news with Carl, but he will be exclusively on this show next week. Georgia, worked in plenty of newsrooms. He will break his silence.
3: He's already broken his silence on YouTube today. He'll break his radio silence.
2: No. But by then, no, that was him. You know, get interviewed properly. I'll give him the hard questions.
3: We'll actually interview him, not sit and let him talk.
2: Exactly. And
0: microphone.
2: That's the cliche, though, in the news. He broke his silence.
3: Yeah.
2: He hasn't shut up.
3: We don't speak in cliches, though. We're better than that, Eddie, please.
2: We don't. We send them up. All right, we're going to get into the quiz.
3: Let's do it.
2: You ready to go?
3: Said it's easy today. Is that easy for you or actually easy?
2: Well, it's like everything. Every time you host a quiz show, they say, are the questions easy or hard? And the answer is, depends if you know them or not.
0: That's it. That's exactly right.
2: All right, let's get stuck into it because Fiji Airways, book your flights now for excellent service, competitive fares, unforgettable experiences. It's the world's happiest airline, and we will give eventually, because you'll qualify for our grand final, an unforgettable escape for two return flights with Fiji Airways, 5 nights of pure luxury at the Intercontinental Fiji Golf Resort and Spa. Mm. Look that up and have a look at it. It is magnificent. Get onto Instagram and $1,000 spending money.
3: Oh, it's a few cocktails, isn't it?
0: I was thinking it. You said it. I was thinking it.
2: That's it.
3: That is a pure holiday for me.
2: Drinks with umbrellas.
3: Lie by a pool with a cocktail and a book.
2: That's it. All right, let's get stuck into it. We've got Rebecca is up from Condell Park in New South Wales. G'day, Beck.
4: Hi, how's it going?
2: I'm going very well. What are you doing at the moment? You're watching the soccer as well because Australia's still nil all?
4: Yes, I am.
2: Good stuff. All right, let's get stuck into it. Beck, you ready?
4: Yeah.
2: Right. What was the name of the famous surf culture-themed band co-founded by the brothers Brian, Carl and Dennis Wilson?
4: Pass.
2: No, there's no pass.
3: No. There's a hint in the question for you.
2: Surf culture. Geez, if you got this, imagine if you got this right. Wouldn't it be nice?
3: Oh, wouldn't it?
4: Is it surf culture?
2: No.
3: Wouldn't it be nice if you... Oh, we're not letting it go.
2: No, okay. Brad from Canterbury. G'day, Brad. Hello, Brad.
0: Now we've got Louise now.
2: Now we've got Louise. Hello, Louise. Good to have you here. Hi, Louise from the Blue Mountains. How are things in the Blue Mountains today?
5: It's a little bit chilly, but no, it's not too bad.
2: That's
5: beautiful.
2: It says here you collect blood. What are you, a vampire?
5: Yeah, pretty much.
2: Excellent.
0: Okay, no explanation needed.
2: Blood siphoning enemy yesterday.
5: Okay. Oh, did you? I hope they done a good job.
2: They did a fantastic job.
0: I hope it was in the hospital.
2: I didn't get my nose broken or anything. good news, I'm going all right too, thank goodness. All right, Louise, you ready? What was the name of the famous surf culture theme band co-founded by the brothers Brian and Carl and Dennis Wilson? You there?
0: Louise, hello.
5: Oh, sorry, was that me? I was waiting for Beck.
2: No, it's you, Louise.
0: Who's Beck?
5: Pass.
2: No, there's no pass.
0: No.
2: I know this is a new show, but this is. Let me explain the concept, okay? I ask the question, you answer it, we move on. All right, Brad from Canterbury. G'day, Brad.
6: Hello.
2: All right, surf culture. Surf culture.
6: The Beach Boys.
2: Thank you.
0: Yay.
2: All right. Okay, we're on a roll here, Brad. What TV personality ended his long-term relationship with the Nine Network about 2:30 this morning?
6: Carl Stefanovic.
2: That's him.
0: That's it.
2: Right, complete this song. Sweet Home.
6: Alabama.
2: Yeah, Lynyrd Skynyrd. What a great song it is too. What colour jumper or jersey are the Socceroos wearing?

0: Yellow.
1: Well, what's the colours of Australia? It is yellow.
0: Oh,
1: but
0: green and gold.
1: That's
0: green
1: it.
0: And
1: we'll gold. That. That's it. Right. What is the capital? I reckon this is the last one that's got a bit of, a little bit of degree in everybody. Yeah. What's the capital of Canada?
0: Vancouver?
1: No. No.
2: No.
1: Because we wanted you to get that because Skiji, which is what Fiji Airways are doing, where you can fly to Nandi, have a bit of a holiday, get the tan up, then fly into Japan or fly to Canada because we fly into Vancouver, but that's not the answer to the question.
2: No.
3: Canada's a bit like Australia in this, isn't it? People around the world think the capital is...
1: Yeah, something else.
2: Yeah,
1: George is on the line. G'day, George, from Layla in Victoria, which we call Layla, but it's actually named after Lawler, who was the man at the Eureka Stockade. Good on you, George. How are you?
4: Hello, everyone.
1: Right, here we go, buddy. What's the capital of Canada?
4: Ottawa.
1: Got it.
2: Good, very good.
1: What sport is Wimbledon famous for?
4: Tennis.
1: What suburb was the long-running soap show Neighbours based in?
4: Erinsborough.
1: Oh, good word.
2: Oh,
1: what
2: on.
1: Planet is known as the red planet?
4: Mars.
1: Yes. Two to come. What British duo sang the 1980s hit Wake Me Up Before You Go-Go?
4: Wham.
1: Bang. And here we go, the last one. How old are you, George, can I ask?
4: I'm 51.
1: All right. Yeah, you maybe know this one. All right. What year did colour TV officially start in Australia?
4: The year after I was born, which would be 1975.
2: Yay! Bang.
1: Good job. The Auntie Jack show was on the ABC. Do you remember Auntie Jack?
3: No, is that like Auntie
1: bloody,
3: Donna?
1: I'll rip your bloody arms off.
2: Oh,
1: that's
2: yeah.
1: That's what they used to say.
3: It's a bit
1: farewell, Auntie Jack. became the first Australian program to broadcast in colour and... I remember watching it. I remember watching the football and the sports coming on for the first time. It was unbelievable colour TV. You know why? Here's a trivia question for you.
2: Yeah.
1: Stick with us, George. Do you know, I might ask you, George, do you know why it took so long for colour TV to come to Australia?
4: I have no idea.
1: Any
4: no
1: takers?
2: No.
1: Because the Australian government was still paying off the Vietnam War. And they couldn't afford to put the infrastructure in and the...
2: Wow.
4: Yeah. Oh, wow.
1: Yeah, so there you go.
2: There we go.
1: Anyway, we got the colour TV eventually in 1975.
2: Nice.
1: Good on you. Hey, George, we're going to come back to you, so study your trivia because at some stage you're going to be playing off for a chance to go, as I said, to Fiji, staying at the magnificent Intercontinental Fiji Golf Resort and Spa for 5 nights. I'll give you $1,000 to splurge away for you and your significant other.
4: Okay, that'll be my wife.
1: That'll be it.
3: You've got to say that, don't you?
2: Yeah, exactly.
1: He's, right.
2: He's not going to see a penny of it at all.
1: Fiji Airways, mate, that is the friendly skies.
4: No worries. Thank you very much, Eddie, and everyone on board.
1: Good on you, mate. The world's happiest airline. That was George from Layla in Victoria. He won our quiz.
2: Nice work.
3: Very
2: nice.
3: Good. I reckon he had another good 5 answers in him.
1: Well,
3: probably.
1: He might have to have a few more down the track when we get to the finals.
2: That's it.
1: Okay, let's get stuck in it. What are we going to do now, Tane?
2: We're going to play another song, and then, Georgia, we're going to come back, I think, and have a chat to you, aren't we?
1: All right.
2: We're doing something with you.
1: What song we got?
2: We got Dead or Alive.
1: Oh.
2: You spin me around. There we go.
1: Whoa, here we go.
2: Dancing in the studio with this one
1: now. Back to the old days with Shirley Strawn spinning them in.
2: This is Gold, Just Great Songs, The Long Weekend with Eddie McGuire.
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0: Just Great Songs, This Is Gold. It is the long weekend with Eddie Maguire and Dead or Alive.
1: Yeah, haven't heard that one for a while. That's a beauty.
0: Nice moves there too, Eddie.
1: Disco
0: nice
1: moves going. Yeah.
2: The movie The Wedding Singer, classic great movie. That song just reminds me of that.
1: See, this is starting to get on my goat a little bit with you, Georgia, because you're remembering them from songs as part of a soundtrack. I remember them when they were on for the first time.
2: We're just covering a mix of age ranges here.
1: That's what we're
2: it's
1: all about.
2: It's a good thing.
1: I love the way we're just playing bangers on this show. It's fantastic. Yeah. Righto, Georgia, the weekend watch. What have you got for us?
2: I've got some recos this week. My first one, I have been obsessed with this show this week. It's called Ground Up. It's on the ABC. It is the comedy show with Sam Pang and Lucy Durack about the Tasmanian football team stadium.
0: Nice.
2: It opens with, on the screen it says, none of these events actually happened, especially not between May 2022 and October 2026.
1: You know why that is? That's so that Sam Pang can still go to the football.
2: Exactly.
1: Without Andrew Dillon, who is the CEO of the AFL, putting a fatwa on him.
2: Have you watched any of Ground Up yet, Eddie?
1: Yeah. No, I'm going to watch it all in one go.
2: It's funny.
1: I don't really want to watch. I want to watch it, but I want to watch it maybe a bit later because we're living it in real time.
2: It's all too close to home for you. Yeah. It's very funny. It's very Tasmanian. I lived in Tassie for 6 years, and there were so many jokes in it that I was howling over because it was so specific to little things that I knew.
1: Yeah.
2: But all these Aussie actors pop up in it that you don't expect. Obviously, Sam Pang's amazing.
0: Yeah.
1: And the theme of it as well, apart from the sort of jokes about Tassie, can still apply to the NRL with a game going up to Papua New Guinea and even to Perth.
2: Absolutely. It is showing it all.
1: Bears over there in Perth.
2: It feels like you're getting a little peek behind the curtain of how these decisions are made in corporations that we don't see, but of course it is quote-unquote fictional.
1: Yeah. What have you noticed? What's been your take out how these decisions are made? And I'll tell you if that's the way it really happens.
2: In the show, there is a lot of wining and dining and wheeling and dealing with decisions already decided without being approved.
1: Oh, yeah. No, you don't ask.
2: Oh, yeah.
1: You make the decision and then you sell it.
2: That's exactly what they're getting at. So that's a great recommendation for me.
1: So when can you watch that on the ABC?
2: It's on ABC iView, so you can go and stream it anytime you want on iView.
1: And by the way, speaking of the ABC, we spoke to Scott Miller last week for part one of Scott Miller's doco. Mm. I declare an interest here because my business produced it, but we're getting amazing results. It rated through the roof, and everyone's waiting for the second edition, which will be on Monday night at 8:30.
2: And it is one of those shows that people are really, it's a water cooler chat show. People are really talking about it a lot.
1: Well, as I said, for anyone who's got kids who are getting into even social media, but into sports, into show business, into all the things that they want to do, they want to be famous, there's some really good messages that come through this. Mm-hmm. And Scott has bared his soul remarkably. And it is. It's a wonderful show.
2: And almost an important watch, I think.
1: It is. It is. So well done to ABC News and Jam TV, which is my company. So, well done. It's a great collaboration.
2: Well, on a very big change of pace from that, another recommendation I've got is a show on Binge called Woman of Substance.
1: Okay.
2: Now, I've only watched the first episode of this so far, but this is my weekend plan. If you liked Wuthering Heights, it's kind of a TV show, a series version of that.
1: Okay.
2: It's a period piece, but it's very sexy, very Bridgerton-esque, but a bit more grown up.
1: Okay.
2: It's, sexy old time.
1: Right, because we're sort of doing that now, aren't we? We're going, Bridgerton was,
2: period.
1: Very saucy.
2: This is saucier.
1: Oh, saucier.
2: And it's saucier.
0: Hang on, what was the name of that show again? Can you just write that down?
2: A Woman of Substance. Yeah. Did you see Wuthering Heights, Eddie, the recent Margot Robbie?
1: No, I want to have a look at that.
0: It was good. Yeah. Very good.
2: That's very good.
1: Yeah.
2: And my final recommendation for this week is a show on Apple TV called...
1: I thought you would have hit a bit of Kate Bush there with Wuthering Heights.
0: I didn't have it.
1: Okay.
2: I did give it a heads up on my recos.
0: That's the one thing I wasn't told about.
2: Now, I realise the name of this show makes it sound like there's a bit of a theme going on, but bear with me. Apple TV show called Maximum Pleasure Guaranteed.
0: Oh, there is a theme going on here.
2: Just bear with me.
0: Georgia, something you want to tell us? Come on.
2: I think I might be ovulating.
1: Living up to her name here, isn't she? Georgia Love. Yeah.
0: I was going to say, it's been a while for me, so just bring these shows on, please.
2: This show is a murder mystery.
1: Yeah.
2: I love crime. It always comes back to murder for me. But the show starts with a woman who has a paid online relationship where she pays to have phone chats and video chats with a guy somewhere else in the world.
1: Mm-hmm.
2: One of these chats ends in him being dragged off and beaten on camera.
3: And she's watching
2: it. And then she's watching it. So then someone calls and says, we've got him, you've got to give us money. And it goes on to, you find out.
1: So he didn't know who the guy was in the first place. And
2: no.
1: Then is it a stitch up?
2: Well, they realize that's what it's the story a scam. Is? It's a bit of a catfish scamming. But then is it a scam? Because bodies do start showing
1: There's
2: up.
1: There's the twist. What's whereabouts and what's it called again?
2: That is on Apple TV and it's called Maximum Pleasure Guaranteed.
1: You know, cold winter weekend, bit of dinner action there.
2: Dinner action?
1: I was sitting on the, put the dinner, the blanket
3: that's,
1: on the couch
3: yes,
1: there.
3: Yes, that's sure that came to mind when you said dinner action.
1: Might have that as well. A bit of an added extra.
2: Can
1: I ask, when you're watching all this stuff, what do you have snacks? Do you sit
2: of
1: there?
2: Of course.
1: What snack
2: do you know, this changed my life when I realised this in lockdown. That's a big over-exaggeration. I realised in lockdown you can Uber Eats popcorn from the cinema.
3: Oh, can you?
2: Proper cinema popcorn. You can get delivered on Uber Eats. You can watch Wuthering Heights, have some Doona action, have a proper salty
3: Go funny after a while? Once it starts to go cold, though, it doesn't taste as good. It's like cardboard.
2: Still better than the microwave stuff.
3: Okay, all right.
1: All right. Tony, what about you? What's your...
3: I love a good mint slice. I have popcorn as well, but I usually buy the packets from Coles.
2: Level up your life. Level up your life, Tony. There's my hint for you for this weekend.
3: And my couch reclines now too. I've got this couch that reclines, so I just hit the button and the legs go out.
1: Hello.
3: And then my cat decides he's going to sit on my lap and we just watch it together. It's great.
2: Right. That's why there's no doona action.
1: Well, leave it at that, Catwoman.
3: Crazy Catwoman. Right. In more ways than one.
1: All right. We're going to take it. Are we going to play Huey Lewis here?
3: No, we're not. We're going to go to an ad break, then we're going to go to news, and then we've got some chatting happening after.
1: See, I love the segue I was going to get because it was going to be Power of Love, you know.
2: Oh,
3: and that's would have been perfect.
1: We've got the Power of Love right here.
3: This is what happens when we talk too much, though. This production out of time for songs.
2: Have this production meeting
1: get
2: off,
1: get used to that on Gold on a Friday afternoon. All right, we'll take a break. When we come back, we'll recap what happened today with Karl Stefanovic, our co-host on this show, and the end of his career at the Nine Network, and plenty more to come. Zoe Samios, good friend of the show, will be joining us from the Financial Review with the result and what it means financially to the Socceroos going into the final 32. And by the way, we are into extra time and we're 3 minutes into 5 minutes of extra time. So 2 minutes left on the clock. It is Paraguay 0 and Australia 0. And if the Aussies get through that on a 0-0 draw, it's a great result for us. And I'll tell you what the ramifications are after the 2 o'clock news. 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
6: 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This moment is a very special moment. The Accidental Publicans have been calling them, and that is Gary and Tracy. And we hand it back to them. Tracy, how are you feeling today?
7: Overwhelmed. It just means the world. Just so thankful that you could do it for us. And she'll live on now.

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4: 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Barrier repairs continue on the Ring Road Altitabound ramp onto the Princess Freeway. The left-hand lane closed with speed back to 40. Watch out for a crash in Caulfield on Hawthorne Road southbound before Glen Ira Road. Traffic lights on flash in Thornbury at the intersection of High Street and Normanby Avenue. The Deer Park bypass slow outbound from the Ring Road to Robinson's Road. And in the city, Flinders Street closed westbound between Russell Street and Swanston Street. Take Collins Street instead. 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And now you're up to date with Melbourne's latest traffic.
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7: Afternoon, it's Georgia Love. Our PM says it's possible Australians have been impacted by the twin earthquakes in Venezuela, but there's no official confirmation yet. At least 235 people have died, while thousands of families have lost their homes. Sadly, the death toll is expected to rise much higher.
8: This is one of the worst earthquakes that we've seen in recent times, with catastrophic human consequences, with a massive loss of life, but also massive infrastructure damage.
7: Anthony Albanese speaking there on the ABC. Well, Sydney's beaches remain closed for a fourth day after a number of shark sightings. Lifeguards are monitoring conditions, swimmers and surfers being told to follow directions and not risk it. The federal government wants to further tighten its social media ban beyond just being banned for under 16s. Labor wants to hand the power back to us Aussies so we can choose what we want to see online instead of being fed content through an algorithm. Giving users the ability to opt out of algos could potentially be on the cards. And while we're watching closely for the spread of bird flu across Australia, there's also fresh warnings over the spread of fire ants. A new report claiming the invasive pests could pose a major risk to pets and households if eradication efforts continue to fail. And Dwayne The Rock Johnson has delivered a surprise musical performance at a special Moana event in Sydney last night, jumping up onto the stage and belting out his signature hit from the franchise, You're Welcome.
9: Terry White Chemmart are dedicated to keeping busy people moving. 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
7: Of course, the top story in sport today is our Socceroos over in San Francisco. Eddie's going to have a chat to you about that after the sport updates. But in other sports news, the NRL, the Titans, will be hoping to break their hoodoo against the Bulldogs in tonight's clash. Canterbury has won 5 of their past 6 games against Gold Coast. And in the AFL, the Dockers will be boosted by the return of ruckman Sean Darcy for Sunday's home match against the Gold Coast. He returns after a calf injury, and Freo coach Justin Longmuir says his 3 weeks in the waffle has been valuable.
10: Thought it was a good opportunity to play him at Peel, get his game time up, get him confidence in his body. Yeah, gets it, build his minutes.
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7: Weather showers at 18 in Sydney, Melbourne chilly 14 and partly cloudy, a shower or two and 21 in Brizzy. Mostly sunny in Adelaide today, top of 16, partly cloudy, Canberra 14, 18 and showers in Perth, Hobart 12 and mostly sunny. As always, my pick of the bunch, sunny today in Darwin, 32 degrees.
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0: Today show ended this morning. Here's how his co-host Sarah Arbo broke the news to Australia.
1: Welcome back. You are watching Today. And look, we know there has been a lot of speculation about Carl's future with the show. This morning we wanted to inform you that Carl will not be returning to the Today show or to Nine.
2: Yeah, look, as you know, he's been pursuing a podcast project independently of Nine for the last few months, and it's been decided he'll be injecting all of his energy and attention into that, as doing both is no longer possible.
1: Carl has, of course, woken up with Today for 21 years, so we know this is a huge change for our viewers and, of course, for us, not just here on the desk but behind the scenes, because there's a big team that puts this beautiful show together for you every day. He is our mate and he is our colleague, and it goes without saying that Carl's presence will be missed. 2 decades is a long time. I think everyone here who's worked with Carl for any period of time knows just how hard he does work, and this show has always been foremost in his mind. Obviously, there are other projects that he's got on the go at the moment, and that's his focus now. We've spoken to a lot of people over the past few days who have varying emotions. They're upset, they're angry, they're sad that this is all happening, and we all wish that it wasn't ending like this. Mm-hmm. And that we could say goodbye to you, Carl, our friend, in a different way.
0: It ended abruptly. Yeah. The negotiations were going into the early hours of this morning when it did come to a mutually agreed settlement. Also, it's probably important to know that both Carl and the Nine Network had agreed, I reckon about 2 months ago, that Carl would finish up at the end of the year. Yes. That has now been brought forward because it was an untenable situation doing the podcast and to be able to host the Today Show. So here's what Carl had to say on his podcast on his own platform these days.
3: Hey guys, some weaker. So unfree. Truly independent. I didn't get the chance to thank my free-to-air audience for 21 great years. So thank you for riding the ups and downs. You have my thanks and you have all of my love. To my colleagues, I'll ring you privately. But Sez, look after everyone for me. I know they'll miss me desperately, especially Halos and Isaac and Abby and Timmy. But everyone there, I look forward to seeing you soon. To my audience on this show, thank you for your messages over the last couple of days. It has really meant everything to me. It wasn't easy this last couple of days, but we roll on. So here's what I believe in. The public deserve to hear perspectives. This country was built by, you know, hard-working Aussies from all around the world, and they were bound by the same values, but very different experiences. So on my show, I've spoken to people who have different perspectives. I know that winds some people up. Sometimes I agree with everything a guest says, sometimes I don't. But importantly, you get to make up your mind. You have the right to hear from different voices. Freedom of speech here and around the world is what this show is about. You don't have to listen to my show. You have the power. You are smart enough to make up your own mind. I want to thank our sponsors who stood by us, who believe in the freedom of speech that we're talking about, who are proud to stand by us, to stand by you. I hope other proud sponsors join the show shortly. We're looking for them. Well, we keep going. Thanks, legends. Honestly, I don't know what I'm going to do. But I'll figure it out.
0: That's Carl Stefanovic this morning. And, George, as you can hear there, great emotion everywhere. And I can tell you, as an insider, all the people who have been involved in this and spoke to most of them this morning before coming onto this program, no one's happy. Everyone's disappointed. Mm. There's anger at times when things happen in media or in life, but there's no joy from anybody in this. But in the end, it has been an elegant dismount between Carl and the Nine Network after an amazing career that Carl has produced and also, you know, tremendous opportunities that the Nine Network gave. So we wish everybody the best in the next step of their career. The next time you speak or hear from Carl speaking about this tumultuous week in his life will be right here on Gold FM, this time next week on the long weekend. Coming back with more right after this.
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0: to everything we play.
1: Never
0: just great
1: apologize.
0: Songs. This is Gold Wham's Wake Me Up Before You Go-Go. It is a long weekend with Eddie Maguire.
2: Standing in a karaoke studio here today,
1: it's
2: Tony.
1: A Friday.
2: Breaking it out. You're singing show tunes.
1: There we go. I'm always doing
0: and you're
1: that.
0: Singing
2: George,
0: AC/DC.
2: That's it, absolutely. George Michael, though, yeah. His career from Wham, you know, yeah. You saw Wham and it was a bit, you know, thought it was a bit bubblegummy type of pop music. But the old Wham songs still stand up,
0: oh,
2: don't
0: they? Do.
2: And then,
0: yeah,
2: of course,
0: absolutely.
2: George Michael.
0: Yeah.
2: Didn't he become just
0: who was
2: amazing.
0: Heartbroken when he died? Like, I just still couldn't believe that. I still can't get over that.
2: Yeah, amazing stuff. All right, I tell you what, we don't have to be heartbroken. Australia has finished against Paraguay. A nil-all draw, which is what we wanted. And the Australians played really well. I think it looks like we got through without any injuries. The other game being played today in that group was the USA and Turkey. USA scored first in the third minute, then Turkey in the 10th and 31st to look like an upset was on. And the Yanks were able to score in the 49th, so a 2-2 draw. So the United States finished on top, and Australia finished second in the group, which
0: beautiful.
2: Is great.
0: Love that.
2: Which now means we're through to the round of 32. And that will mean we'll play the runner-up of Group G, which will be either Belgium, New Zealand, Iran, or Egypt. Now, could you imagine if Australia plays New Zealand in a knock-off, in a sudden-death World Cup game?
0: Yeah.
1: Oh. I've got shivers. That would be amazing for us.
2: Sydney will be a divided city. Yeah. All the New Zealanders and all
1: the Australians. Do you think the rest of the world would find that a really boring game, though?
2: The Battle of the Anzacs, except fighting each other.
0: We're probably the only ones that would be interested in that, though. I get what you're saying, George.
1: I mean.
0: It's like no one cares.
2: Oh, half of America owns half of of New Zealand. No, it'll be great.
1: They'll think they'll have to turn their TVs upside down.
2: I mean, I'd
1: watch.
2: Love to see, obviously, New Zealand.

0: Zealand go through and Australia go through if they don't play each other.
1: Yeah.
0: But if they do end up playing each other,
1: of course,
0: how big will that be? 8 days' time.
2: Would you say if that happens and it's a game during the day, would any boss be a bum for making their employees go to work that day?
0: There's so many lines there about New Zealanders going to work.
2: No.
0: Especially here. Anyway, we could say that. They're our friends. Commonwealth cousins, our Anzacs, our brothers in arms.
2: We have an
0: Aussie. I've got a lot of New Zealand mates, and the last thing on God's earth I want is for them to beat us, and that'd be the end of it.
1: No.
0: I've got cousins as well. All right, let's go to Michael, who's a man who's over there, John Michael, rather. Mm. John, welcome, mate. Tell us, what was the feel from the Australian expats at the game today, and a nil-all draw and a great result for the Aussies?
3: Yeah, that's right. So New Zealand hasn't made it yet, guys, but Australia certainly has. The vibe was electric. San Francisco Stadium, the home of the 49ers, we're actually coming to Melbourne shortly for the psycho fans behind me having a great time. It was a great vibe. The best part about this is that both teams win. Paraguay most likely going to make it through as a third place, highest ranked finisher, whereas Australia came second in the group. So that's fantastic.
4: Join us, buddy.
0: Hello.
2: There's
0: what,
2: live radio for you.
0: Why would you call me Frank? Hey, Michael, before the game, the Paraguayans were sort of saying, you know, a draw would be okay, boys. You know, we don't have to get stuck into each other too much. Mm-hmm. You get a draw, it's the same as a win. We get a draw, we're guaranteed to go through. I know nothing like that happened because it was a pretty physical game, but it was an open game as well. And Australia played pretty well. They had a lot of the ball, which we haven't had in the first two games. So a good way to actually go through to the next stage.
3: Yeah, well, that's the important part. I think after the American game, there's a lot of doubts about where the Socceroos are at. I mean, we were completely outclassed by the Americans. We fought back in that second half, but we really were just completely outclassed. So you don't want to limp into the knockout stage having lost two games in a row, and Australia performed very well today. Now, I know the scoreline would suggest it was a boring nil-all draw, but really, Australia dominated possession. They had more chances, more shots on goal, and overall looked like a more polished team. So, look, we head to Dallas now in Texas, so I don't have to cancel those flights or accommodation. I can't go there now. And as you mentioned earlier, there could be a chance Australia plays Belgium, Egypt, Iran, or New Zealand. So, look, that group's very wide open. We'll find out more about that in the next couple of days when they all play each other one more time to finish off that group. But it's really anyone's at the moment, and it could be any of those four teams.
0: That's the good news. The bad news is it starts at 4 o'clock, the game, in the morning.
1: Oh, no.
0: Australian time.
1: There we go.
0: Down in Dallas. Have you been to Dallas, Texas? They don't have sponsors during the World Cup, but it's the AT&T Stadium where Jerry Jones built it for the Dallas Cowboys. I actually went there to watch my son play for the Ohio State in the semifinals of the college championships. It's a magnificent stadium.
3: Yeah, look, I'm a massive football fan myself, so that's NFL I'm talking about right now.
0: Yep.
3: So, look, heading down there, I'm really excited. What I love about America is they do sport so well. The stadiums are brilliant. This one behind me is fantastic. I know we've got the MCG, which is a colossal Colosseum, but they've got some fantastic stadiums. So looking forward to heading to Dallas, Fort Worth, and checking out and cheering on the green and gold.
0: Well, the 49ers, as you said, will be out here on September 11 in Melbourne at the MCG when they take on the LA Rams. That game is absolutely going berserk at the moment, and I was looking at the figures the other day. The numbers coming to Melbourne for that game from everywhere in Australia and overseas are off the charts.
1: Wow.
0: So there still might be some tickets that will be released late, but there's well over 90,000 tickets already sold, and at a bumper price as well. So quite amazing. And wait till you see what's happening around the ground, the tailgates that are going to be happening at Rod Laver Arena, which for our non-Victorian listeners who are here today is right next to the MCG. It's going to be an absolute belter. Friday morning at 10 o'clock it starts.
2: Whoa, you thought 4 a.m. was bad for the soccer.
0: 10
2: a.m. is almost more dangerous.
0: 10 a.m. and all day. Could you imagine how much?
1: Wow.
0: Talk about work from home.
1: There we go.
0: Work from the G. Mate, what happens now? What happens now for you guys? Where are the Aussies heading off to have a celebratory drink in San Jose?
3: Yeah, so look, San Francisco is a fair bit away from the arena. So I think the Green and Gold Army that did that big march to the stadium, I'll just see where they're at right now. You saw a glimpse of what it was like a short time ago. So that crew will probably be heading to San Jose now to party. I'll probably join them and grab a beer with them and celebrate. And then from there, it's off to Texas in a week's time. So, celebrations underway here in California, Eddie.
0: Good on you, mate. The only thing bigger than Texas is Australia. Enjoy, John. Have a great time. John Michael you, calling in. We'll talk to you next week, mate. It's a fantastic day for Australia to get through to the round.

0: to 32. And who knows, if we take on New Zealand, it could be something special. But as we said, it could be Egypt, it could be Iran, it could be Belgium as well. If we get Belgium on, you have to play a bit of Plastic Bertrand, Tony.
1: Was it wrong words.
2: I'll bring in the chocolate.
0: Jet boy, jet girl.
1: Yeah. Is that the right lyrics?
0: That's it. That's close enough.
1: Close enough, yeah. Exactly.
0: It was a Belgian singing in French. Jet boy, jet girl, I think was the translation. All right, good on you, mate. Thanks very much again to John Michael for his reports in there. Good on you, buddy. We really appreciate it. Back with more on The Long Weekend right after this.
1: This is Gold, Just Great Songs.

0: Blow Me One Last Kiss on Gold. Just great songs. The Long Weekend with Eddie McGuire.
1: I think Pink holds the record for the number of attendances at Rod Laver Arena. The only other person, of course, who has the other record is the great John Farnham. And that'll be the 100th John Farnham show when the show happens on September 20 this year, the tribute show, which is building up unbelievably at the moment.
0: Sold out, though. You can't get tickets for it.
1: No, it's sold out, but there may be some news about something coming up.
0: I was going to ask you, do you know anybody that might be able to score some tickets for us?
1: Yeah, Tony Cochran and Paul Dainty. They're the people, okay?
0: I thought you were involved in that one.
1: Yeah, we're going
0: to hit you up for tickets.
1: I'm just helping, that's all.
0: Oh, okay.
1: That's
0: okay.
1: All I do.
0: You've still got the in, though.
1: I just help people. Speaking of having an in, I've been sort of up to my neck in a major news story this week. Luckily, as a not right in it myself, but just as a interested observer. So what else has been going on, Georgia?
2: So you might have missed some things, is what you're saying. Well, the first one I'm going to start with is vapes.
1: Now,
2: it's illegal to buy them now without a prescription. However,
1: that works.
2: Many people do.
1: That's correct. It's a bit like you're not allowed to mention the name of a cigarette.
2: That's right.
1: Because we'll get in trouble.
2: That's right.
1: You can just sell them by the truckload under the table.
2: That's right. Okay. Well, people are still purchasing vapes, and this is a warning for anyone who has been doing so, because there has been a study done into people, you know, gone in and bought vapes, checked what's in them. Some of these illegal vapes being sold across Melbourne in particular, it's been found in multiple different types, actually contain a sedative that is not legal in Australia.
1: Knock me over. Illegal vapes would actually have something untoward.
2: No, but it's really untoward.
1: You mean the gangsters would actually not care about your
2: 100%,
1: and maybe get you a little bit more addicted.
2: Breaking news.
1: There you go.
2: No, so this sedative that's been found in them is called etomidate, and I believe I'm pronouncing that correctly, but if I'm not, let me know. I'm sure you will.
0: Yep.
2: It's actually such a powerful anesthetic. It is one of the chemicals used in the lethal injection.
0: Oh.
2: It's bad news. So I'm going to put on my very serious journalist. Very serious journalist hat.
1: Yeah.
2: If you're buying illegal vapes, be very careful.
1: Well, there is a reason. I mean, the government and people aren't killjoys. Yeah. They try to put in place the recommendations, the legislation to try and get you through to the next stage. You take the shortcut and you deal with organised crime, guess what happens?
2: Get
1: they're not
2: sedated.
1: Nice. They're not nice people. Yeah. They don't care.
0: No.
2: On a slightly lighter note, I've got a great story from this week. A man from Canberra by the name of Joseph McGrail Baitup has become a Guinness World Record holder for yelling at the loudest decibel. Now, I've decided not to use the clip here. It's not very everyone listening in their cars. We don't want to cause crashes or anything. But you can look it up. I've been told by OH&S we're not playing it on the air.
1: Oh, come on, we can turn it down a bit, can't we?
0: I can't play it. I haven't got it.
2: Joseph yelled the word now at an ear-splitting 122.4 decibels and has broken a world record.
0: Would that actually damage his vocal cords doing that? So can he still speak now?
1: Well, hopefully, if you live next door.
2: By day, he is an air conditioner cleaner and he is an honorary town crier.
1: Who would have thought?
2: And the last thing I want to talk about, I know you have heard the news about the Logie nominations this year that have come out this week. There is one nomination I want to talk about. Jacob Elordi.
1: Yes.
2: Has been nominated for Best Actor in a Drama.
0: Yep. Saw that.
2: Now, I don't know how I feel about this.
0: Is this because he's done an international movie and he's been huge overseas?
2: A big Hollywood star this year alone has been nominated for an Oscar, a Golden Globe, two Golden Globes, a BAFTA, Critics' Choice Award. Mm. Why are we... He doesn't care about a Logie.
1: Yes, he does.
2: Does he?
1: No, but it lifts the tone. I don't mind it. I'll go the other way. Mm. I like the fact that you say, righto, here's Joseph Elordi. He started as a junior burger in Australia. Mm-hmm. He has now scaled the heights. In fact, I think in the last 24 hours, has just been made a member of the voting committee of the Academy Awards. So he's right in there. The more we can keep contact with these people.
2: That's true.
1: And maybe getting back, or if he's overseas, he does his acceptance speech with a Logie in his hand and looks surprised even though he's holding it. It was pre-recorded a week before. But I like that idea. I think sometimes we say goodbye to our champions and they go away, particularly in international sport and in Hollywood and music. To be able to get them back, and particularly if they put back in and they don't forget us, So, you know, I used to love when we had international stars who would come back and sing at the ARIA Awards or come back for the Logies and not be too cool for school. And a bloke who really did that and lent into it, two people, were Nicole Kidman and Russell Crowe.
2: Yeah.
1: With the acting awards. And, you know, I think Russell at one stage was the chairman trying to make sure that that happened. So I don't mind it so much. I agree with you. It's nice that we have the locals who are trying to keep the home fires burning.
2: Yeah.
1: But at the same time, as we move more and more into streaming, it has to be an international play. Otherwise, it's not going to happen, sadly.
0: Mm. Yeah. Can I just...

0: jump in here and say, though, we've got a couple of people that work with us who we would love for you to vote for, who've been nominated for TV Week Logie Awards. And, of course, Eddie, you're one of those people.
1: I am, yes.
0: You've been nominated for the Bruce McAvaney Award for the most popular sports presenter.
1: As we said earlier to Amanda Kelly, I'm up against Bruce McAvaney for the Bruce McAvaney Award.
0: I still can't get over that.
2: I don't know if it's more awkward if you do win or less.
1: If you win, it doesn't matter. You'll get over any awkwardness. If Bruce wins, I'd like to get up and present it to him, to be honest.
0: Well, that's what I was thinking. Does he actually present the award if it's his name?
1: Somebody else will do it. But it's so fitting for Bruce. Yeah. And again, we spoke earlier to Amanda Keller. Mm. The fact that Bruce has been nominated for his work on SBS at the World Athletics Championship is hilarious.
0: I know. And then Amanda Keller, of course, has been nominated for the Bert Newton Award for Most Popular Presenter. So vote for our guys, and you can do that at tvweeklogies.com.au.
1: Yeah, and if you vote for me, there'll be a prize involved.
0: Okay? There always is. A trip to Fiji in a Lexus car.
1: You better believe it. If I win it.
0: Hang on, is that for us? Or are you talking about our listeners now?
1: We're going to come back. Zoe Samios from the Financial Review will join us. I want to talk about the business of the Socceroos now that we're through to the last 32, what that means. Also, huge business news in sport. I mentioned before the National Football League coming to Melbourne. The economic impact of that is huge. And in fact, the Americans are telling me that this could be the biggest, I'll say grossing, could be netting NFL game outside of Super Bowl.
0: Wow.
1: That's how big it is, and that's the power of the MCG as far as having close to 100,000 people. Yep. And, of course, the other big story is the NRL rights for television and broadcasting, which Peter Valandis is running at the moment. Huge stories. We'll get to Zoe Samios and a bit of an update on what's happening on the world market as well, coming up shortly on The Long Weekend.
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10: Welcome back to the long weekend. And don't forget, exceptional new models are landing, including the hybrid plug-in Lexus. And don't forget the end of financial year deals at Lexus of Blackburn, the aftercare services first rate. And right around Australia, you can get online and have a look at what's going on with Andrew Moore and the team down at Lexus of Blackburn outside of Melbourne, in the suburbs of Melbourne. Magnificent place. In fact, Tony, I can tell you the setup there, it's so big you can actually see it from the moon. It's that big.
11: Yeah, okay.
10: And the coffee there.
11: Nobody else will, but
10: the coffee is absolutely sensational. It's worth just going to check out a car and have a test drive for the coffee alone.
11: Okay. Do the cars come in green as well?
10: They come in everything you want. Well, they are green because they're hybrid plug-ins.
11: Which means,
10: of course, that you plug it in. And what I love about this is you actually plug it in off a PowerPoint.
11: Yeah.
10: It charges you up. You get about 80 Ks the next day, which if you're driving around town is pretty much all you need. You don't need to go near a petrol station, but you have the full tank.
11: Yeah.
10: So if you decide to go away or have to go somewhere else, fantastic.
11: Yeah.
10: It all works.
11: Love the idea.
10: And they are just magnificent. I spoke about from the moon. They are like a spaceship inside. Got everything that opens and shuts.
11: My kind of car.
10: Oh, yeah. And the sound system. You'd love it. You could actually broadcast.
11: I could broadcast from it. I was thinking that, as you said, the sound system.
10: That's the hybrid plug-in Lexus. Don't forget, Lexus of Blackburn, the best deals in town with Andrew Moore.
12: A long weekend.

0: just great songs. This is Gold Ship. I could turn back time. And you're listening to The Long Weekend with Eddie Maguire.
1: Yeah, she's a St Kilda supporter. She came to Melbourne one time.
0: She's one of mine then.
1: Yeah, one of yours, yeah. She was a big fan of Trevor Barker, the great, late, great Trevor Barker.
0: Oh, big fan.
1: He was, yeah, very big fan. They were good friends. Zoe.
0: Do you want to share?
2: You don't want to, do you?
1: That's enough. Okay. Let's move on. Zoe Samios is one of my favourite financial experts from the Financial Review. You see her on the Today Show. And she joins on the line today. G'day, Zoe.
3: Hey, Eddie. How are you?
1: Great to have you. Now, Zoe, I want to ask you, Australia's got through now to the last 32, and sport in general is exploding. It's the TV rights. We've got the NRL happening at the moment. We've got the NFL coming to Melbourne. The economic, just the economic bonus that we're going to get in Melbourne and Australia for all these people touring to Australia. Also, I mentioned earlier that it's going to be one of the biggest grossing games in the history of the NFL outside of Super Bowl. But world sport is just exploding everywhere at the moment. What does this do for the Socceroos and even for Australia?
3: Well, look, I think everyone will be breathing a big sigh of relief today that they've made it through. It was a draw. I don't know if you had it up on your phone, Eddie, but I watched it right to the end there and I'm very, very glad to see them through. But look, I think Australia, to your point, they already love their sport, but more than anything, they love winning. And when you have a team like the Socceroos, you know, getting through to a stage where you're up against some of the best countries in the world, when you've got Leo Messi still playing, it makes everyone excited. And all of that always feeds back into participation locally as well. So not only are you seeing bigger crowds, you know, at particular venues that are broadcasting these major events locally, you've got the ticket sales on the ground, but when everyone gets excited about a sport like soccer or football, as football, they would probably call it.

0: football, not soccer,
1: We can
0: the
1: call it
0: bigger
1: soccer. They've
0: fans.
1: called the
0: But
1: Socceroos, so that's all right. We know what we're on about. No one's getting offended. We're happy. We're through to the 32.
2: That's it.
1: Hey, Zoe, can I ask you, one of the things that has been great watching is, you know, getting another look at some of the great stadia in America and the changing up now. We see SoFi Stadium, you know, the new stadium is being built in Washington, D.C., is in the billions of dollars, and they're multi-purpose. We have a look at what's going on in Real Madrid, where they have the floor that disappears. So the same day you can have a game of soccer, the next day you can have a concert or a symposium or, you know, all these sorts of things, and then the next day you can have another game of soccer. It just changes around. It's pristine. And it works well. Roofs on buildings. We know that the Tasmanian team coming into the competition have to have a roof because it's not just because of the rain, it's because climate change is happening. Have a look at the temperatures in America, temperatures in Europe at the moment, but it's also the lightning because there is so much technology now in these stadiums. It's not like the old days, Georgia, where you'd go there and sit on a wooden slat and that was about it. Now it's, you know, there's stuff everywhere. How big is that a play? And in business, we're just seeing all the big, big, big businesses getting involved in ownership one way or the other in sport.
0: Oh, I think that's huge. I mean, one of the main reasons why, well, one of the main ways that sports make money is by having bums on seats in stadiums. And part of that is making sure that you have these big facilities that not only have all the technology that makes the experience special, but it's also easy to get in and out of. It can be used at any time of day. So I think it's really critical that we have more big stadiums like that, brand new stadiums. I know in Sydney, where I'm based, when Allianz opened, it was a massive game changer for us. It made everything a lot more fun and a lot easier to get around. And I think if we see these big sports become super popular or continue to be popular, that kind of stuff will be critical.
1: Yeah, and you can see at the moment the economic impact and also the schematics for a rebuild of the Southern Stand at the MCG, the Shane Warne Stand, are underway at the moment. When that happens, time will tell. But it's huge because even a stadium as big as the MCG, they turn over pretty quickly these days. So I remember talking about this again, where, you know, we talked about when Wi-Fi came in. If you didn't have a stadium, you know, if it was built before Wi-Fi, you're prehistoric. And then it was 5G, and now it's AI and AI plus and all these types of things. And as I said, multi-purpose, so you can have concerts and football games and cricket matches in the middle of winter, et cetera, et cetera. That's where it's all going, because if you've got it there and you've got the crowds in, you can broadcast it. So speaking of which, we saw over 90,000 people turn up at the MCG for the NRL State of Origin huge game when Queensland fixed up New South Wales. How's that all going? Peter Volandis has got everybody on the hook at the moment. Nine obviously want to keep the free-to-air. Foxtel, DAZN are trying to keep the pay TV. Channel 7's around. Paramount 10 are thereabouts. All sorts of different people. Nine have got Stan in play. So suddenly where everyone was saying there's no money in broadcast in Australia, well, you've got to find it for the NRL, don't you?
0: You sure do. And you're talking to me at a good time, Eddie, because I published a story about 45 minutes ago saying that it looks like Foxtel and Nine will retain rights. It'll be a $5 billion deal or thereabouts over 7 years.
1: Right, we buried the lead there talking about this other stuff.
2: That stadium.
1: Hang on a second. Right, so you've got an exclusive in the Financial Review, which is online now, is it?
0: Yes, it is.
1: Right, let's go. Let's go. Hang on. Sorry, Brian Adams, you're off the. You're not getting the run here.
2: I don't think he is.
1: Zoe, let's go. So you're saying $5 billion now. Peter Volandis was hoping for four plus. This is a massive result, and it actually underlines what we were just saying, that Nine needed to have it. Will there be a Stan component in that, do you think?
0: There will not. So as it looks like, it will pretty much be what you get at the moment on Foxtel, KO and Nine. Same sort of matches. State of Origin stays exclusive. NRL finals all on Nine. But what you do have, which is what Peter Volandis wanted so much, is a lot more money for it.
1: A lot more money, yeah. And I think with DAZN now being foreign-owned as well, they have got the opportunity for Peter Volandis to get the game internationally played, and clearly with a team going into Papua New Guinea. So that's a great result. If the money is there, huge result for Peter Volandis. But also you look at it with Channel 7 having the AFL, and Channel 10, Paramount, probably out of business at the moment because they're still trying to close the deal with Paramount taking over Warner Brothers in America. Mm. And I know, speaking to people like Jerry Cardinale, who was the principal of Redbird, who was one of the major financiers in that deal with the Ellisons, that they had to get through Congress in America. So slipping in another couple of paragraphs somewhere about, oh, we want to have a run at this and spend $5 billion was just going to possibly blow the deal up, or at least put it back a few months. So they were a little bit out in the timing. But that'll be a massive result. Now, I've got to ask you, and you don't have to give your sources, obviously, or you won't give your sources, but how certain are we of this, and when will there be a formal announcement?
0: I would not publish anything that I wasn't very confident about, but I don't think we're going to see an actual announcement until at least early next week. There's a Rugby League Commission board meeting taking place next Wednesday. And this deal hasn't been signed. So they've agreed in principle, but they've got to get into the nitty gritty. And I think, Eddie, you'd know better than most what it's like with lawyers when you're trying to negotiate deals.
1: Yeah, they are. the last three contracts that I've had, I didn't do them. I just shook hands and said, I'll turn up, you just pay. Okay. It makes it a lot more easier. But is there anything there with Carl going that now they've got a lot more money to put into the NRL?
0: Yeah, you're right. It's just that the Carl deal was so massive they could put all their money into the NRL.
1: Well, I'm sure Matt Stanton, who's had a hard couple of days with all this emotionally, as well as all the dramas around what was going on there, if that is right. Has Nine been told, or are they going to read it in the financial review under the byline of Zoe Samios?
0: I hope they've been told. If not, that's what the paper's for. Keep them on their toes.
1: Wouldn't be the first time that you read the first time about these things in the paper. Zoe, I know your work. I have worked with you. I have been on the receiving end of your phone calls trying to get information out of me, and I know that you don't run things without it being right. So that is huge news. Congratulations on one of the biggest exclusives of the year in business and sport in Australia. And that's why we want to have you on our show. We love having you. I hope you become a regular, okay?
0: Thanks, Eddie. Anytime.
1: Superstar Zoe Samios from the Financial Review. And if that comes to pass, if there's no last-minute hedging of bets or anything else there, that is massive news that people will be able to go to Foxtel. And I think part of where Peter Volandis was heading was he needed to get the money. And if he's got the money, then he says, everyone knows Fox Footy. And they do a magnificent job, and it stays on DAZN and all the connections to News Limited, who sold it but do still do a lot of the production, and people like Steve Crawley, who is the head of sport, who does a magnificent job, and the relationship with Patrick Delaney, and, of course, at Channel 9. And one of the things that you have to remember, and I think this actually rang true, and Zoe's still with us, but that rang true to Peter Volandis when he stood at the MCG with 90,000 people, and that was that State of Origin was invented by Channel 9. And it is something that you don't sometimes need to tinker with. It works really well. And, of course, Channel 7 continues on as the home of the AFL. Good on you, Zoe. Thanks for that.
0: Thanks, Eddie.
1: Massive story. Zoe Samios from the Financial Review. Georgia, stick with us. We're going to come back. And no, we're going to finish up.
2: No, we're finished now.
1: Is that it?
2: Look at the time. Yeah. Well, you thought you were joking when you said we're not going to hear from Brian Adams. I'm serious. Oh, well, it's five to three. Well, we're done.
1: Yeah, there you go.
2: Going home for a long weekend now.
1: When you're gone from Brian Adams is what we were going to play. But
2: Now he's gone.
1: So I'm gone as well.
2: That's it.
1: So I'm going to go and find this bloke, Stefanovic.
2: Cool.
1: Next week, we'll have him on, find out what his thoughts are, where he was with his motivations for the interview, the now infamous or famous interview, and talk about the collision between podcasting and broadcasting, which today saw him end his long-term career at the Nine Network. As I said, no one happy about that, but at the same time, he's off and skipping off literally into the sunset if you watch his video. Channel 9 have had an amazing relationship with Carl, and at the end, I think congratulations to Matt Stanton, Peter Tonner, Amanda Lang, et cetera, at Channel 9 and Michael Healy and Anthony Bell, who did the deal for Carl and Carl himself to actually have an elegant dismount at the end. As messy as it was and as fraught as it was, at the end of the day, they shake hands and go on to the next part of their careers. This has been The Long Weekend. I hope next week with my mate Carl Stefanovic.
2: Beautiful.
1: As I said, I'll put the blowtorch to him and ask him a few hard questions, but I'm sure he'll be ready to answer. Georgia, thank you for stepping in. Tony, you are sensational, and I always say every Friday, thank you for letting me hijack your show for 3 hours on a Friday.
2: Thank you for letting me be a part of it.
1: To everybody out there, enjoy the school holidays, drive safely, look after the kids, and thanks for being part of The Long Weekend. 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
1: Duran Duran are the feature artist this weekend, still going strong in 2026. 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
5: 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It's a chilly 14 degrees this afternoon. 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
6: 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Hurry, sale ends Sunday, July 19 at Anaconda. Just getting reports of a crash on the Monash Freeway heading outbound at Belgrave Hullam Road. There are delays back to Heatherton Road. The Ring Road is slowing. Our turnabout on the Princess Freeway ramp with emergency works closing one lane and delays are pushing back to the Deer Park Bypass. And Clyde Road in Berwick is down to one lane in both directions for works at the Monash Freeway. Police and speed cameras are there to keep you safe. Speeding, chances are you will be caught anywhere, anytime, anyone. A message from the TAC. I'll check Melbourne's latest traffic again in 15 minutes.
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9: Hi, I'm Georgia Love. Well, the Socceroos are through to the knockout stage of the FIFA World Cup after that tense nil-all draw with Paraguay in the final group game in San Francisco.
10: And there it is, another high point in the Socceroos World Cup journey. The third time they've qualified for the knockout phase.
9: That's the official call there on the SBS. The draw is enough for Aussies to finish second in Group D. I'll have more on the match in sport. And in other news, new anti-price gouging laws are set to kick in on Wednesday. Australia will become the first country in the world to put supermarkets on notice. The federal government changed the laws back in December to stop large retailers like Coles and Woolies from overcharging customers. Heading overseas, where a massive search and rescue effort is continuing in Venezuela after twin devastating earthquakes. The official death toll, 235. But tens of thousands are still missing. It's not clear if any Aussies have been caught up in the disaster. Back home, and federal government's also pressing on with its social media ban for under 16s. Tech companies face growing pressure to demonstrate how they're verifying users' age, with many examples of people breaking through the system. Sydney's beaches remain under close watch after a string of shark sightings this week. The alarm was sounded across Bondi around 8:30 this morning, the fourth consecutive day with another shark seen in the water. And King Charles has revealed what he paid the taxman last year. He's the first British monarch to reveal their tax bill, confirming he paid almost $25 million. His son, Prince William, handed over almost $15 million.
11: Terry White Chemmart are dedicated to keeping busy people moving. 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
9: Recapping our top story, the Socceroos have advanced to the knockout stage of the World Cup following our nil-all draw with Paraguay. The Aussies dominated possession throughout the game and had several decent chances at goal, but we weren't able to find the back of the net. In the end, though, it didn't matter. A draw was all we needed to get through to the round of 32. In the other Group D clash, Turkey has beaten the USA 3-2. If you want to keep the watch party going tomorrow morning at 5 a.m, you've got Norway versus France and Senegal versus Iraq. 1 p.m. tomorrow, New Zealand takes on Belgium and Egypt takes on Iran. The winners of each of those could be up against us in the next round.
12: Bevmark's massive stock take sale is now on. 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Bevmark's, the sleep professionals. 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
4: 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Bad, bad Amanda.
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1: And the virile Jonesy.
6: What a creep. I've heard them describe him as a drunken idiot.
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9: Out of the way, Dobie.
10: Jonesy and Amanda, those are names that you would never forget.
11: It's showtime.
12: Happy Friday, Amanda. How are you today?
13: I'm well, thanks. How are you going?
12: Today is a red letter day. Do you like helicopters?
13: I don't know.
12: And you know how I say just reading on this day information
13: is the domain of lazy radio,
12: yep.
13: And then you proceed to do it.
12: When you hear a radio show doing that, you
13: know they're on the skids.
12: You know that they're not going to be here for much longer, but I'm a big fan of helicopters. On this day in 1931-ish, actually, I've got to find out what it is. Let me just...
13: So you're even lazier than the normal lazy radio presenter.
12: No, I had it, but it's
13: at
12: gone.
13: Least they'd have read it.
12: Helicopter, Germany.
13: Just so you know, there's a weekend coming up and I'd like to enjoy it.
12: Germany, on this day in 1936, the first practical helicopter demonstration, where a helicopter took off and flew around. It happened on this day in 1936.
13: I'm going to let you finish this sentence on your own.
12: I always thought that Leonardo da Vinci, he had a practical drawing of a helicopter.
13: Well, what's practical mean in this sense? Because you said practical, the first practical demo, the first practical drawing. What does it mean?
12: So it was he had a drawing of a helicopter.
13: Yeah.
12: And that was in 1481.
13: Yeah.
12: But to no avail. And you remember those magnificent men in their flying machines. More or less just wacky Skybirds. But the Germans, they had the FW, the Focke-Wulf, and that was a practical helicopter in 1936. Didn't help win the war, but there you go.
13: Thanks for this on this day information. Tell me when it gets interesting.
12: There are helicopter people out there going, yeah, keep talking.
13: All mate. Two of them.
12: Tell us about the Focke-Wulf.
13: I'll tell you.
12: Action-packed show
13: Free
12: today.
13: Of charge, Brendan.
12: It's FFS Friday Feels Session. We had a great time with James Rain last week. We've got a great act coming in today.
13: We've got a variety of men coming
12: yes,
13: in today.
12: Yes, looking forward to that. Instagram makes its return and we can't do anything until we do the Fast Five. Would you like to play?
13: Give us a call, 1355 22.
12: On goal.

0: gold. Hello, it's Jonesy Demander driving you home this Friday afternoon.
1: Can this thing go?
2: Faster than the speed of light.
3: Jonesy and Amanda's Fast Five.
0: Five questions. Can you go all the way and answer all five questions correctly? If you do that, Amanda will say...
4: If you answer question five, you get a double pass to see Simple Minds live.
0: I hope they do Belfast Child.
4: Oh, why wouldn't
0: when
4: they?
0: When the Belfast Child...
4: Hey, who sings that? Why don't we leave it that way?
0: Elizabeth is in Tapping.
4: Hi, Elizabeth.
5: Hello, how are we?
4: We're very
0: well. We are great, Elizabeth. All the better for speaking to you.
4: Shall we start off? Here's question number one, Elizabeth. Benoit Blanc, played by Daniel Craig, is the detective in which film series?
5: Knives Out.
4: Yeah. Knives Out.
0: I've seen it, but I've seen it all bum about Knives Out.
4: I prefer to face the television when I'm watching it.
0: I've seen it from the last one, which was really good.
4: Way backwards.
0: And then I watched The Glass Onion, and I'm yet to see Knives Out, but I really like
4: They're all excellent.
0: Let's play Monster Mash, Elizabeth.
6: Let's kick off this Monster Mash. Yeah, let's
4: make it. Elizabeth, this is where we've mashed two songs together. Can you tell us what they are?
7: Honey came in and she got me red-handed, creepy with the girl next door.
0: Ryan.
4: That's Zachary.

0: got a nerve, Ryan.
1: You have some nerve.
0: Can you
1: nerve.
0: Tell us what one or both of the songs are, Elizabeth?
2: Completely different genres there, but we'll go with Let It Be by the Beatles.
0: That's yep. one.
2: It was by Shaggy.
1: Yeah. There it is, and...
0: I imagine everyone has always wondered what they'd sound like together.
1: Yes.
0: And now we know.
1: It's like nuts and gum.
0: Question three. The Powderpuff Girls were originally known by what name? A, the Badass Girls. C, B, the Kick-Ass Girls. Or C, the Whoop-Ass Girls. Gee, they went from that to Powderpuff. One of those is true.
2: Oh, goodness.
0: Pick an A, B, or a C.
2: We'll go C.
0: The Whoop-Ass Girls, that's right.
1: Yeah.
0: So before they were known as Blossom, Bubbles and Buttercup, the Powderpuff Girls, I've never watched the Powderpuff Girls, were created in 1992 as a student project called the Whoop-Ass Girls.
1: Jeremiah Ryan wants to say something.
3: I believe it's the Powerpuff Girls.
1: Yeah, it's not Powderpuff Girls.
0: Oh, I thought okay. The Powderpuff Girls.
1: No, it's the Powerpuff Girls.
0: Oh.
1: It's okay. I would imagine that you wouldn't have watched it because you're older. And you don't have girls in your house.
0: No, that is true.
1: My daughter loved the Powerpuff Girls.
0: I wonder why they didn't keep going with the Whoop-Ass Girls.
1: I like the Whoop-Ass Girls, but maybe there's too many of those around, don't
0: maybe.
1: You think? The macaw on the Arnott's logo is depicted doing what, Elizabeth? What's it doing?
2: It'd have to be eating a biscuit.
1: It's eating a biscuit.
0: Eating a biscuit.
1: I wonder what its favourite biscuit is. It looks like just a dry old cracker to me.
0: Well, that's what Polly wants, a cracker. That's what they used to eat.
1: Elizabeth, you could be all the way Elizabeth here. Elizabeth.
0: It's dramatic music, but there's not much of a choice.
1: You can hang on the line while we play Europe, the final countdown. You can hang on the line and come back and answer this question. Or if you've got other things to do, you can just go away and give it to someone else.
0: What would you like to do?
2: Oh, I reckon I could hang on.
0: Okay, good on you.
1: Well, stand by. Elizabeth coming back. 13:55:22 on goal.

0: gold. It's Jonesy Demanda driving you home.
1: How fast can this thing go?
2: Faster than the speed of light.
3: Jonesy and Amanda's.
4: Fast Five.
0: When last you joined us, we were talking to Elizabeth of Tapping, and she was up to question number five. Elizabeth, you're still there.
5: I am, yes.
0: Let's maybe explore, Elizabeth. What?
6: Are you up for being explored, Elizabeth?
0: Elizabeth, what are you?
5: Tell us the Elizabeth story. I live in Perth.
0: Yep.
5: I'm a nurse and have a wonderful 10-year-old daughter called Molly.
0: Nice.
6: And are you working night shifts or general shifts?
5: General shifts.
0: Yeah. Great.
6: Hats off to nurses.
0: Do you ever run into our mate Rove when you're walking the streets?
5: Oh, look, can't say I ever have.
0: Position Rove can't walk the streets. As he says himself, he's a Perthanality.
5: We have privacy laws, so even if I had met Rove in my working environment, I couldn't disclose.
6: That's right. And how is his bottom going?
0: I've got his phone number here. It's 0434 174 434 if you want to talk to him, Elizabeth.
6: Which I think that's your number.
5: All right, I'll give him a call.
6: Elizabeth, we find ourselves
0: here we go.
6: Question number five. If you get this correct, you get a double pass to see Simple Minds. Here we go. The hit musical Jersey Boys tells the legendary story of which 1960s rock and roll group?
5: Oh, gosh. Oh, my goodness. Is it the Four Seasons?
6: And who was the lead singer of that? Someone in the Four Seasons. We'll give you a bit more time.
5: Marshall Brickman?
6: No.
0: Marshall Brickman?
6: Listen. Isn't he the guy on Lego?
5: Tommy DeVito? I don't know.
0: Elizabeth.
6: Oh, Elizabeth, I'm sorry.
0: Well,
6: we lost you at the last hurdle.
0: Give Rove a call. Say hi to his mum.
6: Which gives Carl of Townsville
0: a go.
6: Hello, Carl.
0: That. Carl.
7: Good afternoon.
6: Good afternoon. This is where you sweep in, Carl.
0: Well, Elizabeth was all the way, Elizabeth, Carl, and then you came along.
6: She even gave us the Four Seasons, but we need the lead singer. The hit musical Jersey Boys tells a legendary story of which 1960s rock and roll group?
7: So, who and the Four Seasons? Four Seasons, would it be Frankie Valli?
6: It's Frankie Valli
0: and the Four Seasons. Carl,

0: Congratulations. We've got no time to get your backstory, but I can tell you about the prize that you've won. You've won a double pass to see Simple Minds live. 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But not you, Carl, because you're going.
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5: 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There's a crash on the Monash Freeway heading outbound at Belgrave Hullam Road. There are delays back to Eastlink. Also a collision in Epping on Charles Road affecting eastbound traffic at Dalton Road. The right-hand lane is out of action. The Deer Park Bypass is slowing outbound from the Ring Road to Hopkins Road on the Western Freeway. And the Hume Freeway is slowing outbound off the Ring Road. Centre Road Bentley East will be closed between East Boundary Road and the Moorabbin Hospital entrance from 8pm tonight until 5am Monday 29 June. Surge Transport Victoria. I'll check Melbourne's latest traffic again in 15 minutes.
6: 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This pub looks completely different from when we found it 5 weeks ago. This moment is a very special moment. The Accident Republicans have been calling them, and that is Gary and Tracy. And we hand it back to them. Tracy, how are you feeling today?
7: Overwhelmed. 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
7: 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Yeah.

0: gold. It's Jonesy DeMatteo driving you home this Friday afternoon. You know who's coming up on the show.
1: I do know who it is. It's going to be Stephen Curry.
0: Friend of the show. We do bandy that around a fair bit.
1: But he is. He's a good friend of the show.
0: We've been around for a long time. We're going to have a lot of friends.
1: He is like a quadruple threat. He can sing.
0: Mm-hmm.
1: He can act. He can quip. He's like a bon vivant.
0: Okay.
1: Or those little bits of almonds you give away after a wedding.
0: You might remember him for many things, but now he's in Spamalot. Mm-hmm. I didn't even realise that he was a big Monty Python fan, although I would say that he is a big Monty Python fan.
1: With his sense of the absurd.
0: Of course, I certainly love him in the castle. I can watch that anytime. If my daughter ever comes over, we just put it on.
1: And
0: I bet
1: you love the bit where they come back. Where is it? The daughter Tracy comes back from a honeymoon, and was she in Thailand? And bought everyone presents.
0: Where there's kickboxing 24 hours a day.
1: So good.
2: They bought Mum a genuine Rolex for $15 off a guy at the beach. He said he'd mail the warranty later.

0: I got a necklace with a shark tooth. They got a Walkman for Steve. Because it was Friday, I told Trace I'd take Wayne's present to him. It was an elephant. Because elephants bring good luck, especially if the trunks are up. And this trunk was up. It really made Wayne's day.
1: Oh, the pathos so nice. In it. It's beautiful.
2: My favourite is Jetty Jetty. Remember Jetty Jetty?
3: I reckon you should make fake flowers.
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3: Jenny makes fake flowers.
4: Jenny?
3: Yeah.
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3: No, microwave Jenny. She reckons the trick is to make them real, but not too real, just real enough to know that they're fake.
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7: 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Couple of bingles to avoid on the Monash Freeway heading outbound at Stunt Road and again at Belgrave Hallam Road. There are delays back to Eastlink. A crash in Epping on Charles Road eastbound at Dalton Road with the right-hand lane closed. A crash in Burnside on Ballarat Road inbound before Westwood Drive. And just getting reports of a crash in Meadow Heights on Pascoe Vale Road northbound after Barry Drive. The Victorian Government is delivering real help with half-price public transport until January 1. 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I'll check Melbourne's latest traffic again in 15 minutes.
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0: We played some of his earlier work, The Castle, an absolute breakout role, one of the most loved and iconic movies, of course. He's played so many things, but now he's becoming a king of a different castle. See what I did there? Wow. He's taking on... Thank you, Stephen. Wait till I've finished.
1: Keep his fader down, Ryan. You're not supposed to pipe in during the intro.
0: The role of King Arthur in his musical theatre debut in another cult classic, Monty Python's Spamalot. Stephen Curry, hi.
1: Okay, let the fader up. Here he is.
2: Am I coming through clearly?
0: Over.
1: You are. You're coming to us from your den. I can see behind you. You got some children's artwork, or are they your own artworks?
2: Well, I got my children's. I put them up for you because they remind me of the artworks that you send me, Jonesy. They're very advanced, and there's a lot of finger work involved.
1: And to the left, left of you is that a yellow Valiant Regal? Look at that, the old Val.
2: Valiant Regal. It was our family car growing up. I had my 50th birthday, and my sister decided to put my head as Dale Kerrigan coming out of the back of it.
1: Great. You know, I remember those cars in the back in the old days before we all woke and everyone had to have child seats in the back of a car.
0: How woke.
1: We'd all jump in the back of station wagon, and that's where you just sat. You would just sit in the back of the station wagon like cargo.
2: Yeah. Yeah, well, as the youngest of five, it was just me and the dog and all the bags, and we got to look out the back window to see who was about to kill us. So they're indelible memories from my childhood.
0: Stressful times.
1: They're great.
0: Let's talk about Spamalot. This is your musical theatre debut. How does that work?
2: Because no one was stupid enough to cast me in anything to this point. Oh, it's interesting, isn't it? After, I don't know, 35-odd years of being in the entertainment industry, I've kind of always watched musicals from afar and thought I'd like to do that, but I don't want to do anything too serious. And so Spamalot came along, and every bit in Spamalot that gets supposedly serious is the most ridiculous thing you've ever seen. So I thought, bang, right up my alley. Let's go.
0: To be in musical theatre, there's a certain stamina and consistency and resilience involved. I know you've done your own shows before, but night after night after night, how are you training for this?
2: I have 7 understudies, so no. I fear that I'll probably only do one show. I'll do the opening night, hope that the reviews are good.
0: Get a hangnail and you're out.
2: Look, you know what? The great thing about musical theatre, right, when you're a bit of an outsider to this particular platform, is that there are heaps of people who dance really well and can dance night after night and can do the can-can and can do all the stuff that I frankly can't do. But what I can do is really stupid faces and I can hold a note.
1: You are the king. I always remember Dale when he's on the lake there and he's just pulling that rude head when he's out fishing for carp.
2: Yeah, my career has been basically a series of facial expressions up to now, Dunsey, which I'm sure you've noticed.
0: Have you had to ensure your facial muscles?
2: Yeah, it's basically like Jennifer Lopez with bum. It is. My facial expressions are insured for, never you mind how much, but it's, you know how Elon Musk just became a trillionaire?
1: Yeah. Mm-hmm.
2: Yeah, he looks at me and he thinks, if only.
1: If only. your face, J-Lo's bum. That's
2: get the money. I have to have my face mangled in some sort of unfortunate accident, so I don't know.
0: Might be worth it. The family's angling for that.
1: This is what we're all about. Recently, I watched an interview. Someone asked Harrison Ford what Indiana Jones would say to Han Solo if they were to meet. So I'll pitch this question to you. J.J. Walker, the character you played in 10 Pound Poms, what would he say to Dale Kerrigan and vice versa?
2: He'd say, get a job. Grow up, move out. I often get asked if there would be a sequel to The Castle. I said, well, it wouldn't be that good because Dale would definitely be still living at home.
1: He'd be home. He'd be so home.
2: And just digging the odd hole and basically achieving nothing for society.
1: And I think the older brother would be still in jail. He'd be a recidivist.
2: 100%, but he just fell in with the wrong crowd. He didn't mean to rob the service. Yeah,
1: but that's what they all say. And then he's back in jail again.
2: Yeah, we should pitch this to Working Dog. I can't imagine that had a problem with it.
1: Steve, it's always great to talk to you. For tickets, head to...
2: Did we talk about Spamalot?
1: Yeah, we did. Yeah, it's remember, you doing Monty Python singing.
0: You're not dancing. Okay. You're going to goon a bit.
1: And you've got 7 extras.
0: No, 7 understudies.
2: Yes, seven understudies. Well, actually, Amanda, one of them. What are your nights like, Amanda?
0: Yeah, I'm already booked for the Tuesday, the Thursday.
1: Yeah.
2: Oh, okay, great. Okay, no worries. Because I'm on cooking duty at home. Though.
1: And I'll just keep my phone off silent in case you go.
0: Just in case. Just in case.
2: Yeah, just keep it there.

0: You never know when it might ring, mate. I know you wait daily
1: yeah,
0: for my phone.
1: Anyway, ticketmaster.com.au. Yeah, Stephen Curry, thank you.
0: You guys are legends.
2: Thank
0: I love you.
2: Thank you.
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3: 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Just got a couple of bingles to avoid on the Monash Freeway heading outbound at Stud Road and again at Belgrave Hallam Road. There are delays back to East Link, a crash in Clarinda on Clayton Road heading north at Leslie Road. Also getting reports of a crash in Meadow Heights on Pascoe Vale Road.

0: Northbound after Bowery Road, and the Ring Road is slowing Altona bound on the Princess Freeway ramp with emergency works closing one lane. Absolute bargains on now at JB Hi-Fi, like $400 off all Samsung Galaxy S26 phones. JB Hi-Fi stores open longer until June 30. I'll check Melbourne's latest traffic again in 15 minutes.
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3: Afternoon, I'm Georgia Love. The ISIS bride locked up in Melbourne on slavery charges is walking free this afternoon. She's been granted bail to live in the community and she awaits trial. The 54-year-old mother is accused of keeping a sex slave, teaching ISIS religion and training to use weapons, arrested when she touched down in Melbourne from Syria last month. Her legal team has fought for her bail, arguing she's fair dinkum and just wants to live a peaceful life in Australia. Victoria's chief magistrate today ruling any danger she posed to the community could be managed with strict bail conditions. Victoria Police has cleared former Liberal leader Matthew Guy of assault allegations. It follows accusations by fellow MP Moira Deeming that he put her in a headlock at a public function in Sunshine West. Police say they've reviewed video footage and determined no offence was committed. Well, it's been a fiery Senate's estimates today, with independent Lydia Thorpe accusing an official of systemic racism. The senator announcing she'll make a formal complaint after clashing with officials while asking about racism and violence directed towards Indigenous people. And a mega 7-year broadcast deal will keep the NRL on Channel 9 and Foxtel, the extension believed to be worth around $5 billion, as revealed on the long weekend. Australian Financial Review reporter Zoe Samios told us the deal exceeds expectations.
4: Pretty much be what you get at the moment on Foxtel, KO and Nine. Same sort of matches, State of Origin stays exclusive, NRL finals all on Nine. But what you do have, which is what Peter Vallandis wanted so much, is a lot more money for it.
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3: The Socceroos have advanced to the knockout stage of the World Cup for just the third time after a nil-all draw with Paraguay. The result was enough to secure a second spot in Group D. It was a nervous end to the game, with Paraguay having a couple of shots at goal. Socceroos coach Tony Popovic has told the SBS he couldn't wait for it to be over.
5: I think that the one at the end was the first time that I really looked at the clock and thought, please, blow the whistle. But I think overall we deserved it. We were very good today. Just wonderful performance.
3: And in the AFL, the Hawks have made three changes ahead of tonight's clash with the Giants at the G. Cole Shadia, Flynn Perez and Jack Dalton have all been recalled.
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3: They mostly clear tonight, dropping to an overnight low of 7. Tomorrow, mostly clear, top of just 13. Right now in the city, it's 14 degrees. 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
9: We'll do it live!
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10: I wish you well with your show.
14: So much has been going on this week. What we failed to mention, I'm glad I picked up this now, the Arnott Scotch Finger Biscuit has been voted as Australia's favourite biscuit of 2026, according to Canstar Blue Survey.
15: Talk about kicking the hornet's nest. That's my favourite biscuit, is kicking a hornet's nest.
14: Yep.
15: Because people are going to agree, people are going to disagree. It's going to start a conversation about biscuits.
14: And you think the Irish are dopey?
15: You said at the beginning of the show that... Yeah. Not that terrible joke. You said at the beginning of the show that on this day, information is the domain of lazy radio.
14: What?
15: What's your favourite biscuit comes a close second, and that's what we're also going to be doing this hour.
14: And I'll just say this, we're not playing into the Arnott's people's hands, okay?
15: I don't care if we are.
14: We know. Well, it's Friday.
15: Here's our address.
14: What the hell? It is Friday, but, you know, the Scotch Finger I like. Did you ever try the Scotch Finger with the chocolate on the bottom?
15: Oh,
14: There's a Scotch finger.

0: And you little red hen me on that. I formulated, I got a Monte Carlo biscuit, shrouded it in chocolate. The Arnott's people were interested. I went to their factory, had a meeting in boardrooms.
1: You even wore a white coat, I think.
0: Every time I spoke to you, you so little red hen me. I'm not interested. I'm not doing this. I'm not doing this. Who's going to make me? Didn't have anything to do with it. Arnott's green-lighted the project.
1: For a short run, made gave some away.
0: My biscuit, the chocolate Monte Carlo, they packaged it. And what did they call it?
1: It was a brilliant day when they arrived. We opened the box and the packaging said, the chocolate Monte Carlo.
0: Yeah.
1: The look on your face was priceless.
0: You ought to be ashamed.
1: I've still got a packet of them at home.
0: Anyway, this is something we could put to the pub test.
1: Okay, let's do it.
0: Coming up. Also coming up, kids going back to the iPod. It's happening. We'll talk about that on Gold.

0: Goal. Hello there. It's Jonesy DeMatteo driving you home this Friday afternoon. Breaking news.
1: Tell me. Do you want me to do the noise?
0: If you want to.
1: Do-do-do-do-do-do. Well, that kind of breaking news?
0: I think I've got a bit too hard on the breaking news.
1: Okay. Just how about just this say is more, information?
0: This is more just some,
1: I've got a headline for that too.
0: Okay.
1: Here's some information.
0: Okay. Very good. Gen Z is swapping their smartphones for iPods to enjoy music without distractions. It seems Gen Z...
1: How old's that?
0: Gen Z... Gen Y Rai is older than Gen Z.
1: Okay.
0: So Gen Z...
1: And iPods, remind me?
0: Yeah, remember the iPod? You put 9,000 songs on there.
1: Yeah, and you put your headphones in and it can shuffle it and all
0: the
1: that.
0: The harbingers of doom. You used to say, oh, commercial radio will be dead. The iPod will kill commercial radio. In your face. iPods are gone. Well, they're kind of coming back. But they're coming back in that cute fashion how record players came back. So hipsters now have records. Mate, I've got this on vinyl. It's the
1: My son's
0: road.
1: Big on those.
0: Yeah, they love
1: No, you're mocking me.
0: We had a chat about exactly that same thing.
1: They're $100. Records are $100.
0: What, for the record? For the player?
1: For the record.
0: Oh, pfft.
1: Exactly. For the record.
0: I'm still not. I am not that sentimental about records because in the old days when I was weddings, parties, anything, DJ, you'd have to lug your records around in milk crates. So the Gen Zs, they're going back to this, the iPod. It's called...
1: But the iPod, I'm surprised.
0: It's called friction maxing.
1: Why?
0: So they don't want infinite streaming. They want to load songs in one by one and enjoy it as they put it in.
1: So
0: an algorithm doesn't put it through.
1: Right. Yeah. So it's songs you have selected for yourself.
0: Yeah. Yep, yep. So you select, you handpick these songs. It's like what we used to do when we make a mixtape in the day.
1: Wow, so
0: and you'd have to record it off the radio before the DJ talked all over the intro of Jump by Van Halen.
1: You've become that person.
0: Well, I'm a big fan of talking over the intro of a song. You know, when you get into a good intro of a song, you know, the city by the bay, the city that rocks, the city that never sleeps, and then boom, you hit the post. That's when the lyric kicks in.
1: But
0: kiss of death if you crash that vocal.
1: But also for kids that would record it, your voice going up to the post, as you say, would be on their mixtape for years.
0: Yeah. When I was a kid, I used to like that. I used to be in it for the DJ stuff.
1: For Casey Kasem.
0: Yeah. So after I left doing weddings, parties, anything and lugging the records around in the milk crates, I went into radio and we were still playing records. We had the 45s and the 33s in the album covers. And all you had to do on a radio show back then, it was not really what you said. It was about how well you got your stuff together. So you had all your commercials, your ads and all those things were played on these little cartridges. You had reel-to-reel tapes and you had your records and then later on CDs. So these days this thing runs itself. Anyone can do this
1: so
0: now.
1: So the job description's quite different.
0: Yeah.
1: So it's purists, though, that are bringing these things back.
0: Yeah.
1: So it's purists who are bringing back the records. Will purists bring back a CD? Because, I mean,
0: yes.
1: That's a nice
0: idea. Your kids will bring back the CD.
1: Really?
0: Yeah.
1: I like the idea of the iPod, that it's your songs, your selection.
0: Yeah, yeah.
1: Wow.
0: I'm going to make up a little mixtape for you with me saying it's 26 degrees. Here's ZZ Top and The Grange.
1: Well, it certainly won't be my sleep tape.
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4: 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A crash on the Monash Freeway heading outbound at Stud Road has the left-hand lane closed. Also a bingle at Belgrave Hallam Road with delays back to Jackson's Road. There's a crash in Clarinda on Clayton Road, northbound at Leslie Road. Otherwise, the Deer Park bypass is slowing outbound from the Ring Road to Hopkins Road on the Western Freeway. And we've got the Hume Freeway slowing outbound off the Ring Road. Unlock a Volkswagen deal this end of financial year. 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I'll check Melbourne's latest traffic again in 15 minutes.
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0: gold. It's Jonesy Demander driving you home this Friday afternoon. 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
1: The pub test.
2: Pub test.
1: Does not pass the pub test.
2: Pub test.
1: Pub test. Does it pass the pub test?
2: Pub test. Yeah, the pub test.
1: Doesn't pass the sniff test.
3: Stop it. It's not helpful.
0: And today, and we're not in league, we're not in cahoots with Arnott's, but
4: I'd be happy to be, by the way.
0: It's a Good Friday pub test. Which biscuit passes the pub test?
4: Yes, apparently Australia has voted for the Scotch Finger as their favourite biscuit.
0: Yeah.
4: You pull a face when I say, do you not like them?
0: I know.
4: When you snap them in half and you go, dunky, dunky.
0: I like the one that's got a chocolate bottom.
4: Yeah.
0: That's nice.
4: Chocolate bottom.
0: I'm a big fan of the Monte Carlo. I did invent the chocolate Monte Carlo, which was swooped upon by you at the last minute. And the naming rights went to you. It became the chocolate Monte Carlo. I did all the work. I did the research. I went along for PowerPoint presentations.
4: This is how the world works, baby.
0: And
4: I'm
0: then
4: sorry.
0: You swoop on down after getting the green light.
4: The star power kicked in, and they suddenly the biscuits were named after me.
0: You know, since you got this Logie nomination, you really have changed.
4: I, you know what? I like a Kingston.
0: No.
4: You know the biscuits I don't like? I don't like any biscuit that says it's chocolate, but it's not real chocolate.
0: Like?
4: An Oreo, a chocolate-flavoured biscuit, I have no interest in. It's got to have actual chocolate on it,
0: I
4: like a mint slice.
0: An Oreo. They're really good.
4: I don't get it. It's just a biscuit. Why would you bang on that it's chocolate? There's no chocolate on it.
0: Let's bring Gen Y Ryan on this. I feel that you might have some expertise.
5: I like the Arnott's chocolate chip cookie.
0: Oh, yeah, yeah. Yeah, we're getting them in our Coles order recently.
4: And they're called a biscuit, a cookie, not a biscuit?
5: I'll have to verify.
4: Because a lot of people would be upset if they're called a cookie.
0: That's the one I was telling you about. You get a little bit of ice cream in between biscuits.
4: Yeah.
0: You got yourself an ice cream yum sandwich.
4: It was interesting. One of the lowest ranked biscuits was the Tiny Teddies. And once again, even they say chocolate, they're not chocolate. They're just brown.
0: Okay, well.
4: And they
0: brown
4: said,
0: biscuits.
4: They said they only scored 3 in satisfaction, in value for money, in packaging, and in variety. And they only scored a 2 in taste and texture.
0: What about?
4: So people don't like the Tiny Teddy.
0: A digestive.
4: A digestive was way up. The McVitie's digestives were in the top 5.
0: What the hell's a McVitie's digestive?
4: Well, they're quite nice. They're slightly sweet. You know, aren't they the ones that are slightly oval shaped?
0: No,
4: you
0: that's
4: and I
0: a,
4: eat those, don't we?
0: That's a. You know, what's that one? An Arnott's. What's the.
4: You're thinking of the arrowroot biscuit.
0: The arrowroot biscuit.
4: I've got a friend whose husband said her shoulders resembled an arrowroot biscuit. No, have you got a picture of the McVitie there, Ryan?
0: You know, what are we Googling every biscuit? What about their chocolate Wheaton?
4: I love a chocolate Wheaton. I remember Mum used to bring home a packet and she'd say, well, and I say, can I have another one, Mum? Well, if you've eaten them, then they're all gone and that's it.
0: Yeah. Is that when your mum said you put her in a bit of condition?
4: Oh, no. Why do you have to ruin every conversation with a bad family
0: I tell you
4: moment?
0: What, you've heard what we've had to say.
4: And I'm not sure what we've had to say.
0: Ryan's got a picture of the McVitie.
5: Oh, yeah, there you go.
0: It just looks like a chocolate Wheaton.
4: What makes a digestive?
0: A biscuit? I don't know. What am I, Mr. Biscuit?
4: I don't. You've never missed a biscuit while I've been around you.
0: We're not getting into bed with Mr. Biscuit.
4: Too many crumbs.
0: With Big Biscuit, maybe. Why don't you call us? 13 55 22. Which biscuit passes the pub test? The definitive answer coming up on Gold.
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9: 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There's a multi-crash on the Monash Freeway coming into the city at Stud Road. Also a collision heading the other way at Stud Road with delays back to Jackson's Road. A third collision heading outbound on the Monash Freeway at Belgrave-Hallam Road. There's also a collision in Clarinda on Clayton Road heading north at Leslie Road. We've got the Deer Park bypass slowing outbound off the Ring Road to Hopkins Road. 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
6: 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The Accidental Publicans have been calling them, and that is Gary and Tracy. 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Tracy, how are you feeling today?
10: Overwhelmed. 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And she'll live on now.
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0: gold. It's Jonesy Demander driving you home this Friday afternoon. Perfect opportunity to go down to the Jonesy Demander Arms for the pub test, because there are big issues to discuss.
1: The pub test.
2: Pub test.
3: Does not pass the pub test.
2: Pub test.
4: Pub test.
5: Does it pass the pub test?
6: Pub test.
2: Yeah, the pub test.
7: Doesn't pass the sniff test.
8: Stop it. It's not helpful.
0: We haven't been hit by PR marketing in any way.
9: Well, the Scotch Finger has been voted as Australia's favourite biscuit of 2026.
0: According to who?
9: Well, actually, according to Canstar, not according to Arnott's, to Canstar, a survey that it surveyed 2,500 Australians to survey sweet biscuits at the supermarkets in the last 6 months. Scotch Finger has been a staple in Australian households for over 120 years and it's come out on top.
0: I know they're crunchy, golden good with a crunch that's just made to share.
9: That's not the ad, is it?
0: Pretty sure.
9: Do you dunk them?
0: No.
9: Split them?
0: No, because then you get the residue in your tea.
9: I know.
0: I don't like that.
9: I like a mint slice. As I said earlier, I don't like to be duped by biscuits that say they're chocolate.
0: Yeah.
9: They're just chocolate coloured or chocolate flavoured. Don't waste my time. I want real chocolate.
0: Monte Carlo. Love it. Not the city. Well, I do like Monte Carlo, the city, but Monte Carlo.
9: Does Monte Carlo, the city, have a soft, gooey centre? Maybe it does.
0: I think there's parts that you might end up and then you're in trouble with your wife.
9: I like a Kingston.
0: I don't understand Kingston people.
9: What do you mean?
0: What's that
9: it's
0: brown junk?
9: It's caramelly and chocolatey. It's yum. All right. Well, let's see what you think. Which biscuit passes the pub test?
10: Mint slice, of course, with its, you know, dark chocolate, you know, dome and the mintiness in the middle. You can't go past that.
11: Oh, it'd have to be the Monte Carlo, wouldn't it? The crunchy outside and then the good gooey centre, mate. Can't beat it.
10: It's definitely the Kingston. The crunch on the outside and then the chocolate in the middle, I suppose. Always been a favourite, like the whole packet. Just a little snaccident.
12: The mint slice passes the pub test in my house. When I was pregnant with my daughter, I could not get enough of anything choc mint, so mint slice was the way to go, and she now is absolutely obsessed with anything chocolate mint as well.
13: To be honest, I don't think any biscuit passes the pub test because I unfortunately am gluten-free. So if I do want to indulge in a biscuit, I would have to take out a mortgage because they're so expensive.
0: Yeah.
9: Wow. Expensive to buy a gluten-free biscuit.
0: It sucks to be intolerant.
9: Doesn't it, Brendan? I think it's a message for our times.
0: It is. Thank you for all your calls.
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16: 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Delays following a crash on the Monash Freeway outbound at Stud Road. Delays back to Wellington Road. Multi-car crash causing headaches the side of the Monash Freeway. This one's after Stud Road. Inbound, left-hand lane's out of action. She's down to 40. And another smash at Werribee Heath Road, westbound at Rose Road. Slow going too with a crash at Cockatoo, Pakenham Road at View Hill Road. Delays in both directions today. 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I'll check Melbourne's latest traffic again in about 15 minutes.
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0: Gold. Hello there. It's Jonesy Demander driving you home this Friday afternoon.
1: Often when I come across Australian vernacular, and that's not
0: a thing climb a mountain in. That's a funicular.
1: It's a funicular.
0: Funicular.
1: Like a cable car thing.
0: No, it's not a cable car so much because it's on the ground. It's terrestrially mounted.

0: Yeah, if you go to Interlaken, you'll get on funicular.
1: Have you fallen into a Scrabble heap?
0: I think I have. It is Friday.
1: Do you mean it's like a thing that a Smokey Dawson chair going up a hill?
0: Yeah.
1: Right.
0: Okay. Yeah.
1: Well, anyway, this isn't that. But often when I hear Australian slang, old Australian talk,
0: yep.
1: I don't know anyone in the real world who talks like that apart from you.
0: Me and Brian Brown.
1: Yeah, and I don't think he does in real life.
0: He does. When you're standing next to Brian Brown, when I hear him say, fair dinkum, one time I heard him say, that guy's a deal, and I started weeping because he is what Australia is.
1: He was looking at you. Brian.
0: No, he wasn't looking at me.
1: Well, I've got some names here.
0: Okay.
1: Nicknames for workmates in Australia. And I reckon because you've done 1,000 trades,
0: yep.
1: I think you probably have used or been called some of these.
0: And
1: things.
0: Can I just say master of none of them, but I've done a lot of them.
1: What do you, if I was to say wicket keeper?
0: Easy. Puts gloves on and stands back and watches.
1: Nice. Harvey Norman.
0: Harvey Norman. 3 years, no interest.
1: Remember that shop we used to drive past that said mattresses, no interest? Like every marriage.
0: It was like Curves, the ladies' gym, and it just said Curves out the back.
1: How about Sensorlight?
0: Sensorlight only works if someone walks past.
1: Nice. Noodles, I hadn't heard of this one.
0: Noodles thinks all jobs take 2 minutes.
1: Ask his wife. Hey. Lantern.
0: Lantern, or not very bright, and has to be carried everywhere.
1: Yeah. Deck chair.
0: Deck chair always folds under pressure.
1: What if you were calling someone, hey, he's a bit of a Perth?
0: 3 hours behind everyone else. That's timing-wise.
1: Yeah. How about G-spot?
0: G-spot, you can never find him.
1: Mm-hmm. Bush ranger.
0: Holds everyone up.
1: Wheelbarrow.
0: Has to be carried.
1: Yeah, or any works when he's pushed.
0: Yep.
1: Limo.
0: Limo.
1: Well, that'd be a good thing to be called.
0: Limo, yeah, limo is like me, carries everyone.
1: Yeah. Cordless.
0: Charges all night, but only works 2 hours.
1: How about this one? Foreskin.
0: Foreskin?
1: I don't think I should let you hazard a guess.
0: No, I don't.
1: Let me tell you.
0: No, I don't know that one.
1: Disappears when things get hard. How about the sniper's nightmare?
0: You can never find him.
1: One leg shorter than the other.
0: that's just workplace bullying.
1: F-post.
0: That's a good one. F-post. No. Nah.
1: Takes credit for everything.
0: Oh, that's great.
1: I love this one. Milo.
0: Because
1: he's not quick. What about this one? Didn't you used to call someone showbag?
0: Oh, yeah, showbag's full of
1: shit. Thank you.
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12: 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Reports of an incident on the Ring Road Greens were bound before Sunshine Avenue. Got a smash at Springvale at the moment. The Princess Highway inbound before Westall Road. Left-hand lane out of action. Another smash at Broadmeadows today. Barry Road eastbound near Pasco Vale Road. Smash at Werribee Slow 2. Heaths Road westbound. That's at Rose Road. End of financial year. 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I'll check Melbourne's latest traffic again in about 15 minutes.
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15: Hi, I'm Georgia Love. The party is underway in California for Socceroos fans after making it through to the knockout stage of the FIFA World Cup. Our reporter John Michael is there.
16: For the third time ever, the Socceroos are through to the knockout stage of the World Cup. The Aussies advancing with a scoreless draw against Paraguay. Australia, arguably the better side with more possession and more shots on goal. We now take on either Egypt, New Zealand, Belgium or Iran in Dallas on the 4th of July.
15: More on the game coming up in sport. In other news, the wife of an ISIS fighter facing charges of slavery and human rights breaches has been granted bail, allowed to live in the community between court dates. Khosa Ahmed was arrested when she touched down in Melbourne from Syria last month, accused of keeping a sex slave under the rule of Islamic State. The 54-year-old has been locked up since her arrest, but has this afternoon been allowed to walk free, Victoria's chief magistrate ruling prosecutors failed to prove that she poses an unacceptable risk to the community. While a manhunt is underway after another suspected machete attack, a man is in hospital after being set upon in Abbotsford by a group of thugs. Around 7 this morning, it's believed all people involved are known to each other. And former Liberal leader Matthew Guy is demanding an apology from fellow MP Moira Deeming after she accused him of assault. A police investigation found no offence was committed.

0: After reviewing footage of the alleged incident, Mr. Guy also calling on the Premier and Attorney General to make amends for their comments.
1: They can come to me the honourable and easy way or a harder way.
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0: The Socceroos will now head to Dallas ahead of their round of 32 clash at the World Cup next Saturday morning. The Aussies securing their spot in the knockout stage with a nil-all draw with Paraguay this afternoon. Our next opponent still to be decided. Midfielder Jordy Boss has told SBS he hopes everyone gets behind them again next weekend.
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0: And Essendon will appoint a 5-person panel to help the club decide who the next head coach will be. Dean Solomon has been in the role since Brad Scott was given the flick last month. The panel to decide if James Hurd gets the top job, a position he held a decade ago.
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0: They mostly clear tonight, dropping to an overnight low of 7. Tomorrow, mostly clear, top of just 13. Right now in the city, it's 14 degrees. 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
11: Friday Feel Sessions, how well are they going?
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11: Just in as many weeks, we have had three premier artists. We had Amber Lawrence.
13: She's love just her. My, oh my, wanting no applause. Just another cause. Made a meal out of me and had to come back.
11: Then there was Richard Clapton.
14: Say don't waste time.
11: We were weeping.
14: These are the best years of our life. I say don't.
12: And then
11: James Rain.

0: today.
1: Are you going to blab?
0: Why should we blab or should we sit on our treasures?
1: Let's sit on our treasures.
0: Okay, well, let's just say
1: there's not one but four performers who are going to be joining us to sing one of the world's most famous songs, I would say.
0: Okay.
1: Wouldn't you?
0: Yes, I would say so. That's a very...
1: Why are you laughing at me?
0: It's a very scant clue.
1: Oh, I know who they are.
0: I know exactly who they are. Friday Feel Sessions coming up. Also, Instagram, if you would like to play, jonesyandamanda.com.au on Gold.

0: Gold. It's Jonesy and Amanda driving you home.
1: Well, I tell you what, if you love Jersey Boys, this is a very special reunion. More than 15 years after the original Australian production, it took the country by storm. The four original stars are getting back together for Jersey Forever, a one night only concert celebrating the music of Frankie Valli and the Four Seasons. Here they are, Bobby, Glaston, Scott and Stephen.
2: Boys.
3: Welcome.
2: Come on, the boys.
0: I'm walking here.
1: 15 years since the first production. Does it feel like you're slipping into an old shoe? Have you all just gone straight back in?
2: Oh, it very much is that. I mean, it's been a long time between drinks in terms of like actually dusting off the cobwebs, getting the voice back together, getting the moves back together. But it was literally kind of like the first time that we stood in front of the mirror with the four microphone stands. And I went, oh, yeah, that's right.
1: And the
2: we do this. And it, immediately, once you see those shapes start to happen, mm-hmm. those like choreographic shapes, the shoulders and the angles and everything, we're a group, we're a band straight away.
1: And were you thrilled that you could all do up your jackets?
2: Well, they were specially made for us. I had these ones specially made there. Some of the parameters may have needed slight adjustments here and there, but we do have the technology, so we're all looking pretty good.
0: I must commend you. I saw you where I was at Channel 9. I saw you in the studio and you were wearing the jackets and they're still holding up quite well some hours later.
2: That is exactly right. And even since then, since we saw you at Channel 9, we did 2 hours of promo. We just did promo shooting for on phones, just shout outs and ticket giveaways and all of that stuff that's coming up, of course. Mm-hmm. But we certainly are putting these brand new red jackets to use. That's for sure.
1: Why is this show, why are these songs so enduring? 15 years later, people still know all the words and still want to see it again. What is it about these songs?
4: Some music is kind of timeless, isn't it? Like, I think that's part of Frankie Valli's music is that it did last over so many decades. You know, they had the big hits in the 50s, but then Oh What a Night, what was that, the 80s when it came out? So we're talking three decades of hits that he made. And I think the power of the songwriting really still just lasts the test of time.
0: Yeah.
2: And to me, coming back to it, of course, you know, you think you're a good singer when you're first starting it out and you get a bit of bravado and you're like, oh, yeah, I've got all the notes and whatever. And then you come back to it later and you listen back to Frankie and you go, oh, I know nothing. I know nothing about singing. And there's so much depth and there's so much storytelling. Frankie Valli's idol was Frank Sinatra. And he studied Frank Sinatra. And he said the thing was with Frank was that you knew he meant every single word that he sang. Mm-hmm. And that was the thing that he wanted to achieve with his. So when you listen to actually Frankie's voice in songs like Walk Like a Man, he's actually giving it a lot of that street and a lot of that rasp and a lot of that, as well as those pingy high notes. Mm. He was really using all of his tools for this tiny guy. I mean, we all met Frankie. And like, I might look short next to these guys because they're all 6'3 and 6'1. But Frankie's down here. He's a tiny little guy.
0: But he's still going. There was a bit of controversy that people were saying he shouldn't be getting up there performing. But I'm thinking.
1: It's a bit like elder abuse.
0: But if he's still doing it, if he wants to do it, then why not do it?
2: Well, because, I mean, we said it in the show. Frankie was at home when he was on stage. He is an old man. We know that. We're looking at the guy. But the thing is, it's about what's the next show? It's that drive forward. And for him, the darkest points of his life were when he wasn't able to be on stage.
0: Sure.
2: Because it's not just about money. It is about purpose and it is about getting up and it is about, well, I've got to stay together and what's the next idea and what's the next fresh thing we can do? I mean, you guys would know that even just being at any sort of level of entertainment, it's like, what is the next thing I want to sort of create? You know, always sort of evolving.
0: So I do this for free. Amanda does it for money, but I just love it.
2: That's very nice of you.
1: Jonesy signed a terrible contract.
0: I get paid in livestock and just to be in the presence of Amanda.
1: That's it, obviously.
0: So Friday Feel Sessions today. What are we playing today, fellas? What song are we going to do?
2: What are we doing, boys?
3: Oh, What a Night.
2: Oh, What a Night. The absolute party banger of Frankie Valli and the Four Seasons.
0: Jim Y. Rice here. We've got the keyboard, the drums.

0: and all the stuff in here.
1: Yeah.
0: This is Amanda on the... Okay, no, but we'll just set up. We'll come back. Okay, good, stop.
2: That machine's working.
3: I've been up since 3 o'clock, so I'm ready to pop. I'm ready to go.
0: Poppy's on fire. Yeah. Okay, stand by. Coming up, we've got Jersey Boys, and we're going to be doing Oh What a Night on Gold.
4: Another red light. 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
6: 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Bedshed, no one's better in the bedroom. Crash on the Monash Freeway outbound at Heatherton Road. Two middle lanes are out of action there. Delays back to Jackson's Road. An overhyped truck has shut the Domain Tunnel, actually closed with big delays back to the Monash Freeway. Reports of an incident on the Ring Road Greens rebound before Sunshine Avenue, and slow with a crash at Doncaster Tram Road northbound before Doncaster Road. That one's stuck in the middle lane. Booper Optical's biggest end of financial year sale is on now. 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I'll check Melbourne's latest traffic again in about 15 minutes.
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0: Gold, it's Josie DeMander driving you home. 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
1: This is very exciting. We have the Jersey Boys, but the show is called Jersey Forever. Mm-hmm. 15 years after they performed as the original Jersey Boys in the show, a one night only big, amazing concert.
0: An amazing show. They've just been doing their vocal exercises.
1: So good.
0: And
1: doing some dance, practicing spinning on the carpet, which isn't easy.
0: They didn't ask us to dance. It's probably a good thing.
2: Well, it's never too late.
0: Well, no.
1: Yes, it is too late.
0: I'm afraid, Bobby, it's too late for us. So, ladies and gentlemen, without any further ado, Jersey Boys, Oh What a Night on Gold.
2: Oh, yup. Iconic.
0: I got some air piano.
2: All right. Ready, Scotty?
3: I'm ready.
2: Let's do it.

0: please, dance break, dance break.
1: Let's do it.
0: Hey.
2: Oh, oh. Nice.
0: What? Oh, it's smooth. No, it's not, it's gold. Oh, yeah.

0: Get law, yes, come on, let's prove. Yeah. Hi. Oh! FFS, baby! FFS! Let's go!
1: Here we go.
0: One more.

0: what a night.
1: Come on, let's do it again. The deep break. Let's go. Hey. Turn this time.
2: Oh, God.
1: Let's do the turn.

0: guys for having us. Yes. August 7th at the Palais Theatre. Our final little promo. Thank you. I appreciate you for letting me throw that in. Come on, why not?
1: Anything you'd like to sell?
2: And a wheelbarrow.
3: Do we even need to be
2: that
3: here?
2: That was such
3: Good
2: a
3: Lord.
2: Treat. It
3: thank
2: was
3: you,
2: such a
3: boys.
2: Treat.
3: Thank you so Pleasure. Much. Check out Jersey Boys, jerseyforever.com.au. And thank you, fellas, for being part of the Friday Feel Sessions.
4: We love
0: FFS.
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0: We love it. Thank you for having us.
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7: 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You can't beat local. Got a crash on the Monash Freeway outbound at Heatherton Road. Two middle lanes out of action there. Big delays back to Jackson Road. An overheight truck has shut the Domain Tunnel today. That is very unfortunate. Big delays back to the Monash Freeway. Crash at Doncaster to look up for Tram Road northbound before Doncaster Road. And big delays too with the smash at Cockatoo Pakenham Road at View Hill Road. Delays

0: 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I'll check Melbourne's latest traffic again in 15 minutes.
1: 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The accidental publicans have been calling them, and that is Gary and Tracy. And we hand it back to them. Tracy, how are you feeling today?
2: Overwhelmed. It just means the world. Just so thankful that you could do it for us. And she'll live on now.
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2: We'll get there. It's been a big 6 weeks.
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0: 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It's Jonesy and Amanda driving you home this Friday afternoon.
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0: Yep, yep. 10 questions, 60 seconds on the clock. You can pass if you don't know an answer. We'll come back to that question if time permits. You get all the questions right, $1,000.
4: You can make it $2,000 by answering a bonus question. But here's the jeopardy. It's double or nothing.
0: You know who's up for jeopardy?
4: Tell me.
0: Tani in Catherine.
4: Hi,
0: hello, Tani.
4: Tani.
5: Hi, how are you?
0: Are you up for jeopardy, Tani?
5: I'll have a go. Why not?
0: Okay, you know. I'm just trying to build you up a bit there.
4: Yeah.
0: Like I'm building up Amanda for her tilt to win the best Bert Newton presenter.
4: Thank you for your support. 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Most popular presenter. It's the Bert Newton Award. How about I say it?
0: Okay, go on.
4: It's a Bert Newton Award for the most popular presenter.
0: Yeah, but you don't have to sell it for yourself.
4: Well, apparently I do.
0: Coach, Tani, do we have your support?
5: Of course.
0: Thank you,
4: Tani.
0: I'll see how it's become we now.
4: I know. And also, you've given no voting details.
0: So. Okay, I will. Head to tvweekluggage.com.au and follow the prompts.
4: It makes it uncomfortable for me, Brendan.
0: Well, but you told me to say all this before we put Tani on.
4: That is not true, Tani. Tani, let's see what we can do for you. We've got 10 questions.

0: 60 seconds. If you're not sure, say pass. We might have time to come back, all right?
1: No worries.
0: Good luck, Tani, because here we go. Question number one, what do vampires like to drink?
1: Blood.
0: Question two, what's the liquid inside a pen called?
1: Ink.
0: Question three, which day of the week is referred to as hump day?
1: Wednesday.
0: Question four, Steve Smith is famously known for which sport?
1: Who's that, sorry?
0: Steve Smith.
1: Is he a cricketer?
0: Question five, which country celebrates Independence Day on the 4th of July?
1: America.
0: Question six, in which Australian city can you find Kirribilli House?
1: Canberra.
0: Oh, it's Sydney, Tani.
2: Tani.
0: You were doing so well. Man. Damn it.
2: Tani.
0: I had a good feeling about you.
2: Curse you. Stupid.
0: No, I'm stupid
2: Sydney. Taking all Tani's gold.
0: Tani, thank you.
2: Tani, we still have your support for Amanda's tilt for the best presenter on TV in the world.
1: Always.
2: Tani, you are a superhuman. Thank you for being part of Instagram. And like Tani, if you'd like to play, jonesyandamanda.com.au. We'll be away for, how long are we going for?
0: I think for 2 weeks.
2: What?
0: All of the wireless takes a break at the same time.
2: Okay, everyone else is doing it.
0: Yeah.
2: It's not just us.
0: No. It's not just the email you got this morning saying, okay, why don't you have a rest?
2: I'm not going back on the professional motorcycle circuit then. We'll be back in a couple of weeks, but please, jonesyandamanda.com.au on gold.
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6: 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You can't beat local. Got a crash on the Monash Freeway outbound at Heatherton Road. Two middle lanes out of action there. Big delays back to Jackson Road. An overheight truck has shut the Domain Tunnel today. That is very unfortunate. Big delays back to the Monash Freeway. Crash at Doncaster to look out for. Tram Road northbound before Doncaster Road. And big delays too with the smash at Cockatoo Pakenham Road at View Hill Road. Delays in both directions. 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I'll check Melbourne's latest traffic again in 15 minutes.
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7: Hi, I'm Sally Pearson. The West Coast Fever say they are full of confidence heading into tomorrow's Do or Die Super Netball clash with the Melbourne Vixens. The winner will take on the Adelaide Thunderbirds in next weekend's grand final. At the Women's PGA Championship, Australia's Karis Davidson is in contention after an impressive opening round. She's sitting in outright second as she chases a maiden major title heading into round two. And WNBL Breakout Player of the Year Dallas Loughridge is taking the next step in her career, signing with a US college program as she looks to pursue new opportunities overseas.
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0: Gold. It's Jonesy and Amanda driving you home this Friday afternoon. We straddle many, many medias, don't we? We're quite bow-legged, like an old-school country and western guy.
1: Yeah, that's why my hips hurt most of the time.
0: And that's why we have someone else to do all the work. Digital Jenna, she comes with her own intro.

0: What's poppin', hun?
1: That phrase, for one.
2: Yes. Well, it's been a massive week across the Jonesy and Amanda socials, and it all started with the conspiracy that the World Cup is rigged.
3: Yes. There's a whole list that has been printed for the last maybe 50 years.
2: Yes, from 1930 to 2042.
3: That apparently has predicted the World Cup. But first of all, I thought, someone's psychic. But no, what they're saying is that FIFA has rigged it.
2: Mm-hmm. Yes. Yes. So it's received over 10 million views across our socials with thousands of likes and comments. So Nash says, I'm going to save this video and keep it. While Jack adds, with how Portugal have been playing so far, I highly doubt that.
3: Well, Portugal are tipped to win it according to that list.
2: Yes.
0: Yeah.
2: Yes.
0: Yeah, and The Simpsons as well.
2: Yes, a lot of people pointed that out as well, as did you. Another video doing the rounds is this week's TikTok Tucker, where we made the two-ingredient cupcake recipe, which involved mixing cake mix and soft drink.
3: Yes, yeah. And it stuck to the patty containers. Is that what you call them, those little patty?
2: Yes.
0: Patty cakes.
3: That's it. Stuck to the bottom, and it tasted like sand or Play-Doh.
0: Mm-hmm.
2: Yeah. Well, people had some beef with your response to the results. Dean commented, this recipe legit works when it's cooked properly.
0: Oh.
2: Yes. While Heather messaged us saying, my hubby made it last week using Fanta. It was great.
3: What Fanta? Did we do wrong?
0: Well, I think we used Diet Coke. There was no sugar in there, just fructose.
3: Do you think maybe that we're using that tiny little pretend oven?
0: Mm. Yeah, maybe the little Barbie electric light oven didn't help either. And maybe you fructosed it up.
3: Maybe I did.
2: On another note, it's time for Digital Jenna's. This is where I choose my favourite contributor of the week, who will receive a bespoke tin hat made by Amanda.
3: Any minute now, I'll get onto that.
2: And this week it goes to Reggie, who actually commented a really beautiful thing after we announced that you were nominated for a Logie.
3: Oh, nice.
2: She writes, no one deserves it more. I've been watching you for years and you've always brought me joy and delight, as well as information. Always insightful and kind. An Australian gem in my eyes.
0: Oh, well,
3: how
0: right on.
3: Lovely. Well, thank you.
0: It's a done deal.
3: I'm glad she got man of the match.
0: Yes. If you want to vote for Amanda, just go to tvweeklogieawards.com.au.
2: tvweeklogies.com.au. Sorry.
0: Do that. Follow the prompts. Vote for our girl.
3: Thank you.
0: And we could all hitch up

0: to your little
1: caboose.
0: Wagon. Caboose.
1: My capacious caboose.
0: Don't look at you, caboose. Thank you, Jenna.
1: Thank you, Jenna. We like to call her on social media
2: dipstick. By the way, she's single. Righto, you two. That's enough.
1: Well, we won't be here for a couple of weeks.
0: I know, we're on horry days.
1: This is what the wireless does. We all take holidays at the same time.
0: Yep.
1: So off we go, but we'll be back in a couple of weeks.
0: Good day to you.
1: See ya.
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3: 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It's a chilly 12 degrees this afternoon. 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
5: 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Look out for crash on the Mornington Peninsula Freeway southbound off the Springvale Road. Got a lane closure down to 40k's through there at the moment. Very slow. Crash on the Monash Freeway outbound at Heatherton Road. Two middle lanes are blocked. Heavy delays back to Jackson Road. Mornington Peninsula Freeway has a crash too southbound off the Springvale Road with a lane closed and another collision at Cockatoo causing delays. Pakenham Road closed at View Hill Road. 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I'll check Melbourne's latest traffic again in about 15 minutes.
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22: Good evening, I'm Georgia Love. Celebrations are well underway for the Socceroos after advancing to the knockout stage of the World Cup. John Michael is in California with the latest.
23: The Green and Gold Army has flooded into bars across Santa Clara to celebrate the Aussies advancing to the round of 32. The Socceroos making it through after a scoreless draw with Paraguay in their final group match. Their next game will be on July 4 in Dallas against either Iran, New Zealand, Belgium or Egypt.
22: There is civil unrest within the Victorian Liberal Party after police cleared former leader Matthew Guy of assault allegations. Fellow MP Moira Deeming made a report to police accusing Mr. Guy of putting her in a headlock at a public function in Sunshine West. Police say they've reviewed video footage and determined no offence was committed. Mr. Guy now demanding an apology. The wife of an ISIS fighter who is herself accused of slavery is spending her first night in Melbourne at home rather than behind bars. 54-year-old Khorsa Ahmad granted bail by Victoria's chief magistrate today. The grandmother was arrested when she touched down in Australia from Syria last month, charged with four counts of human rights violations and slavery. Her lawyers successfully arguing she doesn't pose a risk to the community after spending the past 7 weeks locked up. And three AI nudifying apps have pulled out of the Australian market following a crackdown by regulators over child safety concerns. The eSafety Commissioner is saying it's a huge move to help protect our kids from harmful content.
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22: To our top story, and the Socceroos now turn their attention to Dallas as they move into the knockout rounds at the FIFA World Cup following today's draw with Paraguay. Our next game is next Saturday. Coach Tony Popovich thankful for the extra day off.
24: Yeah, these boys are building. They're trying to get fitter and stronger, and the 8 days gives us a chance to recover properly, get them all healthy, strong, available and ready for the next challenge.
22: That audio thanks to SBS. And round 16 of the footy continues tonight at the G. The Hawks hosting the Giants. Hawthorn's made three changes, recalling Cole Shadier, Flynn Perez and Jack Dalton. Jarman Impey out with injury. Josh Weddle serving a suspension. And Cameron Nairn has been dropped. GWS is without star forward Jesse Hogan.
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22: Another chilly night, 7 degrees our low before tomorrow, a top of just 13, 17 and cloudy Sunday. Right now in the city, it's 11 degrees. 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
1: Coming up on the Christian O'Connell Show today. Today was the day that we reopened our pub. We've been renovating the last couple of weeks, the Criterion Hotel in Helidon in Queensland. Shannon Noll is singing live. That's our show today.

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0: Christian O'Connell's show. Over the last 4 weeks, we've been on a mission to try and save the pumps of Australia, all thanks to Forex. We have done something quite crazy and insane in the last 3.5 weeks. No one has ever heard of a renovation. Renovations take months and months and months. The team here, so many people we've got to thank to make this possible. This pub looks completely different from the beautiful pub it already was when we found it 5 weeks ago. So this moment is a very special moment. We've got a red carpet, a genuinely massive, very heavy. It's like 18 people had to roll out this thickest carpet I've ever known.
1: It's straight from the Met Gala, I'm pretty sure.
0: It's actually from Buckingham Palace. It's King Charles's carpet. And the Accidental Publicans have been calling them, and that is Gary and Tracy. This is their home. They bought this as a home 2 years ago, and then they realized they couldn't close it down. So we're going to give the pub back to them now as they reopen it. There's a guard of honor formed as we welcome back to their own pub, and we hand it back to them, Gary and Tracy. Come on down the red carpet. Guard of honor here. Utterly confusing. More like a scene from a cult, if anything, to be honest.
2: Yeah!
0: Big round of applause to Tracy and Gary.
3: Woo!
0: It is time for the giant scissors. We'll give you the honors to do the grand reopening of your very own pub, the greatest pub on earth, the Criterion Hotel.
4: I can't see it.
5: Now?
0: Go! Yes! Whoa! We now give the pub back to you. Now, Tracy, what a crazy couple of weeks it's been. How are you feeling today?
3: Overwhelmed. It's huge.
0: It is, isn't it? There's just this beautiful crowd here. Mm-hmm. They've all come out because they love what you two have done here and what you've really been looking after for the last 2 years. So on behalf of your community, thank you very much for looking after and keeping this pub going.
3: We're just so thankful that you could do it for us.
5: And thanks to the community.
0: Yeah, oh, it's a lot of it. Doesn't it look incredible? I mean, it looked beautiful when Maria and I came here a couple of weeks ago, but it's kind of restored, and now this is a gift for the community over the next couple of years.
3: It is, and she'll live on now.
0: Are you sick of us now? Your eyes say different.
3: I'm just a little concerned because the police are here.
0: Oh, right. Yeah. I think they're here for quite a few of the community, actually. Now, big round of applause for these two legends. Yeah. Honestly, this is what Australia needs, is more people like you two. Thank you very much for making us feel so welcome the last couple of weeks. Thank you very much, everyone who's come along.
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8: 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Ends soon. Got a crash on the Froome Freeway at the moment. Citybound before Cooper Street with delays. Another smash on the Mornington Peninsula Freeway southbound up to Springvale Road. Got a lane close down to 40k's. Big delays back to Governor Road. And reports of another smash on the Western Freeway outbound after Leeds Road. Corners pretty slow today. Outbound from the Melton Highway through to Quarter Park Drive. 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

0: Christian O'Connell Show. All right, we're going to give away right now a very special prize. It is Australia's biggest ever meat tray. Yeah.
1: Christian O'Connell's secret sound of the Criterion Hotel.
0: What a star voiceover artist we've got today as
2: Incredible.
0: Well.
2: Incredible.
0: Now, producer Caitlin, where have we got these amazing meats from? A meat cowboy turned up yesterday.
3: He sure did.
0: Don't Google it. It's a strange website.
3: He's from North...
0: Rio works on it.
3: He's from North Point Meats, Toowoomba's premium locally sourced butchers.
0: If you want meat, go nowhere in Toowoomba. Okay, now, everyone knows how radio's oldest competition, the secret sound, works. We have a secret sound that has been recorded in secret here at the Criterion Hotel, the greatest pub on earth. Now, intern Pete flew up 2 days before we came here, and I said, record some secret sounds. This was the first one. We're going to play it, so you can hear it as well. Just shout out. You'll get it immediately. What is this sound? Ice.
4: Every single person got it.
0: Yeah.
4: My bad.
0: Barely worth the cost of the flights.
4: My bad.
0: So it's not going to be that one. This is the real...
4: It's funny when you hear it out loud, isn't it? You're like, oh, yeah, that's ice.
2: It's just incredibly obvious.
0: To be honest, you should have got it immediately. Now, this is the real secret sound, okay? Recorded in secret here at the Criterion Hotel.
2: Oh.
0: Let's hear that again, please. You have a guest there already?
4: I've got Ben wants to have a little guest here in the corner.
0: Ben looks like a hustler. He's here only... You're here. I know those eyes. Those eyes are the man that wants mints.
5: Is it the cold room fridge door?
0: No. Good guess, though. Good guess, Ben. Anyone else want to have a guess? Hang on. This man here, you reckon you want to have a go?
4: Alan.
6: Being a country pub, I reckon it's flicking a knob on an ashtray.
0: Oh. Phew. I wondered what that was going to say then. You also do get that at country pubs after 8 o'clock, but that's not on this family show. Okay. Any more? Thank you, Alan. Hang on, the farmer wants another go.
4: Okay, where's the farmer? Has he got a wife? Where is he? Here we go. There we go. Oh, there, the wife is here. Thank God. Okay, sir, go again.
7: Oh, she goes. Farmer have a wife.
8: Is it unlocking the front door?
4: No, that's the 900.
0: Okay, I want this meat tray to go. We've got to give it away right now. It is unlocking something. You get this in most pubs across Australia. It was 7 years. A little kid there.
9: Unlocking a till?
4: Unlocking a till.
0: Good guess. It's not the right answer. There's a young lad there. What do you want? He wants some meats for his dad.
10: Unlocking the door.
0: Not unlocking the door.
10: A sliding door.
0: Not the sliding door. He's had too many guesses.
4: Okay. Yes, ma'am.
0: Head over that way.
11: Unlocking the cool room door.
0: Great guess. It's not the right answer. This lady here?
12: Is it unlocking a can of alcohol?
0: It's not unlocking a can. And great sign language as well for me there. Can of alcohol. Pete, there's a Let's guy go. Over here. Pete.
4: Yep, sorry, other way.
0: No. She looks like she's from the local mafia. Quick.
4: Yep.
0: Roy Orbison's here.
12: Unlocking the little door to get behind the bar. Do we know that little trap door?
4: No, it's not that.
0: It's unlocking something you would then play.
13: Piano.
4: General piano or doing anything with the piano?
0: Unlocking it, Pete. General piano.
4: Okay, I've got one over here, lady, ma'am.
0: This is maybe one of the locals jumping.
13: Unlocking any pokies or gaming rooms?
0: No, it's not unlocking the pokies. Amazing that you wreckers. This man over here has had his hand up for ages, Pete.
4: Okay, going back. Sorry, just coming through.
0: Both of you two.
4: Sorry, my apologies. Just push someone over out of the way.
14: Opening up the cellar.
0: No. It's not opening up the cellar.
2: Getting further away.
0: Okay,
2: somehow.
0: Over here. Go on then, mate. Yes.
4: There we go, right in the middle.
13: Is it unlocking a dartboard?
0: Yes! You are a winner!
4: Oh!
0: Yes!
4: We have a winner!
0: We have a winner!
4: Come on down!
0: Come on down! Get your beef mince, your pork chop, and your sirloin.
4: Ladies and gentlemen, this is Rachel Rubin.
0: Rachel is our winner. Rachel's just won the biggest meat tray in Australia. Rachel looks like Dame Helen Mirren, if you want to know at home.
4: That was intense. Her daughter just said, move out of the way.
0: She wants that beef mince. Kids can't help themselves. Well played, Rachel.
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7: Got a crash on the Froome Freeway at the moment. Citybound before Cooper Street with delays. Another smash on the Mornington Peninsula Freeway southbound after Springvale Road. Got a lane closure down to 40k's. Big delays back to Governor Road. And reports of another smash on the Western Freeway outbound after Leakes Road. Called us pretty slow today. Outbound from the Melton Highway through to Quarter Park Drive. 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

0: 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Big round of applause to Shannon Noll. He's just trying to stay warm in front of a heater. So, Shannon, thank you very much for doing this.
1: Absolutely.
0: And what a great crowd here as well.
1: Oh, terrific. Thanks so much for coming out, guys. Really appreciate it.

0: What about you?
1: Wow. What about him? Give it up for Shannon Noel. What a great song. Not bad way to reopen a pub.
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1: many people
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1: I went for a walk and I'm trapped at the back. There's such a big, thick crowd here. How great was that? Shannon Noel. Woo!
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5: 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On the Monash, watch out for a crash inbound at Forster Road. It's in the left-hand lane with speed back to 40. Delays are back to Springvale Road. Reports of a crash on the Western Freeway outbound after Leakes Road. In Cockatoo, a crash has Pakenham Road closed in both directions at View Hill Road. 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I'll check Melbourne's latest traffic again in 15 minutes.
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0: Christian O'Connell Show. All right, we ready for today's time waster? Today's time waster is pub celebrities, because I'm telling you now, there are a lot of famous people who've come to this pub. Rio, right now, just looking over at the bar,
1: yeah.
0: I can see Al Pacino.
1: Oh, Al Pacino.
0: This is rough. Also with him is Brad Pint.
1: Oh, very good.
0: Brad Pint. Wow, star of a lot of movies, Jin Diesel. Oh. And one for the kids, Cider B.
1: Very good.
0: And someone who likes to, I didn't know this about this big international artist, he likes to brew his own beer. Homebrew Mars. Maybe you couldn't hear it at the back there or something, so your ears cleared out. And someone who loves the Forex, Carrie Bickmore Forex. Carrie Bickmore Forex. Do I win the pub pack? Rio, what have you got then? What celebrities can you see here?
1: Is that an ex-Australian cricketer up the back, down near the stage? I think that might be Karaoke O'Keefe.
0: Oh, yes, bronze.
1: We had Knowlesy, Australian Idol royalty. There's also some more Australian Idol royalty. Is that Marsha Steins up the back?
0: No, it's not actually.
1: No, it is.
0: No.
1: I think it is.
0: No.
1: Well, is there more Australian Idol royalty at the pub? Is that Whiskey Lee?
0: Just confusion.
1: And we all love Fallout Boy's lead singer Pete Wentz, don't we?
0: Yep, we love him. The silence that you know.
1: Well, I think he's behind the bar. He's Pete Beer Wench.
0: Oh, no, he called it back in. That's silver.
1: Can this please end?
0: All right, Rio, you ready to mark?
1: I'm ready.
0: Ginessa Amorosi.
1: Oh, gold.
0: Michael J. Forex. Oh,
1: gold a million.
0: They have to be gold. They have to be. Keg Ryan.
1: Silver.
0: Palmer Comedian.
1: Gold.
0: What about David Hasselhoffs?
1: Oh, that's very good.
0: Anthony Bendy Albanese. You know, he's bending the elbow. Elbow, bend and easy.
1: Brilliant.
0: That's a potential winner there. Thomas Price, that's very good. Martini Scorsese.
1: Silver.
0: Now, Knowles, he won't drink while he's singing, though. He'll have a shandy, though. Shandy Knowles.
1: Brilliant. Gold.
0: Well done, Brad. Ricky Martini.
1: Gold.
0: Beryl Braithwaite.
1: Beryl Braithwaite is brilliant.
0: Beyonce. When she's had a few, Beyonce.
1: She loves the Forex. You know,
0: she does.
1: She does.
0: Smashing them, all the single tinnies. Doesn't work. Barmat Damon.

0: Bomb Matt Damon.
1: Damon, very good.
0: Yes, very good, Simon. Bruce Civil Springsteen.
2: Boss? Bruce Springsteen?
0: Bruce
2: Brew. Oh, Bruce.
0: Yeah, sorry, that's right. Just Steph Curried Sausages.
2: Gold.
0: For Exhibit. He loves to rap,
1: very good.
0: Rap and have a nice ice
2: he
0: cold coffee.
2: Oh,
0: my God. What about old Sticky Carpet Gervais? Sticky Gervais.
1: Bronze.
0: Mark Tuffler. Countermill Gibson.
1: Countermill Gibson, very good.
0: Amanda, that's very good. Palmer Anderson. Pam Anderson.
1: Throwback.
0: Yeah.
1: Gold.
0: Forex Hunt. Forex Hunt. Legend.
1: Gold, double plus.
0: Come on, we're not going to get into that, are
1: Kiss
0: we?
1: Kiss the Fish.
0: Yes. Excuse me? Oh. Tap Banatar.
1: Silver.
0: And Sylvester Stinalone.
1: Oh, that's very good too, Gold.
0: All right, who is winning the 4X pub pack?
1: It's got to be 4X Hunt.
0: Yes, great one. Well done, Stuart. That's the Christian O'Connell Show for today, and we are now on a break for the next 2 weeks. I'm heading back to the UK to see my mum and dad. We are back in 2 weeks' time. However, there are hundreds of shows to catch up on. If you're new to the show or you're going to miss us, check out the iHeart free app where you can find all our shows for the last 8 years. And also, don't forget, if you ever miss here a lyric over the next 2 weeks or you've got a story for the show, my inbox is always wide open, christian@christianoconnell.com.au. Thank you very much. 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Thank you very much for being a big part of our lives. Take care. Look after yourselves. We are back very soon. Bye-bye.
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9: Hi, I'm Georgia Love. The party is underway in California for Socceroos fans after making it through to the knockout stage of the FIFA World Cup. Our reporter John Michael is there.
10: For the third time ever, the Socceroos are through to the knockout stage of the World Cup. The Aussies advancing with a scoreless draw against Paraguay. Australia, arguably the better side with more possession and more shots on goal. We now take on either Egypt, New Zealand, Belgium or Iran in Dallas on the 4th of July.
9: An ISIS bride who's been locked up in Melbourne for 7 weeks on slavery charges is tonight at home, granted bail to live in the community between court dates. The 54-year-old grandmother is accused of keeping a teenage sex slave, teaching Islamic State religion and training to use weapons. She was arrested when she touched down at Tullamarine from Syria last month. Her legal team fought for her bail, arguing she's, quote, fair dinkum and just wants to live a peaceful life in Australia. Victoria's chief magistrate today ruling any danger she posed to the community could be managed with strict bail conditions. Police are asking for the public's help as they investigate a horror crash in Dandenong this morning that killed a 21-year-old. He was one of two passengers in a Camry which lost control and crashed on the South Gippsland Highway around 2 a.m. The other passenger was injured, as was the driver, a 23-year-old man from Cranbourne who is now under police guard. Investigators are calling for anyone with dashcam footage. And former Liberal leader Matthew Guy is demanding an apology from fellow MP Moira Deeming after she accused him of assault. A police investigation found no offence was committed after reviewing footage of the alleged incident. Mr Guy also calling on the Premier and Attorney General to make amends for their comments.
11: They can come to me the honourable and easy way or a harder way.
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9: Three changes for the Hawks tonight as they host the Giants at the MCG. Kolchidia, Flynn Perez and Jack Dalton are in, with Jarman Impey injured, Josh Weddle on suspension and Cameron Nahn dropped. GWS is without their star forward Jesse Hogan. Hawthorn's looking to strengthen their position in the top, the Giants sitting 13th. And Essendon will appoint a 5-person panel to help the club decide who'll be the next head coach. Dean Solomon has been in the role since Brad Scott was given the flick last month. All eyes on whether the panel will reinstate James Hird.
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9: Got another chilly night on the way with a low of 7 degrees. Tomorrow, a top of just 13. Or overnight Sunday into a cloudy top of 17. Right now in the city, it's 10 degrees. And on behalf of the Christian O'Connell Show, Tracy and Gary at the Criterion Hotel, a huge thank you for helping save their pub. 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

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To be honest, we don't know how we're doing it either, but we are. And next week, that music's made up of the greatest countdowns of all time. Although, when we say greatest,

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1: It's just a jump to the left. 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
1: We've been on a mission to try and save the pubs of Australia, all thanks to Forex. This pub looks completely different from when we found it 5 weeks ago. This moment is a very special moment. The Accident Republicans have been calling them, and that is Gary and Tracy. And we hand it back to them. Tracy, how are you feeling today?
2: Overwhelmed. 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
8: In the beginning, there was 4X. 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

0: We've been on a mission to try and save the pumps of Australia, all thanks to Forex. This pub looks completely different from when we found it 5 weeks ago. This moment is a very special moment. The Accident Republicans have been calling them, and that is Gary and Tracy. And we hand it back to them. Tracy, how are you feeling today?
1: Overwhelmed. It just means the world. Just so thankful that you could do it for us. And she'll live on now.
2: And thanks to the community.
1: We'll get there. It's been a big 6 weeks.
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0: 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I got a
3: 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She goes,

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4: 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Oh. 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Sell it. It's gone. 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
1: 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This moment is a very special moment. The Accident Republicans have been calling them, and that is Gary and Tracy. And we hand it back to them. Tracy, how are you feeling today?
2: Overwhelmed. It just means the world. 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And she'll live on now.
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0: 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We've been on a mission to try and save the pubs of Australia, all thanks to Forex. This pub looks completely different from the we found it 5 weeks ago. This moment is a very special moment. The Accidental Publicans have been calling them, and that is Gary and Tracy. And we hand it back to them. Tracy, how are you feeling today?
1: Overwhelmed. It just means the world. Just so thankful that you could do it for us. And she'll live on now.
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0: is the Christian O'Connell Show, live this morning, live and frosty and fresh. I didn't know Queensland could get this cold.
1: There's people still in shorts.
0: But they, honestly, you're bred differently here. 50% of people here are wearing shorts and t-shirts. I feel like the Ice Age is about to come. I feel like I've gone back in time to the UK. I left the miserable weather there to have the... Australia has beautiful summers. I know we're in winter, but thank you so much for coming out today. Today is a very, very special show, not just for us, but for Tracy and Gary. Now, I can't see Tracy and Gary. I get the feeling they've actually just driven off with one of those trucks out the front. There she is! Tracy, good morning! This is the publican. This is her manor. We're in her house. Tracy, thank you so much for letting us come and renovate your pub over the last couple of weeks. All right, let's give away some 4X right now on the Christian O'Connell Show. It's 10 to 7, Friday morning after 7 o'clock. More big prizes as we give away Australia's biggest ever. Drum roll, please, live audience here in the Beer Garden. Big noisy drum roll, drum roll. We give away Australia's biggest ever meat tray.
2: Yeah!
0: What do you love to win? The meat tray. I think it'd be bigger than winning the World Cup is winning a meat tray. So we have a meat tray that we're going to be giving away this morning. Is the butcher here?
3: The butcher is not here. He dropped it off. He said we're working this morning, but he's dying to knock off as fast as he can to get down for the Knowlesy performance later on this morning.
0: Great. Now, yesterday on the show, we were talking about what do you see in every single Aussie pub? And one of our callers said someone in high viz who's not doing any work. You found someone. Nick, don't look around, mate. It's you. Pete's found someone. Pete, who do you have there? Who's this legend here?
3: Kevin, he assures
0: morning,
3: me...
0: Morning, Kevin. Thank you very much for coming
4: no
0: out.
4: No worries.
0: Mate.
4: Good morning.
3: Thanks he assures me he's a local, but I'm hearing a South African accent there this morning. But
0: hey, listen, they've come from far and wide for this pub reopening, from South Africa, England.
4: Exactly.
3: Now, what time are you knocking off, sir?
4: 12 o'clock.
3: What are you doing?
4: Sorry?
3: What are you going to do after?
4: I'm coming here for a beer.
3: Oh, well, there we go. Makes sense, right? Hey.
0: All right, day. Let's give him some 4X. Let's take some calls right now. Let's go to Dwayne now in Sydney. Good morning, Dwayne. Good morning. Welcome to the show.
5: Thank you. Good morning, everyone up there in Queensland.
0: Dwayne says hi. This is great. One big country, one radio show. Now, Dwayne, what time are you knocking off today, mate?
5: Well, I'm knocking off midday because of the game. And I'm going to be sitting there with my father-in-law who's having his birthday today, 86. So we definitely need 4X. We need it badly.
0: Okay.
1: It's the best thing for an 86-year-old.
0: Oh, that's what they dream for, don't they? With their false teeth.
5: Oh, yes.
0: Dwayne, we'll send you some right now, okay? Pete, get him on the truck and get down there.
1: Okay?
0: All right, Dwayne, I hope you and your dad have a lovely day today. Let's go down to Graham. Good morning, Graham in Melbourne. Welcome to the show. There we go. Graham! It runs as smoothly as this every single morning, I assure you. Graham!
6: Sorry, mate, you broadcast it from God's country.
0: I didn't hear any of that. Okay, Graham, would you want some 4X?
6: Sure, why not?
0: Yeah, okay. I think he's calling in trying to win Nova's secret sound. Thank you. Let's go to Glenn. Good morning, Glenn.
7: Hello, hello, how are you?
0: I'm very good, Glenn. Welcome to the show. Now, Glenn, what time are you knocking off today, mate?
7: Oh, unofficially 12 o'clock like the rest of Australia.
0: And, I don't think any Australians are doing any work after about midday today.
1: Absolutely.
0: And hopefully the Socceroos have a big win at the World Cup. Yes?
7: Oh, yeah, baby.
0: That's better. All right, we're sending some 4X. Thank you very much for listening. Enjoy the game today, Glenn.
7: Cheers, brother.
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0: 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Today, Show on the Road, we are live from the greatest pub on earth. Coming up in the next 10 minutes, you can win Australia's biggest ever meat tray. But right now, we have so many special guests this morning. I can see some kids who've come in this morning from... Are you from the local school? They look frozen. And also like possibly been kidnapped. They do not want to be here in a beer garden with red noses.
1: I can confirm, not kidnapped. Confirmed.
0: Oh, that is great news, everyone. Now, intern Pete is here with us, and we have a very, very, very special guest right now. A power guest, actually. Possibly with more powers than Shannon Knoll, who's singing during the next 45 minutes live.
1: Yes. Now, this lady came in with Secret Service, or just some friends, I'm not quite sure, but she's very important to the community. Would you please welcome the local mayor, Tanya, is here in the house.
0: Tanya, not just any mayor. You're the coolest looking mayor I've ever seen. You're popping your Adidas Gazelles. This is the funky mayor.
2: Well, thank you very much. Well, I will just say, Romy just got quite intimate with me and I just met him and he was sticking things down my top.
0: He doesn't work for us. I don't know who that man is.
2: Oh, my God. I actually asked him as he was popping things down in here and it's a bit cool, I will say. And what was your name?
0: At least buy me a drink first.
2: And that's right. It's a bit early.
0: It's very early.
1: He's our new sound guy, but your new best friend. Well done, Tanya.
2: Thank you. I did bring you something special, though.
0: Oh, wow. What's that? What have you got?
2: A couple of things. Can we move over here to the...
0: Of course you can. Sure. Well, you're the mayor. This is your area. Yes. You're like the Tony Soprano of the area.
2: Okay. So I did hear you during the week saying, I wonder if I'll get the keys to the city.
0: Stop it. What do I want to say? Oh, my word. There is a very large key.
2: So just for you. Now, this probably...
0: It's like Game of Thrones.
2: Well... Could very well be. So this probably opens every house, every residence, every business in the Lockyer Valley.
0: I just want the keys to this pub. I'd be very happy with that.
2: So that's for you. I also...
0: Thank you, Tony. That's fantastic.
2: Got you something else.
0: Yeah? Thank you very much for my
2: okay.
0: key.
2: It's like this bag of goodies, isn't it? Hang on. That's right. Thank you. Oh, you got a pen too.
0: Also, I love the branding you've got there. You obviously are the mayor of the Lockyer Valley merch.
2: Oh, yeah, that's right.
0: I love that mayors have their own merch.
2: I also... Hang on, I'll show the crowd first.
0: Please.
2: It says, LV is the place to be.
0: That's it, LV.
3: We're always
0: Lockyer
3: saying
0: Lockyer Valley. LV is the place to be.
2: And you can do the finger thing, but make sure you get it right. So it's, you know, yeah.
0: Yeah.
2: That's right.
1: Lots of gifts. This is great.
0: Tell you what, this you're a very good man.
1: Oh no, that's your personal handbag.
0: Yeah,
1: sorry.
0: Ever, Pete? You don't ever go in a woman's handbag. We're in Queensland. She probably got a gun or something.
2: There's not much in there, but maybe if it was Romy, he could.
1: Well, that looks like next month's budget. Leave that in there as well, please.
2: Also, now I did also hear you say, "I wonder if she'll arrive in the Merrill chains."
0: Have you got your chains? Come
2: I
0: on,
2: won't go there.
0: Come on, Mrs.
2: Anyway,
0: T.
2: What I will say is, I know lots, not lots, I know some mayors like to wear the robe, some mayors like to wear the chains. It's probably not my gig. However, I have schools, I have people that come visit me in the chambers, and everyone loves to get their photo taken with the Merrill chains. It gives good bragging rights. So I've bought them for you to wear for a small period of time so you can get your photo taken.
0: Are you deputising me as a deputy mayor?
2: I think...
0: This is huge. It's like King's... Oh, my word. Wow.
2: I have an awesome deputy, so I
0: want you to feel... I'll be deputy to the deputy.
2: Yeah. I want you to feel the love because you've done an amazing job. Everyone has done an amazing job for Helidon and for our community.
0: Oh, we've loved it.
2: I really want to you feel really
0: special.
2: Oh,
0: we feel very welcome here. We do. Honestly, it's amazing. I can't believe there's a couple of hundred people here as the sun is up this morning. It's beautiful. Honestly, people have made us feel very welcome here.
2: So do you want to try them on?
0: Please, please. Wowee.
1: How good.
0: Do I need to pledge like allegiance to Lockyer Valley? Swim in. High five.
2: Okay.
0: Wow.
2: Okay.
0: Please.
3: Oh, they're beautiful. Oh,
0: it feels so good.
3: Like it.
0: Deputy mayor.

0: 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Right.
1: Big round of applause to our guest this morning, the mayor of LV, Tanya. Thank you very much.
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0: Christian O'Connell Show on the road today, live from the greatest pub on earth, where it is like the scenes here this morning. The only way I can describe it is like a mini music festival. We're actually live on a stage that's been built in this beer garden, and there's a crowd of about 300 people here who've been here since 6 o'clock this morning. They're making us feel very, very welcome. All right, we're going to give away right now a very special prize. It is Australia's biggest ever meat tray. Yeah.
1: Christian O'Connell's secret sound of the Criterion Hotel.
0: What a star voiceover artist we've got today as well.
2: Incredible.
0: Now, producer Caitlin, where have we got these amazing meats from? A meat cowboy turned up yesterday.
3: He sure did.
0: Don't Google it. It's a strange website.
3: He's from North...
0: Rio works on it.
3: He's from North Point Meats, Toowoomba's premium locally sourced butchers.
0: If you want meat, go nowhere in Toowoomba. Now, Rio, take us through. Break down that meat tray. It looks amazing.
2: This is a beautiful meat tray. We've got two types of very thick-cut sausages. We got some sirloin. We got...
0: Listen, Rio, slow it down. Listen, guys... Do you remember, like, Set of the Century and The Price is Right? The studio audience would all go, ooh, the price. So every cut of meat, you go, ooh. All right, break it down again. Go again, Rio.
2: We have two juicy, thick sausages.
0: Oh, that's pretty good.
2: We got four pieces of premium sirloin.
0: Oh, you had me at sirloin.
2: Did someone say rissoles?
0: I don't think they did, but anyway, carry on. I guess you've got to have something on Tuesday. Rissoles on Tuesday.
2: Oh, is this a delightful pork belly?
0: Oh.
2: And rounding it all off, two 500-gram blocks of the finest mince in Australia.
0: Oh, my word. Who doesn't want to win beef mince at 7:15 on a Friday?

0: every morning. When I wake up, I brush my teeth, and I hope I win some mints before I get to work this morning. Okay, now, everyone knows how radio's oldest competition, The Secret Sound, works. We have a secret sound that has been recorded in secret here at the Criterion Hotel, the greatest pub on earth. Now, intern Pete flew up 2 days before we came here, and I said, record some secret sounds. This was the first one. We're going to play it, so you can hear it as well. Just shout out. You'll get it immediately. What is this sound?
1: Ice. My bad.
0: Barely worth the cost of the flights.
1: Yeah, my bad.
0: So it's not going to be that one. This is the real...
1: It's funny when you hear that loud, isn't it? You're like, oh, yeah, that's ice.
2: That's incredibly obvious.
0: To be honest, you should have got it immediately. Now, this is the real secret sound, okay? Recorded in secret here at the Criterion Hotel.
2: Oh.
0: Let's hear that again, please. Quiet from the audience this morning. Okay, call in now. It's actually a very recognizable sound, and not just this pub, but any pub across Australia.
3: Correct.
0: All right. You have a guest there already?
1: I've got Ben wants to have a little guest here in the corner.
0: Ben looks like a hustler. He's here. Only you're here. I know those eyes. Those eyes are the man that wants mints.
3: Is it the cold room fridge door?
0: No, good guess though. Good guess, Ben. Anyone else want to have a guess? Yes, over there, Pete. I love your... Is that your pyjamas you come in? That looks so warm.
4: Ice.
1: No, that was the last one.
0: No, okay. I think she's saying she's as cold as ice. Have we got the doctor? Yes, sir.
1: What's your name? No.
5: Is it changing a keg over?
0: No, it's not changing a keg over. Good one though, sir. No. There's a man at the back. That's turned into a live auction now.
1: Yeah, at the back here. Sorry, my apologies. Come on, sir.
0: This man looks like a farmer. He's a farmer.
6: Is it the unlocking of the front door?
0: Oh, no.
5: Come on.
0: All right, let's open the lines now. Studio Melbourne, play the sound again, please, Joe. Okay, call in now, 13:55:22. The prize up for grabs is Australia's biggest ever meat tray. We'll take your guesses next.
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0: Christian O'Connell Show from the greatest pub on earth, the Criterion Hotel in Hedonton. Having a great time. We have a crowd of hundreds here have come out to see the show and to see Shannon Noll, who's going to be singing live in the next 15 minutes. Are you excited about that? Shannon Noll's going to be doing not one, not two, three songs, and he's going to be doing a very moving trip. Pete!
1: Sorry, I was just in the middle of a chant about Noel.
0: Pete is doing his own show.
2: Two shows going on.
1: I'm definitely caught
0: back
1: up
0: to kiss with him.
1: Love
0: Maybe
1: you.
0: They need someone. So Shannon Noll is going to be doing three songs, including right at the end of the show, very, very moving song this week for Daryl Braithwaite. He's going to be doing his version of Horses. Who's excited about that? All right, right now, this giveaway, Australia's biggest ever meat tray. We're doing the secret sound of the Criterion Hotel. This is a sound we've recorded at this pub, and it's a sound you hear in any pub across Australia. The sound is... All right, let's take some guesses right now. Let's go to... Who have we got here? We've got Adam on the line. Good morning, Adam. Welcome to the show.
3: Good morning, guys. How you going?
0: Adam, what is your guess?
3: I think it's unlocking a toilet door.
0: Adam is the wrong answer. I tell you why, because pubs in Australia don't have any locks on the door. It's illegal. Let's go now to Judy. Good morning, Judy.
4: Oh, good morning, Christian. Good morning, everyone at the Criterion.
0: Hang on, everyone. If you could all say good morning, Julie. One, two, three.
4: Good morning, Julie. That's so sweet. Thank you.
0: That's all right, Julie. Have a lovely weekend. Now, Julie, what is the guess? What do you think it is?
4: Okay, I reckon it's a garage door opening on closing.
0: It's not the right answer.
4: Oh.
0: Have a lovely weekend. Thanks for trying. Let's go to Thelma now. Good morning, Thelma.
5: Good morning.
0: Everyone say good morning, otherwise she's going to feel really left out of school, and I don't like that. Good morning,
5: Thank
0: Thelma.
5: You so much.
0: Okay, it's turned in now into a bad school assembly. Thelma, what's your guess, mate?
5: I think it's when a table's loose and you screw in the leg of it, like to secure it, or the bottom of the leg.
0: You get a lot of wonky tables in the pubs of Australia. And wonky people as well. That's enough about Gary. That isn't the right answer. Okay, I'm going to give you some clues. Oh, you hang on, this man here, you reckon you want to have a go?
6: Alan.
7: Being a country pub, I reckon it's flicking a knob on an ashtray.
0: Oh, a few, I wonder.

0: what that was going to say then. Here, oh dear. You also do get that at country pubs after 8 o'clock, but that's not on this family show. Okay. Any more? Thank you, Alan. Hang on, the farmer wants another go.
1: Okay, where's the farmer? Has he got a wife? Where he is? Here we go. Here we go. Oh, the wife is here, thank God. Okay, sir, go again.
2: Oh, she goes. Hey.
3: Is it unlocking the front door?
1: No, no, that's the 900.
0: Not. Okay, I want this meat tray to go. We've got to give it away right now. It is unlocking something. You get this in most pubs across Australia. It was 78. A little kid there.
4: Unlocking a till?
1: Locking a till.
0: Good guess. It's not the right answer. There's a young lad there. What do you want? He wants some meats for his dad.
5: Unlocking the door.
0: Not unlocking the door.
5: A sliding door.
0: Not the sliding door. He's had too many guesses.
1: Okay. Yes, ma'am.
0: Head over that way.
6: Unlocking the cool room door.
0: Great guess. It's not the right answer. This lady here?
7: Is it unlocking a can of alcohol?
0: It's not unlocking a can. And great sign language as well for me there. Can of alcohol. Pete, there's a Let's guy go. Over here. Pete.
1: Yep, sorry, other way.
0: No, no, no. She looks like she's from the local mafia. Quick.
1: Yep.
0: Roy Orbison's here.
7: Unlocking the little door to get behind the bar. Do we need that little trap door?
1: No.
0: It's not that. It's unlocking something you would then play.
6: Piano.
1: General piano or doing anything with the piano?
0: Well, unlocking it, Pete. General piano.
1: Okay, I've got one over here, lady, ma'am.
0: This is maybe one of the locals jumping.
6: Unlocking any pokies or gaming rooms?
0: No, it's not unlocking the pokies. Amazing that you prickers. This man over here has had his hand up for ages, Pete.
1: Okay, going back. Sorry, just coming through.
0: Both of you two.
1: Sorry, my apologies. Just push someone over the way.
8: Opening up the cellar.
0: No. It's not opening up the cellar.
9: Getting further away.
0: Okay,
9: somehow.
0: Over here. Go on then, Pete. Yes.
6: Here we go, right in the middle.
0: Is it unlocking a dartboard? Yes! Yes! You are a winner! Oh! Yes!
1: We have a winner!
0: We have a winner!
1: Come on down.
0: Your pork chop and your sirloin.
1: Ladies and gentlemen, this is Rachel Rubin.
0: Rachel is our winner. Rachel's has won the biggest meat tray in Australia. What scenes this morning here in Helidon? Rachel looks like Dame Helen Mirren, if you want to know at home.
1: That was intense. Her daughter just said, move out of the way.
0: She wants that beef mince. Kids can't help themselves. Oh, big round of applause for winning this morning. Well played, Rachel.
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8: 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Like a monster 85-inch, a staggering 1,200 off. 65-inch QLED tossed out, over 700 off. And over 960 smashed on the Samsung 77-inch OLED. 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

0: Christian O'Connell Show. We are live from the grand reopening of the pub we've been renovating over the last 3.5 crazy weeks. Shannon Knoll is going to be singing live in about 5 minutes' time. Before that, though, because we are kind of like handing the pub back to the accidental publicans, Tracy and Gary, this morning, we have a couple of areas that are really being reopened. So we're going to have some live, simultaneous ribbon cutting right now. So, Pete, what have you got to be reopened?
1: Yeah, well, obviously we've got Dennis here, who's done an incredible job during these renovations, and of course Pat from 4X. Can we just give them a massive round of applause? 4X! Yeah! Dennis, what you have done here is just incredible. I just want to spend a quick moment with Dennis, who...
0: I'm sure you do, but we must focus on the show,
1: yeah, sorry. I just...
0: Watch him, Dennis.
1: I know, my apologies, Dennis.
0: You crawled into your car.
1: I'm scared to touch your shoulder. But what I want to say is we were here 6 weeks ago, and just paint the picture what you saw 6 weeks ago to what you're seeing today, which you've done as well.
2: Well, 6 weeks ago, as you said, we walk out here and it was a pretty blank canvas, which was great. But Tracy and Gary had created what you have is a nice foundation. So we've worked on that. And now, obviously, the 4X Beer Garden is taking shape.
1: Yeah, absolutely. And I've just spotted someone in my other eye now, and we've been calling him. I think we need to do a big all hail to King Rich, who is here, who has literally been running this place for the last six
0: weeks. Give this man a big round of
1: applause. Can we just take a moment right now?
0: Portables.
1: Rich, honestly, to see... Oh, all hail King Rich!
0: This man has given up so much of his company's time. He's thrown everything into this.
1: You have thrown so much of this. Everyone on site here has just been saying the incredible kindness, and you don't stop 24/7. How are you feeling today to see this finished product?
3: Oh, awesome. It's great. It's very proud. I've got all our boys over here that put all their blood, sweat and tears into it. They should be very, very proud of what they've done.

0: Cheers, boys. It's not like I did it all.
1: Very big part of it. As we said, we're cutting ribbons every 30 minutes. We'll be opening the toilet hopefully very soon as well, the brand new toilets. We've got Pat from 4X back, and we thought we'd better open the beer garden officially, right? So we've got the $600 pair of scissors that we accidentally purchased. Here they are, very, very sharp.
2: All right, let's do a countdown. And Pat from 4X, you're going to open up. You have the honours of reopening the beer garden.
3: A big congratulations to you both. And here is to the 4X beer garden. Give it a cheers.
1: Five, four,
4: three, two, one.
1: Cutting the ribbon.
2: Oh, wow. Exciting scenes. And right now, the excitement doesn't stop, guys. We now cross live to the toilets. It's time to reopen the toilets live on the show today. All right, Pete, if you head to the bathroom.
5: Oh,
2: easy,
5: Pete.
1: I tripped over the beer garden because I was on my way to the toilets, but I realised Tanya the mayor's back, and we thought, we'll just do another ribbon cutting at the front while I make my way to the toilet. Hey, live radio. Oh, okay, Tanya, not ribbon. Your name's not
2: and
1: ribbon.
2: So, what are you actually reopening now? Yourself?
1: We're just going to open the other side of the beer garden. For
2: right, okay.
1: Okay.
2: Not as planned.
5: I've never seen such a...
1: Tanya, sorry, welcome back to the program. You're just going to open the other side, okay? Or should we just go to the toilet together now?
6: Let's go to the toilet together.
2: Let's go to the toilet.
1: Come on, Tanya. Coming through.
2: What I like is, good morning to the local police who've come down to keep an eye on us. Good morning. Arrest that man.
1: Yep.
2: And
1: okay.
2: Tom Pete.
1: We are at
2: been
1: the toilet.
2: Hanging around the toilets for the last 24 hours.
1: Apologies. We are at the toilet with the first aid man as well. Sir, are you okay? Sorry, are you okay if we open the toilet?
2: First aid man has been reading a book for the last 2 hours.
5: A first aid book?
6: I need to probably say a few words.
7: Yeah, please do.
6: Before we cut the ribbon.
1: You didn't say enough before, so let's do them now.
6: So I'm thinking, because it is the toilet and it's really, really important. I will say in 26 years, I've never, ever, ever opened up the toilets. But
2: it's time.
6: Let's say, may the flow always be flow freely. May the toilet paper always be soft, and may the line always get through really quickly when you're in a hurry.
2: Beautiful words. Beautiful words.
1: Incredibly
2: please.
1: Said. Incredible.
2: Mayor Tiny, so please reopen the toilets now.
1: The opening of the toilet. So I guess we'll have to count it down together.
6: Awesome.
1: In five,
4: four. Three, two, one.
5: Open the toilet.
2: Yeah. Oh, wow. What a big moment of moments this morning. All right, when we come back, Shannon Knoll is singing live. Something to look forward to. All right, we're back in a minute.
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0: Christian O'Connell's show. Over the last 4 weeks, we've been on a mission to try and save the pumps of Australia, all thanks to Forex. We have done something quite crazy and insane in the last 3.5 weeks. No one has ever heard of a renovation. Renovations take months and months and months. The team here, so many people we've got to thank. We'll do that in the next 10 minutes to make this possible. This pub looks completely different from the beautiful pub it already was when we found it 5 weeks ago. So this morning, this moment is a very special moment. We've got a red carpet, a genuinely massive, very thick, heavy, very heavy. It's like 18 people had to roll out this thickest carpet I've ever known.
1: It's straight from the Met Gala, I'm pretty sure.
0: It's actually from Buckingham Palace. It's King Charles's carpet. And the Accidental Republicans have been calling them, and that is Gary and Tracy. This is their home. They bought this as a home 2 years ago, and then they realized they couldn't close it down. So we're going to give the pub back to them now as we reopen it. There's a guard of honor formed as we welcome back to their own pub, and we hand it back to them, Gary and Tracy. Come on down the red carpet, and then Shannon Noel is going to sing song number two. Guard of honour here. Utterly confusing. More like a scene from a cult, if anything, to be honest.
2: Yeah!
0: Big round of applause to Tracy and Gary.
3: Woo!
0: It is time for the giant scissors. We give you the honours to do the grand reopening of your very own pub. The greatest pub on earth, the Criterion Hotel.
4: I can't see it.
5: Now,
0: go!
2: Yes!
0: Whoa! We now give the pub back to you. Now, Tracy, what a crazy couple of weeks it's been. How are you feeling today?
3: Overwhelmed. It's huge.
0: It is, isn't it? There's just this beautiful crowd here. Mm-hmm. They've all come out because they love what you two have done here and what you've really been looking after for the last 2 years. So on behalf of your community, thank you very much for looking after and keeping this pub going.
3: We're just so thankful that you could do it for us.
5: And thanks to the community.
0: Yeah, oh, it's a lot of it. Doesn't it look incredible? I mean, it looked beautiful when Maria and I came here a couple of weeks ago, but it's kind of restored, and now this is a gift for the community over the next couple of years.
3: It is, and she'll live on now.
0: Are you sick of us now? Your eyes say different.
3: I'm just a little concerned because the police are here.
0: Oh, right. Yeah. I think they're here for quite a few of the community, actually. Now, big round of applause for these two legends. Honestly, this is what Australia needs, more people like you two. Thank you very much for making us feel so welcome.

0: last couple of weeks. We've loved it this morning. And thank you very much, everyone who's come along. Now, are we ready for song two with Shannon Knoll?
1: Yes.
0: Let's bring Shannon Knoll back on stage now, live on Gold for song number two. Big round of applause for Shannon Knoll. He's just trying to stay warm in front of a heater. Shannon, come and join us for song number two. So, Shannon, thank you very much for doing this. Is this the coldest gig you've ever done?
2: No, sadly no. I've done a few cold ones, just the early morning things. That's all. It's a bit hard getting the old vocal cords going.
0: Yeah, there aren't many rock festivals that are on at 8 in the morning for good reason. But I have to say, isn't his voice sounding amazing this morning?
2: Yeah, thank you.
0: You're belting it out. You're sounding absolutely brilliant. You're the perfect person to come and sing live this morning.
2: Absolutely.
0: And what a great crowd here as well.
2: Oh, terrific. Thanks so much for coming out, guys. Really appreciate it. Thank you.
0: All right, over to you, Shannon Knoll, for song two.
2: Here
0: Thank you.
2: Go.

0: That's it, girl.
1: Wow. What about him? Give it up for Shannon Knoll this morning, live on Gold, the greatest pub on earth. What a great song. Not bad way to reopen a pub. Rio, can you see me? I got trapped at the back. There's so many people here. I'm over here. I can't. I'm trapped at the back.
2: I actually can't. Where?
1: I went for a walk and I'm trapped at the back. There's such a big, thick crowd here. How great was that? Shannon Knoll. Woo!
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0: Christian O'Connell Show. All right, we ready for today's time waster? Now, Rio and I have never done this before in front of a live audience.
1: This should be interesting. Terrified.
0: All right, so we have an amazing prize today on the time waster. It is a 4X pub pack. What is in here? So the T-shirts and the stubby holders, the Good Life, are very cool. We'll be giving away a load today. They are the hot thing to win today.
1: There's also bar mats. There's coasters. If you want to spice things up in the bedroom, there's a 4X pajama kit.
2: Oh, wow. The Good Life.
1: The Good Life indeed.
0: All right. So today's time waster is pub celebrities, because I'm telling you now, not only there was a massive crowd that have been here very kindly since 6 a.m. this morning when it was pretty cold, actually, all stood outside waiting around. There are a lot of famous people who've come to this pub. Rio, right now, just looking over at the bar, I can see Al Pacino. Also with him is Brad Pint.
1: Oh, very good.
0: Brad Pint. Wow, star of a lot of movies, Jin Diesel. Oh. And one for the kids, Cider B.
1: Very good.
0: And someone who likes to, I didn't know this about this big international artist, he likes to brew his own beer. Homebrew Mars. Homebrew Mars. Maybe you couldn't hear it at the back. There was some ears cleared out. And someone who loves the 4X, Carrie Bickmore 4X. Carrie Bickmore 4X. Do I win the pub pack? Rio, what have you got then? What celebrities can you see here?
1: Is that an ex-Australian cricketer up the back down near the stage? I think that might be Karaoke O'Keefe. We had Knowlesy, Australian Idol royalty. There's also some more Australian Idol royalty. Is that Marcia Stein's up the back?
0: No, it's not actually. No, it is.
1: No. Well, is there more Australian Idol royalty at the pub? Is that Whiskey Lee?
0: Just confusion.
1: And we all love Fallout Boy's lead singer Pete Wentz, don't we?
0: Yep, we silence, love him. The silence that you know.
1: Well, I think he's behind the bar. He's Pete Beerwench.
0: Oh, no, he called it back in. That's silver.
1: Can this please end?

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1: Now, guys, I want to know, are you in the mood for making a moment right now?
0: Hands in the air.
1: Let's do it.
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0: Christian O'Connell Show. Before we say goodbye, I still have one more song from Shannon Noll. Right now, though, we have some time wasters to mark. We've got the music ready. Let's find out who is winning the 4X Power Pack. Actually, where's it gone? Has someone nicked it?
1: It's just really heavy. I can only take it so far. It was too heavy.
2: Size you, man. You work out three times a day. It's heavy.
1: It's not
0: you functional
1: strength.
0: You need to get some 4X in you.
2: It's over here. Sorry.
0: All right, Ria, you ready to mark?
1: I'm ready.
0: Ginessa Amorosi.
1: Oh, gold.
0: Michael J. 4X. Oh,
1: gold a million. Yeah.
0: They have to be gold. They have to be. Keg Ryan.
1: Silver.
0: John Bourbon Jovi.
1: Silver.
0: Jaeger Bomb Jovi. Oh.
1: Gold.
0: Russell Old Crow.
1: Silver.
0: Tom Hardy Cider.
1: Silver.
0: Carl. We won't do that one. Sensitive times right now, the company. Leave that one. Oh, my whole career flashed in front of my eyes. It's really sad, actually. Palmer Comedian.
1: Gold.
0: What about David Hasselhoffs?
1: Oh, that's very good. Gold.
0: Hugh Jugman.
1: Silver plus.
0: Timothy Chardonnay.
1: He strikes
0: me as a shardy drinker.
1: Gold.
0: Yeah. Keith Bourbon.
1: Silver.
0: Anthony, bend the elbow easy. You know, bending the elbow, elbow,
1: that
0: bend
1: is
0: easy.
1: Brilliant.
0: That's a potential winner there. Thomas Price, that's very good. Kevin Darts, Kevin Darts.
1: Gold.
0: Martini Scorsese.
1: Silver.
0: Hugh Jack Daniels.
1: Silver.
0: Serena Schooner.
1: Silver.
0: Now, Knowles, he won't drink while he's singing, though. He'll have a shandy, though. Shandy Knowles.
1: Brilliant. Gold.
0: Well done, Brad. Ricky Martini. Barrel Braithwaite.
1: Barrel Braithwaite is
0: Beyonce. When she's had a few. Beyonce.
1: She loves the 4X.
0: She's always
1: she
0: smashing them, all the single tinnies. Doesn't work. Bar Matt Damon.
1: Damon, very good.
0: Yes, very good, Simon. Bruce Silver Springsteen.
1: Boss? Bruce Springsteen?
0: Bruce
1: Brew. Oh, Bruce.
0: Yeah, so I just read that. Steph curried sausages.
1: Gold.
0: 4X Zibit. He loves to
1: rap
0: and have a nice ice cold coffee.
1: Love a 4X.
0: Oh my god. What about old Sticky Carpet Gervais? Sticky Gervais.
1: Bronze.
0: Mark Tuffler. Counter Mill Gibson.
1: Counter Mill Gibson, very good.
0: Amanda, that's very good. Palmer Anderson. Pam Anderson.
1: Throwback.
0: Yeah.
1: Gold.
0: Tones loves more of a stout. That's right. She's Tones and IPA.
1: Silver.
0: Nothing here for that one. It's not 4X, though. 4X Hunt. 4X Hunt. A legend.
1: Gold double
0: come
1: plus.
0: Come on, that. We're not going to get into that, are
1: Kiss
0: we?
1: Kiss the fish.
0: Yes. Excuse me? Oh. Tap Banatar.
1: Silver.
0: And Sylvester Stinalone.
1: Oh, that's very good, too. Gold.
0: All right, who is winning the 4X pub pack?
1: It's got to be 4X Hunt.
0: Yes, great one. Well done, Stuart. All right, it is time for us to say goodbye and a huge thank you. And if there's one thing we've learned in the last couple of weeks, pubs are really, really important. Over the last 20 years, 60% of Aussie pubs have gone by the wayside. And when you see everyone here, what this community means to this place and what the place means to this community, it reminds us how important pubs are. Please, this weekend, get out your house, get off the couch, stop watching Netflix, go and have a beer. Go and get around each other in your local pubs. These are really special places. Thank you so much for making me and my team so welcome here this morning. Give yourselves a round of applause. We'd love this. This has been such fun. Now, are we ready for our last song from Shannon Noll? So we want to end with something. Shannon really wants to do this. He does this song. It's Daryl Braithwaite's Horses. Big news this week. Daryl is no longer going to be doing it live. He wants to pay homage to a great Aussie icon. Another one, Daryl Braithwaite, with our last song as we say goodbye to everyone here today. Please, one more time for his last song this morning, Shannon Noll, here on Gold.
3: 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Yeah, big shout out to Daryl for this one. He's a true blue Aussie legend, a really good mate of mine, and it's really sad that we won't see him on the road anymore. What a stellar career. So here we go. Sing along if you know the words, guys.

0: 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Thanks so much for having us. Really appreciate it. Thank you.
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13: The Nick Scali half-yearly clearance has been extended, with everything reduced across the entire Nick Scali range. Everything is reduced during the half-yearly clearance. Extended till Sunday at Nick Scali.
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3: I wish you well with your show.
7: What we failed to mention, I'm glad I picked up this now, the Arnott Scotch Finger Biscuit has been voted as Australia's favourite biscuit of 2026, according to Canstar Blue Survey.
8: Talk about kicking the hornet's nest. That's my favourite biscuit, is kicking a hornet's nest.
7: Yep.
8: Because people are going to agree, people are going to disagree. It's going to start a conversation about biscuits.
7: And you think the Irish are dopey?
8: You said at the beginning of the show that... not that terrible joke. You said at the beginning of the show that on this day, information is the name of lazy radio.
7: What?
8: What's your favourite biscuit comes a close second. And that's what we're also going to be doing this hour.
7: And I'll just say this. We're not playing into the Arnott's people's hands, okay?
8: I don't care if we are.
7: We know. Well, it's
8: here's our address.
7: What the hell? It is Friday. But, you know, the Scotch Finger I like. Did you ever try the Scotch Finger with the chocolate on the bottom?
8: Really?
7: There's a Scotch Finger and it's got chocolate.
8: Why just on the bottom?
7: Well,
8: it's only halfway up.
7: No, not even halfway. It's just
8: the base of it
7: is in the.
8: Oh, yum.
7: Yeah, it's good. Remember, I like the Monte Carlo biscuit. That was a great biscuit.
8: Yeah. It was the Monte Carlo. Actually, that's one that, you know, okay. Was the Monte Carlo just that plain crinkly-ish thing?
7: And it's got cream and jam in the middle.
8: Right.
7: Yeah, and there's a chocolate Monte. Remember, I opined some years ago about why don't they have a chocolate Monte Carlo biscuit? And you little red hen me on that. I formulated, I got a Monte Carlo biscuit, shrouded it in chocolate. The Arnott's people were interested. Mm. I went to their factory, had a meeting in boardroom.
8: You even wore a white coat, I think.
7: Every time I spoke to you, you so little red hen me. I'm not interested. I'm not doing this. I'm not doing this. Who's going to make me? Didn't have anything to do with it. Arnott's green-lighted the project.
8: For a short run,
7: made
8: gave some away.
7: My biscuit... the chocolate Monte Carlo. They packaged it, and what did they call it?
8: It was a brilliant day when they arrived. We opened the box, and the packaging said the chocolate Monte Keller.
7: Yeah.
8: The look on your face was priceless.
7: You ought to be ashamed.
8: I've still got a packet of them at home.
7: Anyway, this is something we could put to the pub test.
8: Okay, let's do it.
7: Coming up. Also coming up, kids going back to the iPod. It's happening. We'll talk about that. Jonesy and Amanda driving you home.

0: Hello there. It's Jonesy and Amanda driving you home this Friday afternoon. Breaking news.
1: Tell me. Do you want me to do the noise?
0: If you want to.
1: Do-do-do-do-do-do. Well, that kind of breaking news?
0: I think I've gone a bit too hard on the breaking news.
1: Okay. Just how about just this say is more, information?
0: This is more just some,
1: I've got a headline for that too.
0: Okay.
1: Here's some information.
0: Okay. Very good. Gen Z is swapping their smartphones for iPods to enjoy music without distractions. It seems Gen Z...
1: How old's that?
0: Gen Z... Gen Y Rai is older than Gen Z.
1: Okay.
0: So Gen Z...
1: And iPods, remind me?
0: Yeah, remember the iPod? You put 9,000 songs on there.
1: Yeah, and you put your headphones in and it can shuffle it and all
0: the
1: that.
0: The harbingers of doom. You say, oh, commercial radio will be dead. The iPod will kill commercial radio. In your face. iPods are gone. Well, they're kind of coming back. But they're coming back in that cute fashion how record players came back. So hipsters now have records. Mate, I've got this on vinyl. It's the
1: My son's big on those.
0: Yeah, they love
1: that. We
0: had a chat about exactly that same thing.
1: They're $100. Yep. Records are $100.
0: What, for the record? For the player?
1: For the record.
0: Oh,
1: exactly. For the record.
0: I am not that sentimental about records because in the old days when I was weddings, parties, anything, DJ, you'd have to lug your records around in milk crates. So the Gen Zs, they're going back to this, the iPod.
1: I'm surprised.
0: It's called friction maxing.
1: Why?
0: So they don't want infinite streaming. They want to load songs in one by one and enjoy it as they put it in.
1: So
0: an algorithm doesn't put it through.
1: Right. Yeah. So it's songs you have selected for yourself.
0: Yeah. Yep, yep. So you select, you handpick these songs. It's like what we used to do when we make a mixtape in the day.
1: Wow. So
0: and you'd have to record it off the radio before the DJ talked all over the intro of Jump by Van Halen.
1: You've become that person.
0: Well, I'm a big fan of talking over the intro of a song. You know, when you get into a good intro of a song, you know, the city by the bay, the city that rocks, the city that never sleeps, and then boom, you hit the post. That's when the lyric kicks in. Kiss of death if you crash that vocal.
1: But also, for kids that would record it, your voice going up to the post, as you say, would be on their mixtape for years.
0: Yeah, when I was a kid, I used to like that. I used to be in it for the DJ stuff.
1: For Casey Kasem.
0: Yeah, so after I left doing weddings, parties, anything, and lugging the records around in the milk crates, I went into radio and we were still playing records. We had the 45s and the 33s in the album covers. And all you had to do on a radio show back then, it was not really what you said. It was about how well you got your stuff together. So you had all your commercials, your ads, and all those things were played on these little cartridges. You had reel-to-reel tapes, and you had your records, and then later on CDs. So these days, this thing runs itself. Anyone can do this
1: now. So the job description is quite different.
0: Yeah.
1: So it's purists, though, that are bringing these things back.
0: Yeah.
1: So it's purists who are bringing back the records. Will purists bring back a CD? Because, I mean, that's a nice idea.
0: Your kids will bring back the CD.
1: Really?
0: Yeah.
1: I like the idea of the iPod, that it's your songs, your selection.
0: Yeah, yeah.
1: Wow.
0: I'm going to make up a little mixtape for you with me, Saggers, 26 Degrees. Here's ZZ Top and LaGrange.
1: Well, it certainly won't be my sleep tape.
0: Jonesy and Amanda, driving you home.
2: 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The Accident Republicans have been calling them, and that is Gary and Tracy. 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
12: The Nick Scali half-yearly clearance has been extended, with everything reduced across the entire Nick Scali range. Everything is reduced during the half-yearly clearance. Extended till Sunday at Nick Scali.
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0: It's Jonesy Demanda driving you home this Friday afternoon. 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
1: The pub test.
2: Pub test.
1: Does not pass the pub test.
2: Pub test.
1: Pub test. Does it pass the pub test?
2: Pub test. Yeah, the pub test.
1: Doesn't pass the sniff test.
3: Stop it. It's not helpful.
0: And today, and we're not in league, we're not in cahoots with Arnott's, but
4: I'd be happy to be, by the way.
0: It's a good Friday pub test. Which biscuit passes the pub test?
4: Yes. Apparently Australia has voted for the Scotch Finger as their favourite biscuit.
0: Yeah.
4: You pull a face when I say, do you not like them?
0: I know.
4: When you snap them in half and you go, dunky, dunky.
0: I like the one that's got a chocolate bottom.
4: Yeah.
0: That's nice.
4: Chocolate bottom.
0: I'm a big fan of the Monte Carlo. I did invent the chocolate Monte Carlo, which was swooped upon by you at the last minute. And the naming rights went to you. It became the Chocolate Monte Keller. I did all the work. I did the research. I went along for PowerPoint presentations.
4: This is how the world works, baby.
0: And
4: I'm sorry.
0: You swoop on down after getting the green light.
4: The star power kicked in and they suddenly the biscuits were named after me.
0: You know, since you got this Logie nomination, you really have changed.
4: I you know what? I like a Kingston.
0: No.
4: You know the biscuits I don't like? I don't like any biscuit that says it's chocolate, but it's not real chocolate.
0: Like?
4: An Oreo, a chocolate-flavoured biscuit, I have no interest in. It's got to have actual chocolate on it, like a meat slice.
0: I love an Oreo. They're really good.
4: I don't get it. It's just a biscuit. Why would you bang on that it's chocolate? There's no chocolate on it.
0: Let's bring Jen Y. Ryan on this. I feel that you might have some expertise.
5: I like the Arnott's chocolate chip cookie.
0: Oh, yeah, yeah. Yeah, we're getting them in our Coles order recently.
4: And they're called a biscuit, a cookie, not a biscuit?
5: I'll have to verify.
4: Because a lot of people would be upset if they're called a cookie.
0: That's the one I was telling you about. You get a little bit of ice cream in between biscuits.
4: Yeah.
0: You got yourself an ice cream yum sandwich.
4: It's interesting. One of the lowest ranked biscuits was the Tiny Teddies. And once again, even they say chocolate, they're not chocolate, they're just brown.
0: Okay, well...
4: And they
0: brown
4: said
0: biscuits.
4: They said they only scored 3 in satisfaction, in value for money, in packaging, and in variety. And a 2, they only scored a 2 in taste and texture.
0: What about?
4: So people don't like the Tiny Teddy.
0: A digestive.
4: A digestive was way up. The McVitie's digestives were in the top 5.
0: What the hell's a McVitie's digestive?
4: Well, they're quite nice. They're slightly sweet. You know, aren't they the ones that are slightly oval shaped?
0: No,
4: you
0: that's
4: and I
0: a,
4: eat those, don't we?
0: That's a. You know, what's that one? An Arnott's. What's the...
4: You're thinking of the arrowroot biscuit.
0: The arrowroot biscuit.
4: I've got a friend whose husband said her shoulders resembled an arrowroot biscuit. No, have you got a picture of the McVitie there, Ryan?
0: You know, what are we Googling every biscuit? What about their chocolate Wheaton?
4: I love a chocolate Wheaton. I remember Mum used to bring home a packet and she'd say, well... And I'd say, can I have another one, Mum? Well, if you've eaten them, then they're all gone and that's it.
0: Yeah. Is that when your mum said you put her in a bit of condition?
4: Oh, no. Why do you have to ruin every conversation with a bad family
0: I tell you
4: moment?
0: What, you've heard what we've had to say.
4: And I'm not sure what we've had to say.
0: Ryan's got a picture of the McVitie.
5: Oh, yeah, there you go.
0: It just looks like a chocolate Wheaton.
4: What makes a digestive?
0: A biscuit? I don't know. What, am I Mr. Biscuit?
4: I don't. You've never missed a biscuit while I've been around you.
0: We're not getting into bed with Mr. Biscuit.
4: Too many crumbs.
0: With Big Biscuit, maybe. Which biscuit passes the pub test? The definitive answer coming up. Jonesy Demanda driving you home.

0: perfect opportunity to go down to the Jonesy Demander Arms for the pub test, because there are big issues to discuss.
1: The pub test.
2: Pub test.
1: Does not pass the pub test.
2: Pub test.
1: Pub test. Does it pass the pub test?
2: Pub test.
3: Yeah, the pub test.
1: Doesn't pass the sniff test. Stop it. It's not helpful.
0: We haven't been hit by PR marketing in any way.
4: Well, the Scotch Finger has been voted as Australia's favourite biscuit of 2026.
0: According to who?
4: Well, actually, according to Canstar, not according to Arnott's, to Canstar, mm-hmm. a survey that it surveyed 2,500 Australians to survey sweet biscuits at the supermarkets in the last 6 months. Scotch Finger has been a staple in Australian households for over 120 years and it's come out on top.
0: I know they're crunchy, golden good with a crunch that's just made to share.
4: That's not the ad, is it?
0: I'm pretty sure.
4: Do you dunk them?
0: I like no,
4: to split
0: no.
4: them.
0: No, because then you get the residue in your tea.
4: I know.
0: I don't like that.
4: I like a mint slice. As I said earlier, I don't like to be duped by biscuits that say they're chocolate.
0: Yeah.
4: They're just chocolate coloured or chocolate flavoured. Don't waste my time. I want real chocolate.
0: Monte Carlo. Love it. Not the city. Well, I do like Monte Carlo, the city, but Monte
4: does
0: Carlo.
4: Does Monte Carlo, the city, have a soft, gooey centre? Maybe it does.
0: I think there's parts that you might end up and then you're in trouble with your wife.
4: I like a Kingston.
0: I don't understand Kingston people.
4: What do you mean?
0: What's that brown junk?
4: It's caramelly and chocolatey. It's yum. All right. Well, let's see what you think. Which biscuit passes the pub test?
5: Mint slice, of course, with its, you know, dark chocolate, you know, dome and the mintiness in the middle. You can't go past that.
6: Oh, it'd have to be the Monte Carlo, wouldn't it? The crunchy outside and then the good gooey centre, mate. Can't beat it.
7: It's definitely the Kingston. The crunch on the outside and then the chocolate in the middle, I suppose. Always been a favourite. Like the whole packet. Just a little snaccident.
8: The mint slice passes the pub test in my house. 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
0: Yeah. Wow.
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0: It sucks to be intolerant.
4: Doesn't it, Brendan? I think it's a message for our times.
0: It is. 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Jonesy Demander. 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
31: The Nick Scali half-yearly clearance has been extended, with everything reduced across the entire Nick Scali range. Everything is reduced during the half-yearly clearance. Extended till Sunday at Nick Scali.
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0: Hello there, it's Jonesy and Amanda driving you home this Friday afternoon.
1: Often when I come across Australian vernacular, and that's not...
0: climb a mountain in. That's a funicular.
1: It's a funicular.
0: Funicular.
1: Like a cable car thing.
0: No, it's not a cable car so much because it's on the ground. It's terrestrially mounted. If you go to Interlaken, you'll get on a funicular.
1: Have you fallen into a Scrabble heap?
0: I think I have. It is Friday.
1: Do you mean it's like a thing that a Smokey Dawson chair going up a hill?
0: Yeah.
1: Right.
0: Okay. Yeah.
1: Well, anyway, this isn't that. But often when I hear Australian slang, old Australian talk, I don't know anyone in the real world who talks like that apart from you.
0: Me and Brian Brown.
1: Yeah, and I don't think he does in real life.
0: He does. When you're standing next to Brian Brown, when I hear him say, fair dinkum, one time I heard him say, that guy's a dill, and I started weeping because he is what Australia is.
1: Looking at you.
0: No, he wasn't looking at me.
1: Well, I've got some names here.
0: Okay.
1: Nicknames for workmates in Australia. And I reckon because you've done 1,000 trades, I think you probably have used or been called some of these.
0: And can I just say master of none of them, but I've done a lot of them.
1: What do you think? If I was to say wicket keeper.
0: Puts gloves on and stands back and watches.
1: Nice. Harvey Norman.
0: 3 years, no interest. Okay.
1: Remember that bill, that shop we used to drive past that said mattresses, no interest, like every marriage?
0: It was like Curves, the ladies' gym, and it just said Curves out the back.
1: How about Sensorlite?
0: Sensorlite only works if someone walks past.
1: Nice. Noodles, I hadn't heard of this one.
0: Noodles thinks all jobs take 2 minutes.
1: Ask his wife. Aye. Lantern.
0: Not very bright and has to be carried everywhere.
1: Yeah. Deck chair.
0: Deck chair always folds under pressure.
1: What if you were calling someone, hey, he's a bit of a Perth?
0: 3 hours behind everyone else. That's timing-wise.
1: Yeah. How about G-spot?
0: G-spot, you never find him.
1: Mm-hmm. Bushranger.
0: Holds everyone up.
1: Wheelbarrow.
0: Has to be carried.
1: Yeah, or any works when he's pushed.
0: Yep.
1: Limo.
0: Limo.
1: Well, that'd be a good thing to be called.
0: Limo, yeah, limo is like me, carries everyone. Yeah.
1: Cordless.
0: Charges all night, but only works 2 hours.
1: How about this one? Foreskin.
0: Foreskin?
1: I don't think I should let you hazard a guess.
0: No, I don't.
1: Let me tell you.
0: No, I don't know that one.
1: Disappears when things get hard. How about the sniper's nightmare?
0: You can never find him.
1: One leg shorter than the other.
0: that's just workplace bullying.
1: F-POS.
0: F-POS. That's a good one. F-POS. No?
1: Takes credit for everything.
0: Oh, that's great.
1: I love this one. Milo.
0: Because
1: he's not quick. What about this one? Didn't you used to call someone showbag?
0: Oh, yeah, showbag's full of shit.
1: Thank you.
0: Jonesy and Amanda, driving you home.
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16: The Nick Scali half-yearly clearance has been extended with everything reduced across the entire Nick Scali range. Everything is reduced during half-yearly clearance. Extended till Sunday at Nick Scali.
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9: Stick it in the guts, Barry.
10: Friday Feel Sessions, how well are they going?
11: I've really enjoyed the Friday Feel Sessions.
10: Just in as many weeks, we have had three premier artists. We had Amber Lawrence.
12: She's love just her. My, oh my, one and no applause. Just another cause. Made a meal out of me and had to come back.
10: Then there was Richard Clapton.
13: Say you don't waste time.
10: We were weeping.
13: These are the best years of our lives. I'll say you don't.
11: And then
10: James Ray.
13: Oh, I

0: today.
1: Are you going to blab? Are you going to blab?
0: Why should we blab or should we sit on our treasures?
1: Let's sit on our treasures.
0: Okay, well, let's just say
1: there's not one but four performers who are going to be joining us to sing one of the world's most famous songs, I would say.
0: Okay.
1: Wouldn't you?
0: Yes, I would say so. That's a very...
1: Why are you laughing?
0: It's a very scant clue.
1: Oh, I know who they are.
0: I know exactly who they are. Friday Feel Sessions coming up. Also, Instagram. It's Jonesy Demand.

0: You want a Mac-Kay.
1: It's Jonesy and Amanda driving you home.
2: Well, I tell you what, if you love Jersey Boys, this is a very special reunion. More than 15 years after the original Australian production, it took the country by storm. The four original stars are getting back together for Jersey Forever, a one-night-only concert celebrating the music of Frankie Valli and the Four Seasons. Here they are, Bobby, Glaston, Scott and Stephen.
1: Boys.
3: Awesome. Come on, the boys.
1: I'm walking here.
3: I'm walking here.
1: I'm walking here.
2: 15 years since the first production. Does it feel like you're slipping into an old shoe? Have you all just gone straight back in?
4: Oh, it very much is that. I mean, it's been a long time between drinks in terms of like actually dusting off the cobwebs, getting the voice back together, getting the moves back together. But it was literally kind of like the first time that we stood in front of the mirror with the four microphone stands. And I went, oh, yeah, that's right.
2: And
4: we do this. And immediately, once you see those shapes start to happen, mm-hmm. those like choreographic shapes, the shoulders and the angles and everything, we're a group, we're a band straight away.
2: And were you thrilled that you could all do up your jackets?
4: Well, they were specially made for us. Oh. I had these ones specially made there. Some of the parameters may have needed slight adjustments here and there, but we do have the technology, so we're all looking pretty good.
1: I must commend you. I saw you when I was at Channel 9. I saw you in the studio and you were wearing the jackets and they're still holding up quite well some hours later.
4: That is exactly right. And even since then, since we saw you at Channel 9, we did 2 hours of promo. We just did promo. Yep. Shooting for on phones, just shout outs and ticket giveaways and all of that stuff that's coming up, of course. Mm-hmm. But we certainly are putting these brand new red jackets to use. That's for sure.
2: Why is this show, why are these songs so enduring? 15 years later, people still know all the words and still want to see it again. What is it about these songs?
5: Some music is kind of timeless, isn't it? Like, I think that's part of Frankie Valli's music is that it did last over so many decades. You know, they had the big hits in the 50s, but then Oh What a Night, that was, what was that, the 80s when it came out? So we're talking three decades of hits that he made. And I think the power of the songwriting really still just lasts the test of time.
1: Yeah.
4: And to me, coming back to it, of course, you know, you think you're a good singer when you're first starting it out and you get a bit of bravado and you're like, oh yeah, I've got all the notes and whatever. And then you come back to it later. And you listen back to Frankie and you go, oh, I know nothing. I know nothing about singing. And there's so much depth and there's so much storytelling. Frankie Valli's idol was Frank Sinatra. And he studied Frank Sinatra. And he said the thing was Frank was that you knew he meant every single word that he sang. Mm-hmm. And that was the thing that he wanted to achieve with his. So when you listen to actually Frankie's voice in songs like Walk Like a Man, he's actually giving it a lot of that street and a lot of that rasp and a lot of that, as well as those pingy high notes. Mm. He was really using all of his tools for this tiny guy. I mean, we all met Frankie. And like, I might look short next to these guys because they're all 6'3 and 6'1. But Frankie's down here. He's a tiny little guy.
1: But he's still going. There was a bit of controversy that people were saying he shouldn't be getting up there performing. But I'm thinking.
2: It's a bit like elder abuse.
1: But if he's still doing it, if he wants to do it, then why not do it?
4: Well, because, I mean, we said it in the show. Frankie was at home when he was on stage. He is an old man. We know that. We're looking at the guy. But the thing is, it's about, what's the next show? It's that drive forward. And for him, the darkest points of his life were when he wasn't able to be on stage.
1: Sure.
4: Because it's not just about money. It is about purpose and it is about getting up and it is about, well, I've got to stay together and what's the next idea and what's the next fresh thing we can do? I mean, you guys would know that even just being at any sort of level of entertainment, it's like, what is the next thing I want to sort of create? You know, always sort of evolving.
1: So I do this for free. Amanda does it for money. But oh,

0: It's nice.
1: I just love it.
0: That's very nice of you.
2: Jonesy signed a terrible contract.
1: I get paid in livestock and just to be in the presence of Amanda.
2: That's it, obviously.
1: So Friday Feel Sessions today. What are we playing today, fellas? What song are we going to do?
0: What are we doing, boys?
3: What a night.
0: Oh, What a Night. Absolute party banger of Frankie Valli and the Four Seasons.
1: Jen Y. Rice here. We've got the keyboard, the drums and all the stuff in here. This is Amanda on the... Okay, no, but we'll just set up. We'll come back. Okay, good, stop.
2: That machine's working.
0: I've been up since 3 o'clock, so I'm ready to pop. I'm ready to go.
1: Bobby's on fire. Yeah. Okay, stand by. Coming up, we've got Jersey Boys, and we're going to be doing Oh What a Night. It's Jonesy and Amanda driving you home for Jam Nation.
4: Life feels better with gold.
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6: 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My wife then rings the florist to tell them off for overcharging me.
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13: The Nick Scali half-yearly clearance has been extended with everything reduced across the entire Nick Scali range. Everything is reduced during the half-yearly clearance. Extended till Sunday at Nick Scali.
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0: Jonesy and Amanda driving you home. FFS, the Friday Feels Sessions.
1: This is very exciting. We have the Jersey Boys, but the show is called Jersey Forever. Mm-hmm. 15 years after they performed as the original Jersey Boys in the show, a one night only big, amazing concert.
0: An amazing show. They've just been doing their vocal exercises.
1: So good.
0: And
1: doing some dance, practicing spinning on the carpet, which isn't easy.
0: They didn't ask us to dance. It's probably a good thing.
2: Well, it's never too late.
0: Well, no.
1: Yes, it is too late.
0: I'm afraid, Bobby, it's too late for us. So, ladies and gentlemen, without any further ado, Jersey Boys, Oh What a Night on Gold.
2: Oh, yup. Iconic.
0: I got some air piano.
2: All right. Ready, Scotty?
3: I'm ready.
2: Let's do it.

0: Dance, dance break, dance break. Let's do it. Hey.
1: Oh, oh. Nice.
0: What? Oh, it's smooth. No, it's not. It's gold. Oh. Yay.

0: Oh, yes, come on, let's groove. Yeah. Hi. Oh! FFS, baby! FFS! Let's go!
1: Here we go.
0: One more.

0: much, guys, for having us.
1: Yes.
0: August 7th at the Palais Theatre. Our final little promo. Thank you. I appreciate you for letting me throw that in. Come on, why not?
2: And a wheelbarrow.
3: Do we even need to be here?
2: That was such
3: Good
2: a
3: Lord.
2: Treat. It
3: thank
2: was
3: you,
2: such a treat.
3: Boys, thank you so pleasure. Much. Check out Jersey Boys, jerseyforever.com.au. And thank you, fellas, for being part of the Friday Feels Sessions.
4: No, we love
0: FFS.
4: It.
0: We love it. Thank you for having us.
3: It's Jonesy and Amanda driving you home for Jam Nation.

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3: 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Jonesy and Amanda's.
0: Yep, yep. 10 questions, 60 seconds on the clock. You can pass if you don't know an answer. We'll come back to that question if time permits. You get all the questions right, $1,000.
4: You can make it $2,000 by answering a bonus question. But here's the jeopardy. It's double or nothing.
0: You know who's up for jeopardy?
4: Tell me.
0: Tani in Katherine.
4: Hi,
0: hello, Tani.
4: Tani.
5: Hi, how are you?
0: Are you up for jeopardy, Tani?
5: I'll have a go. Why not?
0: Okay, you know, I'm just trying to build you up a bit there.
4: Yeah.
0: Like I'm building up Amanda for her tilt to win the best Bert Newton presenter.
4: Thank you for your support. Best presenter. It's the Bert Newton Award. How about I say it?
0: Okay, go on.
4: It's a Bert Newton Award for the most popular presenter.
0: Yeah, but you don't have to sell it for yourself.
4: Well, apparently I do.
0: Coach, Tani, do we have your support?
5: Of course.
0: Of course.
4: Thank you, Tani.
0: I'll see how it's become we now.
4: I know. And I'll say you've given no voting details.
0: So. Okay, I will. Head to tvweekluggage.com.au and follow the prompts.
4: It makes it uncomfortable for me, Brendan.
0: Well, but you told me to say all this before we put Tani on.
4: That is not true, Tani. Tani, let's see what we can do for you. We've got 10 questions, 60 seconds. If you're not sure, say pass. We might have time to come back, all right?
5: No worries.
4: Good luck, Tani, because here we go. Question number one, what do vampires like to drink?
5: Blood.
4: Question two, what's the liquid inside a pen called?
5: Ink.
4: Question three, which day of the week is referred to as hump day?
5: Wednesday.
4: Question four, Steve Smith is famously known for which sport?
5: Who's that, sorry?
4: Steve Smith.
5: Is he a cricketer?
4: Question five. Which country celebrates Independence Day on the 4th of July?
5: America.
4: Question six. In which Australian city can you find Kirribilli House?
5: Canberra.
4: Oh, it's Sydney, Tani.
0: Tani.
4: You were doing so well. Man. Damn it, damn it, damn it.
0: Tani, you
4: I had a good feeling about you.
0: Curse you. Stupid.
4: No, I'm stupid
0: Sydney. Taking all Tani's gold.
4: Tani, thank you.
0: Tani, we still have your support for Amanda's tilt for the best presenter on TV in the world.
5: Always.
0: Always.
4: Thank you, Tani.
0: Tani, you are a superhuman. Thank you for being part of Instagram.

0: And like Tani, if you'd like to play, jonesydemanda.com.au. We'll be away for, how long are we going for?
1: I think for 2 weeks.
0: What?
1: All of the wireless takes a break at the same time.
0: Okay, everyone else is doing it.
1: Yeah.
0: It's not just us.
1: No. It's not just the email you got this morning saying, okay, why don't you have a rest?
0: I'm not going back on the professional motorcycle circuit then. We'll be back in a couple of weeks, but please, jonesydemanda.com.au. It's Jonesy Demanda driving you home for Jam Nation.
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2: The Nick Scali half-yearly clearance has been extended, with everything reduced across the entire Nick Scali range. Everything is reduced during the half-yearly clearance. Extended till Sunday at Nick Scali.
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0: It's Jonesy and Amanda driving you home this Friday afternoon. We straddle many, many medias, don't we? We're quite bow-legged, like an old-school country and western guy.
1: Yeah, that's why my hips hurt most of the time.
0: And that's why we have someone else to do all the work. Digital Jenna, she comes with her own intro.

0: What's poppin', hun?
1: That phrase for one.
2: Yes. Well, it's been a massive week across the Jones Yinnamanza socials, and it all started with the conspiracy

0: that the World Cup is rigged.
1: Yes, there's a whole list that has been printed for the last maybe 50 years.
0: Yes, from 1930 to 2042.
1: That apparently has predicted the World Cup. But first of all, I thought someone's psychic, but no, what they're saying is that FIFA has rigged it.
0: Mm-hmm. Yes, yes. So it's received over 10 million views across our socials with thousands of likes and comments. So Nash says, I'm going to save this video and keep it. While Jack adds, with how Portugal have been playing so far, I highly doubt that.
1: Well, Portugal are tipped to win it according to that list.
0: Yes.
2: Yeah.
0: Yes.
2: Yeah. And The Simpsons as well.
0: Yes, a lot of people pointed that out as well, as did you. Another video doing the rounds is this week's TikTok Tucker, where we made the two-ingredient cupcake recipe, which involved mixing cake mix and soft drink.
1: Yes, yeah. And it stuck to the patty containers. Is that what you call them, those little patty?
0: Yes.
2: Patty cakes.
1: That's it. Stuck to the bottom, and it tasted like sand or Play-Doh.
0: Mm. Yeah. Well, people had some beef with your response to the results. Dean commented, this recipe legit works when it's cooked properly.
2: Oh.
0: Yes. Well, Heather messaged us saying, my hubby made it last week using Fanta. It was great.
1: What Fanta? Did we do wrong?
2: Well, I think we used diet cake. There was no sugar in there, but just fructose.
1: I think maybe that we're using that tiny little pretend oven.
2: Mm. Yeah, maybe a little Barbie electric light oven didn't help either. And maybe you fructosed it up.
1: Maybe I did.
0: On another note, it's time for Digital Jenners. This is where I choose my favourite contributor of the week who will receive a bespoke tin hat made by Amanda.
1: Any minute now, I'll get onto that.
0: And this week it goes to Reggie, who actually commented a really beautiful thing after we announced that you were nominated for a Logie.
1: Oh, nice.
0: She writes, no one deserves it more. I've been watching you for years and you've always brought me joy and delight as well as information. Always insightful and kind. An Australian gem in my eyes.
2: Oh, well, right on.
1: Lovely. Well, thank you.
2: It's a done deal.
1: I'm glad she got man of the match.
2: Yes. If you want to vote for Amanda, just go to tvweeklogieawards.com.au.
0: tvweeklogies.com.au. Sorry.
2: Do that. Follow the prompts. Vote for our girl.
1: Thank you.
2: And thanks, we could everyone. All hitch up to your little
1: caboose.
2: Caboose.
1: My capacious caboose.
2: Don't look at your caboose. Thank you, Jenna.
1: Thank you, Jenna. We like to call her our social media
3: dipstick. By the way, she's single. Righto, you two. That's enough.
2: Well,
1: we won't be here for a couple of weeks.
2: I know. We're on holidays.
1: This is what the wireless does. We all take holidays at the same time.
2: Yeah.
1: So off we go, but we'll be back in a couple of weeks.
2: Good day to you.
1: See ya.
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5: The Nick Scali half-yearly clearance has been extended with everything reduced across the entire Nick Scali range. Everything is reduced during the half-yearly clearance. Extended till Sunday at Nick Scali.
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1: We've been on a mission to try and save the pubs of Australia, all thanks to Forex. This pub looks completely different from when we found it 5 weeks ago. 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The Accident Republicans, we've been calling them, and that is Gary and Tracy. 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Tracy, how are you feeling today?
2: Overwhelmed. 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
5: 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Somewhere between the first sip and last laugh, it's always a 4X.
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15: The Nick Scali half-yearly clearance has been extended, with everything reduced across the entire Nick Scali range. Everything is reduced during the half-yearly clearance. Extended till Sunday at Nick Scali.
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8: The Nick Scali half-yearly clearance has been extended, with everything reduced across the entire Nick Scali range. Everything is reduced during the half-yearly clearance. Extended till Sunday at Nick Scali.
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9: The Nick Scali half-yearly clearance has been extended, with everything reduced across the entire Nick Scali range. Everything is reduced during the half-yearly clearance. Extended till Sunday at Nick Scali.
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5: 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A bit like this one. I'm so done with scammers. We want you to know, we're on it. 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We're on it.

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2: 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Gold.

0: and we found it 5 weeks ago. This moment is a very special moment. The Accidental Republicans have been calling them, and that is Gary and Tracy. And we hand it back to them. Tracy, how are you feeling today?
1: Overwhelmed. It just means the world. Just so thankful that you could do it for us. And she'll live on now.
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1: We'll get there. It's been a big 6 weeks.
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4: 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I'm thinking, well, actually, she's cooler just the church. 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What do you think? 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
8: 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We are travelling well to kickstart your weekend. Just got the ring road slowing our turnabout on the Princess Freeway ramp with emergency works closing one lane and speeds are down to 40. Centre Road Bentley East is closed in both directions between East Boundary Road and the Moorabbin Hospital until early Monday morning for works. Use South Road or North Road instead. 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
11: Good morning, Alana McIntyre here with the latest. The number of people killed in two Venezuelan earthquakes has now risen to at least 920. Secretary General of the Norwegian Refugee Council, Jan Engeland, has told the BBC the scenes there are shocking.
12: Horrific damage. This is a large urban area. Caracas is a metropolis. And then there are many other urban centres that have also been hit.
11: It's business as usual for WA's poultry producers, even after another suspected case of the deadly bird flu. Another bird that was found on an Esperance beach is suspected of having the highly contagious H5 strain. WA Agriculture Minister Jackie Jarvis says Ingham's has not locked down its farms.
13: They are still processing, the farms are still producing, there is no impact on production. They have simply implemented their biosecurity plans.
11: Apple says customers are going to have to fork out more for some products going forward. The tech giant is blaming AI data centres for increasing demand and causing storage and memory prices to nearly triple. One of Kylie Jenner's former staff members are taking her to court. The star's former private chef claims she miscarried following months of physically demanding work during her high-risk pregnancy. And King Charles has paid more than $24 million in tax

0: in the past year as the royals move to increase transparency around their finances.
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0: In AFL, Hawthorn have held on to beat GWS by 14 points. Hawks coach Sam Mitchell says it was very slippery at the G.
2: It was a strange sort of conditions tonight, I guess, because there was no wind and it was quite cold. It was very dewy, so I thought it took both teams a little while to find their feet with how to handle that. We probably did it a little bit quicker.
0: Hawthorn were in front for the entire match. At the FIFA World Cup, France are in front of Norway at Boston Stadium.
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0: Pretty grey today with a top of just 13 degrees. Partly cloudy tomorrow, warming up slightly, getting up to 17. Showers increasing again on May.
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16: Well, hello, it's Saturday morning.
17: It is.
16: Here's something restful. Saturday. Welcome to the party, pal. How you doing today?
17: I'm rocking out.
16: You are. I'm going to ask you this question. E.T., moist or dry?
17: That's the thing. We are going to be discussing what your thoughts are on the moisture level of his skin. For Steven Spielberg, who is the creator, has had the definitive word on what kind of skin E.T. had.
16: Also, the download with Emma Gillespie. And you know who's not happy? The K-Dog's not happy, Amanda.
17: Brendan Jones, by way of Koshy, or is it the other way around, is going to be joining us to discuss his thoughts on the Logies.
16: That's coming up on Saturday Jam on Gold.

0: Goal. Mrs. Jonesy and Amanda's Saturday Jam.
1: I've just been looking at this interview that a journalist has done with someone from the New York Times. She's speaking. Her name is Rachel Abrams, and she hosts the New York Times podcast, The Daily. I love that podcast. I listen to that all the time.
0: Mm-hmm.
1: But she was recently interviewing Steven Spielberg, and she asked him a really quirky question.
2: Was E.T. slimy or dry?
1: Was E.T. slimy or dry? Before I play the answer, what do you think?
0: I thought maybe a little leathery. You know, when he was, they found him in the creek. Remember they found him in the creek? It was a bit slimy then when he was unwell.
1: Ryan, what do you think? You seen E.T.?
3: I have seen it. It's a long time ago. I think he's slimy.
1: I pictured him like the neck of a Galapagos turtle, sort of dry, dry and leathery.
0: Maybe
1: like
0: the
1: elephant.
0: Consistency of a elephant.
1: An elephant.
0: Elephant's trunk.
1: So that's what we think. Here's what Steven Spielberg said when asked, was E.T. slimy or dry?
4: E.T. What a wild question. E.T. Was a little moist, but never slimy.
5: A little moist, but never slimy. Was that an actual directive you gave?
4: E.T. was only dry when E.T. got sick.
5: Right,
4: and
5: right,
4: then
5: right.
4: E.T. was dry.
5: Okay, moist, but
4: I've
5: not...
4: I've never been asked that question before. Ever.
5: So basically the answer is in the middle. So all the friends I've argued with about this over the years, everybody's a little right.
4: When I hear the word slimy, I think it's H.R. Giger Alien. With when the teeth come out, that's slimy.
5: Okay,
4: E.T. never had the tendrils of drool.
5: Right, no, it's true.
4: No, we didn't go that far.
1: But maybe Steven Spielberg.
0: Yeah, he's got a bit of a.
1: But he said it was a bit like a dog's nose that he was when it was dry. It meant it wasn't well. That's what they say about a dog's nose, don't they? If it's wet, it's
0: healthy. I thought a dog always had to have a moist nose.
1: Yeah, that's right. If the nose is dry, it means it's not well, which is the same as E.T.
0: Okay.
1: In that same interview, do you want to know what E.T.'s birth name was, E.T.'s real name?
0: Sure, I didn't know this.
1: Gavin? No, it was it was Zrek.
0: Zrek.
1: Z-R-E-K. Zrek, because apparently there was a nine-page sequel treatment titled E.T. 2 Nocturnal Fears, but didn't go anywhere. But the character's real name was revealed to be Zrek.
0: Wow. There was never a sequel for E.T., was there?
1: No.
0: You would have thought in the world of sequels, especially Spielberg, he's bang up for a sequel.
1: Imagine the bike he'd be on next time.
0: What would he be doing?
1: Electric bike.
0: Slimy, not the first slimy A-lister in Hollywood, eh?
1: Aye.
6: Take a peek. Behind the scenes. Follow Jonesy and Amanda on Instagram and Facebook.
7: 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This moment is a very special moment. The Accident Republicans have been calling them, and that is Gary and Tracy. And we hand it back to them. Tracy, how are you feeling today?
8: Overwhelmed. It just means the world. Just so thankful that you could do it for us. And she'll live on now.
9: And face of the community.

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0: Gold. It's Jonesy and Amanda's Saturday Jam. For our download with Emma Gillespie from the Daily Oz. Hello, Em.
1: Hello. Well, I've got a bit of a weird and kind of depressing one to talk to you about today, which is this bombshell investigation that has confirmed millions of Australian songs were secretly used to train AI systems without permission, without a license, without a cent being paid to the artists, of course. When I say bombshell, I'm talking about a list of pretty much every Aussie artist you could think of. It reads like a hall of fame. Midnight Oil, Cold Chisel, AC/DC, INXS, Kylie Minogue, Sia, Crowded House, Tame Impala, Nick Cave, Hilltop Hoods. I could go on. It is being called one of the biggest data heists in music history.
2: How can this be? How can that? Doesn't that breach copyright?
1: Well, this is the big question around it, right? We've got this investigation from The Atlantic, a publication in the US, that really blew the lid on this, which kind of discusses the legal battle and how these AI companies can get away with it, because it's genuinely unresolved. We don't have regulations that have really kept up with the pace of AI. And because this is global, international, there's a bit of confusion around, you know, what jurisdiction is in charge, which country has which regulations. But they've uncovered these four massive data sets that hold over 21 million songs that have been circulated within the AI development community, so as training tools, but they're primarily linked to Suno and Udio. They are music generation platforms. Right. So, you know, when you go on these websites and you say, I want a song about my boyfriend that speaks about our trip to Queensland in the style of Beyonce.
0: Right.
1: Those platforms are allegedly using music that they have illegally scraped from the internet at massive scale to build these data sets to share freely in these AI platforms.
0: I got a text from Richard Clapton just last night. 150 of his songs have been taken. 150.
2: Yeah. What does his record company say?
0: Well, I don't know. This is outrageous. This is so terrible. Well,
1: the record companies are fuming over it. AI companies are saying this is all fair use, that they're, you know, training their models on music, that it's a transformative act, that it's not breaching copyright. But there are literally hundreds of cases before the courts all around the world trying to figure out, you know, what the bottom line is here. But in terms of the Aussie industry, we've heard from APRA AMCOS. They represent about 130 Aussie and Kiwi songwriters. They have said that this is an indiscriminate attack that includes everything from contemporary pop, classical, even screen composition and traditional cultural works. They are pushing for proper licensing and AI regulation. The message is simple. You know, they're not opposed to AI. They just want artists to be paid.
0: And it's like Snoop Dogg was saying, you know, in the old days, you sell a CD or a record and you got money for it. Now all these streams, who's getting the money? And with Richard Clapton's case, you know, this is outrageous.
2: Well, this happened in the publishing industry. I know that authors, Australian authors, were saying the same thing. Their books were being used as training tools for AI. They had no recourse.
1: It's really scary, but there is an amazing search tool that The Atlantic has published as part of this investigation. It's basically like its own version of Google. You can look up

0: any artist right now and see exactly what's been taken. It also includes, as you mentioned, Amanda, authors, screenwriters, directors, even YouTubers and actors. I had a quick search. I checked for your names. Amanda Keller, you're going to be devastated that your piece on integrating social science and genetics, news from the political front, has been leaked. Obviously, you've got a rival academic in the US.
1: Wow, I don't remember writing that one.
0: We're blowing the lid on Brendan Jones, your study on long-term urethral function measured by urine flow after a type of penis surgery. Wow. Sorry, kid, you're not going to get the credit you deserve.
2: My garage band, Bad Element, though, they have been unmolested in any way.
0: Well, thank God.
1: They've been left alone. What a miracle.
2: Yes.
0: Right. For that, Jonesy, that doesn't mean anything about the.
1: I'd rather hear about your urethra.
2: I've got a pain in it right now. Em, thank you.
0: Thanks, friends.
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0: on Gold. Saturday Jam with Jonesy and Amanda. The Logies are coming up. The nominations are out. Amanda Keller, Burt Newton, Best Presenter. Burt loved you. Remember, whenever we get Bertie on, he worshipped at the table of you.
1: I would just say that it's the has been an extraordinarily beautiful show to work on. So many people have been moved by that show.
0: Mm-hmm.
1: And to have a nomination for me, a nomination for the show, a nomination for Andrea Lamb as Best New Talent, what a bonus it is on working on that great show.
0: Is this your speech?
1: Yeah, okay, may as well be. Do you approve?
0: Is that it? Yeah, what about the people? No.
1: Are you waiting to get a mention?
0: What about the people that got you here today?
1: Who are they?
0: Oh, yeah, just the
1: producers, the production team, everyone who has put that show together. Yes, you're right. I should mention them.
0: Yeah, but, you know, the wheels.
1: Come on.
0: I was just reading here.
1: Why do you do it to yourself and to me?
0: Death Cap Mushrooms have been nominated.
1: The mushrooms have. It just says ingredient.
0: It just popped up in my feed. Death Cap Mushrooms have been nominated. Obviously, the story that happened.
1: Yeah,
0: in
1: I think it was the stand
0: with the mushroom
1: show,
0: cook.
1: And they're asking for you to vote for it.
0: It seems odd.
1: How do you weigh what news stories should win?
0: I remember there was 1 year when the the plane disaster happened, and there was an award for that. Everyone's clapping, eating two varieties of meat while, you know, a lot of people died in that. I don't think they should have those sort of stories as awards, frankly.
1: Or they should be industry
0: voted.
1: You should not spruik for votes.
0: No, I agree. Someone who's not happy.
1: Who?
0: The K-Dog. Koshy's not happy.
1: Why would he be nominated?
0: Well, because Ray Martin Award for Most Popular News or Public Affair Presenter, Ali Langdon.
1: Why wouldn't he be happy with
0: that? David Spears, Carl Stefanovic, Michael Usher, Sarah Arbo, Sarah Ferguson, not one Channel 7 star. As the K-Dog says here.
1: Do the voice. Go on. Entertain me. What Lib says at night when Koshy walks in the door.
0: Hey, Lib, you got the chops on. Kosh Dog's coming home. Let's get this straight, TV Week. Popular News or Public Affair presented nominees for this year's Logies contain both Today Host.
1: Breathe. You're going to lose it.
0: Neither Sunrise Host. A couple of facts you may have missed. Sunrise has won every single day this year.
1: No, you're not. Come on. You've lost the voice.
0: No, I'm trying to read this and do the voice.
1: Have you not pre-read it?
0: This has been going on for years. If you ever complain, you're seen as a bad sport. But now I'm out of it.
1: Sounds it.
0: Is Koshy out of it? Having a couple of kinds. No, he's not.

0: honestly, WTF?
1: Koshy said that.
0: Wow.
1: I haven't seen Koshy this angry. Remember when Todd McKenney made Koshy's mum cry because he was so
2: mean?
1: She
2: wasn't dancing.
1: No, she was mean on Dancing with the Stars to one of those poor fool dancers. Not me, but one of the dancers.
2: So he's not happy because the Channel 7 presenters aren't included.
1: Yeah, why isn't? Because you look at it, they're really good.
2: Of course they are.
1: Shervo's great. Nat Barr is great.
2: And that show
1: Eddie Bartholomew's good.
2: That show does win the ratings.
1: So why? What's going on? Who's presenting it this year?
2: Channel 7? No, which channel? Channel 9.
1: Well,
2: no, is it? No, it's Channel 7.
1: It's Channel 7. No one knows.
2: Channel 7.
1: Is...
2: It's Channel 7.
1: Are you sure it's going to be on TV?
2: They're sabotaging themselves.
1: It's not going to be like back in the 60s when it was on a cruise ship. Mm. That's when you'd win it.
2: It's Channel 7.
1: Okay. It's not Channel 7.
2: It is Channel 7.
1: Oh, Ryan's, well, just speak, Ryan.
3: Yeah, Channel 7. Okay. Channel 7.
2: Speak, Ryan.
1: Well, why aren't Channel 7 nominating their own people?
2: Well, I don't know. I don't know how the system works.
1: Oh, okay. Wow.
2: I'm just happy to be
1: in. Do you want me to work on your speech?
2: Please. And I wonder who you are, Dan. Come on. This does not make me comfortable
1: I've got fireworks.
2: In any way.
1: I need to get Moving Pictures back together just for this song. Yeah.
2: It's very preemptive.
1: Good on you, Amanda. You're always welcome on the Sunrise Family.
2: Thank you. Thank you.
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3: 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Speeding, chances are you will be caught anywhere, anytime, anyone. A message from the TAC. There's a crash being cleared on the Monash Freeway heading outbound at East Link with one lane out of action. Also, upgrade works on the Monash Freeway at Yarra Boulevard with one lane closed in both directions. Speeds are down to 40. There's a crash in Springvale on the Princess Highway citybound after Corrigan Road. And Ferris Road in Milton is closed at the rail line for level crossing work. Use Mount Cottrell Road instead. 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
6: Morning, Alana McIntyre here with the latest. The royals are opening up their books. King Charles III has become the first reigning British monarch to make his personal tax bill public. The king paying more than $24 million in taxes last year as the royals moved to increase transparency around their finances. Prince William paid less than $15 million. Donald Trump has called the United States hot while warning against communists. The US president calling the new Democratic Socialists in New York exactly that.
7: They want to completely destroy the traditional American way of life. Communism is very easy to sell. It destroys everything, but it's very easy. I'll be honest, I think I'd be the greatest communist in history. I give free rent, ladies and gentlemen.
6: Venezuela's interim president is promising to fight to save as many people as possible following the country's double earthquake. The official death toll has almost doubled now to more than 920, and many locals are still looking for their loved ones in the rubble. A crime scene has been declared south of Brisbane. An armed man allegedly confronting officers last night at a property. He was shot by police and taken to hospital in a stable condition. Kylie Jenner's former chef is taking the star to court, saying she was worked so hard she miscarried. And Australians are being urged to participate in the National Bowel Cancer Screening Program. Less than half of eligible Aussies are currently completing the at-home test.
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6: Max Krasinski and Brent Daniels have both suffered possible season-ending injuries in the Giants' 14-point defeat to the Hawks. GWS coach Adam Kingsley saying it looks like a patella dislocation for Max, who appeared to be in tears on the bench.
8: It's hard for him. He's trying to establish a career. He's desperate to get in. He saw an opportunity. Jesse's out for a little while. I've got now a run of games where I'm going to be able to really cement myself into this team, and he's done a terrific job when he's been in the team.
6: At the FIFA World Cup in Boston, France are in front of Norway.
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6: Pretty grey today with a top of just 13 degrees. Partly cloudy tomorrow, warming up slightly, getting up to 17. Showers increasing again on Monday.
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19: Top of the morning to you, Amanda. 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
17: 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Oh, what a night. 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

0: gold. It's Jonesy and Amanda's Saturday Jam.
1: Well, I tell you what, if you love Jersey Boys, this is a very special reunion. More than 15 years after the original Australian production, it took the country by storm. The four original stars are getting back together for Jersey Forever, a one night only concert celebrating the music of Frankie Valli and the Four Seasons. Here they are, Bobby, Glaston, Scott and Stephen.
2: Boys.
0: Welcome.
2: Come on, the boys.
0: I'm walking here.
1: 15 years since the first production. Does it feel like you're slipping into an old shoe? Have you all just gone straight back in?
2: Oh, it

0: would all do up your jackets?
1: Well, they were specially made for us. I had these ones specially made there. Some of the parameters may have needed slight adjustments here and there, but we do have the technology, so we're all looking pretty good.
2: I must commend you. I saw you where I was at Channel 9. I saw you in the studio, and you were wearing the jackets, and they're still holding up quite well some hours later.
1: That is exactly right. And even since then, since we saw you at Channel 9, we did 2 hours of promo. We just did promo. Yep. Shooting for on phones, just shout outs and ticket giveaways and all of that stuff that's coming up, of course. Mm-hmm. But we certainly are putting these brand new red jackets to use. That's for sure.
0: Why is this show, why are these songs so enduring? 15 years later, people still know all the words and still want to see it again. What is it about these songs?
3: Some music is kind of timeless, isn't it? Like, I think that's part of Frankie Valli's music, is that it did last over so many decades. You know, they had the big hits in the 50s, but then Oh What a Night, that was the 80s when it came out. So we're talking 3 decades of hits that he made. And I think the power of the songwriting really still just lasts the test of time.
2: Yeah.
1: And to me, coming back to it, of course, you know, you think you're a good singer when you're first starting it out and you get a bit of bravado and you're like, oh yeah, I've got all the notes and whatever. And then you come back to it later. And you listen back to Frankie and you go, oh, I know nothing. I know nothing about singing. And there's so much depth and there's so much storytelling. Frankie Valli's idol was Frank Sinatra. And he studied Frank Sinatra. And he said the thing was with Frank was that you knew he meant every single word that he sang. Mm-hmm. And that was the thing that he wanted to achieve with his. So when you listen to actually Frankie's voice in songs like Walk Like a Man, he's actually giving it a lot of that street and a lot of that rasp and a lot of that, as well as those pingy high notes. Mm. He was really using all of his tools for this tiny guy. I mean, we all met Frankie, and like, I might look short next to these guys because they're all 6'3 and 6'1. But Frankie's down here. He's a tiny little guy.
2: But he's still going. There was a bit of controversy that people were saying he shouldn't be getting up there performing. But I'm thinking,
0: it looks a bit like elder abuse.
2: But if he's still doing it, if he wants to do it, then why not do it?
1: Well, because, I mean, we said it in the show. Frankie was at home when he was on stage. He is an old man. We know that. We're looking at the guy. But the thing is, it's about, what's the next show? It's that drive forward. And for him, the darkest points of his life were when he wasn't able to be on stage.
2: Sure.
1: Because it's not just about money. It is about purpose and it is about getting up and it is about, well, I've got to stay together and what's the next idea and what's the next fresh thing we can do? I mean, you guys would know that even just being at any sort of level of entertainment, it's like, what is the next thing I want to sort of create? You know, always sort of evolving.
2: So I do this for free. Amanda does it for money, but I just love it.
1: That's very nice of you.
0: Jonesy signed a terrible contract.
2: I get paid in livestock and just to be in the presence of Amanda.
0: That's it, obviously.
2: So Friday Feel Sessions today. What are we playing today, fellas? What song are we going to do?
1: What are we doing, boys?
4: Oh, What a Night.
1: The absolute party banger of Frankie Valli and the Four Seasons.
2: Jim Y. Rise here. We've got the keyboard, the drums and all the stuff in here. This is Amanda on the. Okay, no, but we'll just set up. We'll come back. Okay, good. Stop.
0: That machine's working.
1: I've been up since 3 o'clock, so I'm ready to pop. I'm ready to go.
2: Bobby's on fire. Yeah. Okay, stand by. Coming up, we've got Jersey Boys, and we're going to be doing Oh What a Night on Gold.
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1: We have the Jersey Boys, but the show is called Jersey Forever. Mm-hmm. 15 years after they performed as the original Jersey Boys in the show, a one night only big, amazing concert.
0: An amazing show. They've just been doing their vocal exercises.
1: So good.
0: And
1: doing some dance, practicing spinning on the carpet, which isn't easy.
0: They didn't ask us to dance. It's probably a good thing.
2: Well, it's never too late.
0: Well, no.
1: Yes, it is too late.
0: I'm afraid, Bobby, it's too late for us. So, ladies and gentlemen, without any further ado, Jersey Boys, Oh What a Night on Gold.
2: Oh, yup. Iconic.
3: I got some air, Fiona.
2: All right.
3: Ready, Scotty?
2: I'm ready. Let's do it.

0: dance break, dance break.
1: Let's do it.
0: Hey.
2: Oh,
0: oh.
2: Nice.
0: What? Oh, it's smooth. No, it's not. It's gold. Oh, yeah.

0: Yes, come on, let's groove. Yeah. Hi. Oh! FFS, baby! FFS! Let's go!
1: Here we go.
0: One more.

0: what a night.
1: Come on, let's do it again. The deep break. Let's go. Hey. Turn this time.
2: Oh, God.
1: Let's do the turn.

0: Throw that in. Come on, why not?
1: And a wheelbarrow.
2: Do we even need to be
1: that
2: here?
1: That was such
2: Good
1: a
2: Lord.
1: Treat. It
2: thank
1: was
2: you,
1: such a treat.
2: Boys,
1: thank you
2: so pleasure. Much. Check out Jersey Boys, jerseyforever.com.au. And thank you, fellas, for being part of the Friday Feel Sessions.
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0: Hello, it's Jonesy and Amanda's Saturday Jam. We straddle many, many medias, don't we? We're quite bow-legged, like an old-school country and western guy.
1: Yeah, that's why my hips hurt most of the time.
0: And that's why we have someone else to do all the work. Digital Jenna, she comes with her own intro. Her name is

0: she's single.
1: What's poppin', hun?
2: That phrase for one.
3: Yes. Well, it's been a massive week across the Jonesy and Amanda socials, and it all started with the conspiracy that the World Cup is rigged.
2: Yes, there's a whole list that has been printed for the last maybe 50 years.
3: Yes, from 1930 to 2042.
2: That apparently has predicted the World Cup. But first of all, I thought, someone's psychic, but no, what they're saying is that FIFA has rigged it.
3: Mm-hmm. Yes, yes. So it's received over 10 million views across our socials with thousands of likes and comments. So Nash says, I'm going to save this video and keep it. While Jack adds, with how Portugal have been playing so far, I highly doubt that.
2: Well, Portugal are tipped to win it according to that list.
3: Yes.
1: Yeah. Yes. Yeah, and The Simpsons as well.
3: Yes, a lot of people pointed that out as well, as did you. Another video doing the rounds is this week's TikTok Tucker, where we made the two-ingredient cupcake recipe, which involved mixing cake mix and soft drink.
2: Yes, yeah. And it stuck to the patty containers. Is that what you call them, those little patty?
3: Yes.
1: Patty cakes.
2: That's it. Stuck to the bottom, and it tasted like sand or Play-Doh.
1: Mm.
3: Yeah. Well, people had some beef with your response to the results. Dean commented, this recipe legit works when it's cooked properly.
1: Oh.
3: Yes. While Heather messaged us saying, my hubby made it last week using Fanta. It was great.
2: What Fanta? Did we do wrong?
1: Well, I think we used Diet Coke. There was no sugar in there, just fructose.
2: Do you think maybe that we're using that tiny little pretend oven?
1: Mm. Yeah, maybe a little Barbie electric light oven didn't help either. And maybe you fructosed it up.
2: Maybe I did.
3: On another note, it's time for Digital Jenna's This is where I choose my favourite contributor of the week, who will receive a bespoke tin hat made by Amanda.
2: Any minute now, I'll get onto that.
3: And this week it goes to Reggie, who actually commented a really beautiful thing after we announced that you were nominated for a Logie.
2: Oh, nice.
3: She writes, no one deserves it more.

0: I've been watching you for years and you've always brought me joy and delight, as well as information. Always insightful and kind. An Australian gem in my eyes.
1: Oh, well, right on.
2: Lovely. Well, thank you.
1: It's a done deal.
2: I'm glad she got man of the match.
1: Yes. If you want to vote for Amanda, just go to tvweeklogieawards.com.au.
0: 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Sorry.
1: Do that. Follow the prompts. Vote for our girl.
2: Thank you.
1: And thanks, we could all hitch up to your little
2: caboose. Wow.
1: Caboose.
2: My capacious caboose.
1: Don't look at your caboose. Thank you, Jenna.
2: Thank you, Jenna. We like to call her our social media
3: dipstick. By the way, she's single. Righto, you two. That's enough.
1: Well,
2: we won't be here for a couple of weeks.
1: I know. We're on horry days.
2: This is what the wireless does. We all take holidays at the same time.
1: Yeah.
2: So off we go, but we'll be back in a couple of weeks.
1: Good day to you.
2: See ya. Jonesy and Amanda. Don't just listen. See the show. Check it out.
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8: 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The outbound exit from the Eastern Freeway to Burke Road is closed all weekend for planned works. Use the Chandler Highway exit instead. Upgrade works on the Monash Freeway at Yarra Boulevard. A lane closed each way with speeds at 40. A collision being cleared in Moorabbin on South Road heading west at the Nepean Highway. Also in Mooney Ponds on Pascoe Govell Road at Wilson Street. 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
11: Morning, Alana McIntyre here with the latest. The war in the Middle East seems to be kicking off again. The United States has launched strikes against Iran, targeting Iranian missile and drone storage facilities, as well as coastal radar sites. Donald Trump saying Iran has violated the ceasefire.
12: I don't like the fact that they took a shot yesterday, actually four, we knocked down three, at a ship. Not an allied ship, but a ship, a very expensive ship. It was fine, but it took a little beating. They shouldn't be doing that.
11: The U.S. Central Command describing today's action as a powerful response to yesterday's attack on a commercial ship that was transiting the Strait of Hormuz. International aid and rescue workers are flooding into Venezuela following two major earthquakes. At least 920 people are now dead and over 3,000 have been hurt. Thousands are still missing. A teenager has been arrested in Melbourne, accused of kidnapping a teenage girl from outside a school yesterday. The girl has been taken to hospital. A woman has died in a car crash north of Adelaide, the 44-year-old dying at the scene. The Queensland government insists the rowing at the 2032 Olympics is going ahead in Rockhampton despite concerns about crocodiles. And King Charles has paid more than $24 million in tax in the past year as the royals move to increase transparency around their finances.
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11: Serena Williams is returning to Wimbledon and the superstar will take on Australian Maya Joint in the first round. In the AFL, Hawthorn have held on to beat GWS by 14 points. Hawks coach Sam Mitchell saying it was very slippery last night at the G.
13: It was a strange sort of conditions tonight, I guess, because there was no wind and it was quite cold. It was very dewy, so it took both teams a little while to find their feet with how to handle that.
11: Today, Carlton take on West Coast at Marvel, then Collingwood and Richmond meet at the G.
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11: Pretty grey today with a top of just 13 degrees. Partly cloudy tomorrow, warming up slightly, getting up to 17. Showers increasing again on Monday.
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17: 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During the next 2 hours here, Saturday morning, we're rewinding The Breakfast Show from this week. Big, big week. Yesterday, we had the big live pub show. Coming up during the next hour on Gold, we had so many Hall of Famers on the Misheard Lyrics this Monday. And also this week, I was asking to help me pack my suitcase. Later on tonight, I'm heading back to the UK. I haven't been seeing my mum and dad in a year and a half. So really can't wait to go and see them. And I want to take, to show them what a great country this is and home now, I want to take the very best of Australia. Sadly, some of the suggestions so far have been a bit odd, as you'll hear during the next hour. I mean, I love Arnott shapes. Is that really going to wow 2 70-year-olds? Find out during the next hour here on Gold.

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0: All right, every Monday we play back your misheard lyrics. As we're playing them back, if we hear what you think you're mishearing, if we don't hear it, and for the great ones,
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0: And as always, this feature is powered by you guys. So whenever you mishear them, email me, christian@christianoconnell.com.au. Last week, a couple of Hall of Famers, Dennis, AC/DC, You Shook Me All Night Long. My mind was aching and we were baking with you. Morgan, our junior listener, 12-year-old Morgan, Queen, Another One Bites the Dust. Hey, I'm going to get to poo. That's why you're in the Hall of Famer, if you come up with champagne radio like that. All right, this Chris has got this one, Higher by Creed. Can you take me higher to a place where blind...

0: Or is it, what's higher than that?
1: What?
0: Higher level of awareness. Go into a place where I'm Mel C. Can you take me to a place where I'm Mel C? Can you take me higher? Get ready. To a place where I'm lying and It's because it's Creed and his big voice, and he's really pacing it beautifully, where he just wants to be Mel C.

0: That is exactly the kind of stuff we love. Chris James, come on in.
1: Instant Hall of Famer.
0: Alistair Grisbert, We Didn't Start the Fire. Billy Joel, British Beatlemania.
2: British Beatlemania.
0: Or Have the Brits Beat Romania.
2: British Beatlemania.
0: British Beat Romania.
2: British Beatlemania.
0: Yes. Kelly's got the Rolling Stones, Start Me Up. Or has Mick seen a deadly scorpion? Scorpion! Oh, I love that scorpion!
1: Instant Hall of Famer!
0: Reminds me of my fear when I thought I saw that snake a couple of weeks ago when we were in Sydney, do you remember?
3: 17
0: floors up. It was the cable to my headphone. Del Brown, punk rocker, teddy bears with Iggy Pop. I'm a punk rocker, yes I am. Or is Iggy a prawn cracker? Yes, I am.
3: Wow, that's spot on.
0: Brilliant. I'm a prawn cracker. Yes, I am. Brilliant, Dale.
1: Instant Hall of Famer.
0: These are great today. Thank you very much. Pete's got this. She's Got to Be Loved by Jenny Morris. She's Got to Be Loved.
4: She got to be loved.
0: Or has she got two pillows?
4: She got to be loved.
5: Oh, yes.
0: Yes, is there? Now, Will's got this. Christian, I've a double misheard from an English soccer chant. It's supposed to say them chanting, that is embarrassing, that is embarrassing.
6: That is embarrassing, that is embarrassing.
0: It's a very kind of like, a lot of the soccer chants I've heard aren't that polite. It's actually quite formal.
3: Yes.
0: That is embarrassing, team.
6: That is embarrassing, that is embarrassing.
0: So he's got two possible misheards for this. Either, that isn't my receipt. Can you hear it?
3: Yes, that is.
0: That isn't my receipt.
6: That is embarrassing. That is embarrassing.
0: Or is it lobsters in motion?
6: That is embarrassing. That is embarrassing.
0: I'm hearing lobsters in motion.
6: That is embarrassing. That is embarrassing.
3: The second time I heard it, the first time I didn't.
6: That
0: lobsters
6: is
0: in motion.
6: Embarrassing. That is embarrassing.
0: Yes, it's a double word either way.
1: Instant Hall of Famer.
0: Well done, everyone. Some brilliant ones today. Thank you very much. Keep them coming. Email me directly when you mishear them. Christian at christianoconnell.com.au. Thank you.
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8: 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This moment is a very special moment. The

0: Accidental Bodkins, we've been calling them, and that is Gary and Tracy. And we hand it back to them. Tracy, how are you feeling today?
1: Overwhelmed. It just means the world. Just so thankful that you could do it for us. And she'll live on now.
2: And face of the community.
1: We'll get there. It's been a big 6 weeks.
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0: Christian O'Connell's show. So I'm heading back to the UK Saturday, go see my mum, my dad, my sister. I want to take some stuff that really shows what a great new home for me and my family this is. What do I take this time, though? I'm taking Tim Tams. I take Tim Tams every single time.
1: Okay.
2: What sort do you take, though?
0: I take a variety, a couple of different flavours, actually.
1: How are they received over in England?
0: They're kind of like, we've got biscuits.
2: No.
0: It's not revolutionary, the Tim Tams. Do you know what I mean?
1: Got the lesser ones. What are
0: the penguins. They, I'm afraid to say that penguins are superior.
1: You're going to be kicked out.
0: I'm sorry.
2: I bet they don't have the double choc penguins, though.
1: Yeah, you got double choc penguins?
0: Yeah.
1: Yeah.
2: Right.
1: Yeah. We thought we had you there.
0: Yeah. On the ropes. Got a hell quick comeback from the pom. Counted that one effortlessly. Yes. I'm not sure if you were. There's other countries also have a lot of what you've got. So what should I put in there? What else could I take back to the UK to impress mum and dad? What an amazing home this is for me now.
1: Well, it's summertime over there. I'm thinking...
0: Oh, you'll love this. So I spoke to mum yesterday. She goes, just to warn you... It's a severe weather warning when you get here. It's going to be like 31, 32 degrees. So be careful. Mum, you know I've been living in Australia for 8 years. It can get pretty hot there. I'm not the one who's going to be running indoors at 31.
2: Have they got aircon though?
0: No.
2: Oh, no.
0: There's no reason for it.
2: Yeah, I know.
0: So what else should I be taking, Ria?
1: I'm thinking a pair of budgie smugglers. I know it's summertime. It's 31 degrees. There are going to be people swimming out in... The ponds, the Thames.
0: No one swims in the Thames. You'd never see them again. That murky old river.
1: And so maybe a beautiful pair of budgie smugglers to take around that lovely.
0: I'm sorry. So budgie smugglers again, universal. We have them in the UK.
1: No,
2: but you never get to wear them because of the weather.
0: Oh no, people do. Unfortunately, people do. No, they're not an Aussie thing.
1: Really?
0: They had them all over the world.
1: Oh, okay.
2: Oh, what about, I've got something for you. What about chicken salt?
0: Now, that is a great idea, Patsy. That's one thing that when we came here, started with how great it tastes on stuff. Yeah. It makes anything better.
1: Mm. So you guys don't have chicken salt in the UK?
0: It's not such a big thing. No, not at all. Wow. I've never had it before. Never tasted what a sensation it is. Chicken salt is great. Yeah. What are there in the way of snacks? What can you offer me that I could take back?
2: Well, there's barbecue shapes.
0: Yes.
2: And there's got to be barbecue. Can't be pizza.
1: Oh, yeah, don't be taking
2: they're good,
1: pizza.
2: But not like the epiphany.
0: What's the chicken one as well that's really nice?
1: Chicken crimpy.
0: Those, that's it. Yeah. I love those. The crimpy's coming.
1: Yep. And the underrated...
0: And also they stink as well. I might crack them open on the flight over.
2: Oh, nice.
0: You know, it's an hour into a 21-hour flight. Who's got chicken crimpies out?
1: What about the Australian finger bun? It's like, have you ever had a finger bun?
0: No.
1: It's a small, I guess it's just like a long bun with icy frosting on top.
0: Again, those exist in the UK. I can't keep putting stuff out and go, we've got that. So basically, Australia has what we've got, but just not as good.
2: You've got to put a can
0: next,
2: of
0: next, you're going to go, why don't you take a soccer ball? Yeah, we've got that.
1: Well, actually,
0: I thought soccer was Australian.
1: One thing you haven't got, maybe you could take over the Ashes urn.
0: Shakalak. Christian, what about Vegemite shapes? They're nice, but not remarkable. Great sales pitch, Richard. That's head of marketing. One of the team has actually, producer Tino, 50% of the Chuckle Sisters, has actually worked in UK

0: radio somehow. Now, no, I said somehow because it's incredible news. Now, producer Tina, what did your mum and dad send back to you, mate?
1: So they used to send me things that I would miss from home, and Mum used to send me Bond's underwear.
0: We have underwear in the UK.
2: We don't have underwear.
1: It's not the same. Nothing is as good as a Bond's cotton underwear.
0: Yes. Oh, we've got underwear. Is underwear.
2: No, you don't.
1: Bond's underwear, Cadbury chocolate, because I think the Cadbury tasted bad in the UK.
0: No, it does not. It's better in the UK. I'm going to bring some back, actually. I'm going to bring back a care package for you guys from the UK.
2: I would love that.
0: Okay, and what else would they send you?
1: She would also send me classic Vegemite and Milo, because the Milo in the UK they have, but it's fake, and it wasn't good.
0: Oh, come on, where do you get these conspiracy... Where do you get these conspiracy theories from? Listen, why is it fake?
1: It wasn't made in Australia. It's made in Nigeria, and it wasn't the same.
0: don't ever go at Nigeria. Why are the Nigerians serving up fake Milo to the Poms?
1: I don't know why, but it was not very good. It was all chunky and...
3: Oh, yeah.
0: I just probably hadn't melted probably in the drink. Stir it.
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0: Welcome to What Are the Odds? We do this every Wednesday on the show. Your stories of coincidence and chance.
1: I was working in London in one of the biggest pubs. I'm in the bathroom, and as I come out of the cubicle, a lady comes out of the toilet beside me, and it's my cousin that I haven't seen for 10 years. And then I hear in a really thick Derry accent, "Oh my God." And I turn around, it's my other cousin. The other day I woke up, the husband's like, "How did you sleep?" I said, "I had this weird dream that I was driving in a car with my daughter and I was running red lights." And he said, "I was just having a dream that you're in the car with our daughter running a red light."
0: What are the light odds? Believe it or not. Here we go here. We got Dench. Welcome to the show.
2: So last year, my daughter and I were in Athens on a holiday. And I have a Greek friend here in Australia who I work with. His name's Archie.

0: and he was sending me, photos and memes of places to go and food to eat.
1: Cool.
0: And he also had some other friends from up where he lives in Rosebud here in Athens as well, from Melbourne. I didn't know these people. And he advised them to go to a place called Little Cook. And they apparently took a video and sent this video to him, which then he forwarded to me saying, oh, you should go to this place called Little Cook. And I looked at this video and my daughter and I pretty much featured on it.
2: Oh, you were in the video? No.
1: You were in, what, in the background?
0: Yeah, we were just walking down Little Cook and his friend's wife was recording his video and we were on it.
1: Fantastic. That's a great story, Dinch. Believe it or not. Thank you very much for sharing me.
0: My pleasure.
1: Let's get a Meg now. Welcome to the show.
3: Hi, how are you?
1: We're good, Meg. And what is your story for What Are the Odds?
3: My daughter, Chloe, put me onto the Bank of Christian. Uploaded my bill. Still waiting on that phone call, by the way.
1: Hey, got a couple more days. Couple more days, mate. Got a couple more days to go.
3: I started listening to Gold. And I'm on my way to work maybe two Wednesdays ago, and I heard What Are the Odds? Well, I didn't have the phone number, but I did have a pretty good What Are the Odds. So I thought, at a later date. Anyway, as I'm driving, I'm thinking, this guy sounds all right. I'm a bit partial to a Pommy accent, me.
1: All right,
3: and
1: all right.
3: I'm thinking, I wonder what Christian O'Connell looks like. And you wouldn't believe it. There's a billboard on the side of the road on the M4.
1: You're kidding.
3: With your face
1: no
3: on
1: way.
3: It.
1: What are the billboard
3: Where
1: odds?
3: To God, what are the bloody odds?
1: The marketing team will love this. They yes. managed to get one new listener from
3: yep,
1: those billboards.
3: They got a new listener.
1: It costs hundreds of thousands to get you, Meg.
3: There you go.
1: Well, Meg, thanks for giving the show a go, and hopefully I call you before the end of the week.
3: Well, you never know.
1: You never know.
3: No worries. Thank you, guys.
1: Thanks for giving us a go, Meg. Bye.
3: That's okay. Bye.
1: Hey, what are the odds? We're going from Meg to Megan. Megan?
4: Hello. How you going, Christian?
1: I'm good. Okay, what's your story for us? Welcome to the show.
4: So my What Are the Odds, thank you. Many years ago in the 1990s, my ex-husband's father went on a trip with a group of Vietnam War veterans back over to Vietnam. And they did lots of sightseeing, obviously, and reminiscing and that sort of thing. So the extraordinary thing that happened on this trip was that while these guys were in one of the areas where the Australians had been based, they were milling around in an open area, and these little local kids came up to them wanting to sell things that they had. Anyway, one little boy had a set of dog tags, you know, like the identification tags that soldiers wear in war. Anyway, the men were looking at these tags, and they flipped them over, and the name on them was the name of one of the men in the travel party.
1: Oh,
4: and they were his tags that he'd lost while serving over there.
1: What a story.
4: It was astounding.
1: It
4: and the thing was,
1: them.
4: The little boy had only found them the week before.
1: Wow.
2: Oh, my God.
5: I've got goosebumps.
1: Yeah, me too. I've got goosebumps too. What an incredible story, Megan.
4: Yeah, it really was. And back in the day in the 90s, there used to be this show on Australian television called The Extraordinary, and it was on that show as well at the time.
1: 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We're going to try and dig that out. 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
10: 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There's a crash in Beaconsfield on the Princess Highway heading east near May Road. Also in Mooney Ponds heading south on Pasco Vale Road at Wilson Street. The outbound exit from the Eastern Freeway to Burke Road is closed all weekend for planned works. Jump on to the Chandler Highway exit instead, and Centre Road Bentley East is closed in both directions between East Boundary Road and the Moorabbin Hospital until early Monday. 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
13: Good morning, Alana McIntyre here with the latest. The United States has launched fresh strikes on Iran, targeting missile and drone storage facilities, as well as coastal radar sites. Donald Trump saying Iran has violated the ceasefire after shots were fired at a Singaporean ship in the Strait of Hormuz. Global Security Institute research fellow Arman Malamuddin told the BBC Donald Trump wants the Strait open as soon as possible.
14: He believes that if the Straits were restored, the United States would have an upper hand in the negotiation. For the very exact same reasons, the Iranians are interested in extracting a level of control.
13: An NRL coach is being praised for helping save a woman from a burning car south of Sydney. Video shows Eels coach Jason Riles helping the woman get out of the vehicle that was on its side around Mount Ousley. About 3 minutes after getting her out, the whole car went up in flames. Venezuela's interim president is promising to fight to save as many people as possible following the country's twin earthquake. The official death toll has almost doubled to more than 920, with many locals still looking for their loved ones in the rubble. A teenager has been charged in Melbourne, accused of kidnapping another teen from outside a school. A 17-year-old girl was allegedly abducted from Springvale

0: south yesterday. A woman has died north of Adelaide following a horrific crash at Windsor, and concerns about crocs in Rockhampton will not stop the rowing going ahead at the 2032 Olympic Games.
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0: Well, the Hawks have held on to beat the Giants at the G by 14 points. GWS coach Adam Kingsley confirming it looks like Matt Skrzyzewski has suffered a dislocated patella.
2: I mean, they will scan that just to check that if there's any more damage. Hopefully not. I think he might have had one 4 years ago, same sort of thing from what I'm told, which he had surgery on. So we'll get that scan.
0: And Serena Williams will face an Australian less than half her age. She'll take on 20-year-old Maya Joint in the first round of Wimbledon.
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0: Pretty grey today with a top of just 13 degrees. Partly cloudy tomorrow, warming up slightly, getting up to 17. Showers increasing again on Monday.
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5: Hey, this is Christian O'Connell from The Breakfast Show, rewinding The Breakfast Show this week. Yesterday's show, one of my favourite ones of the year. We were doing the grand reopening of the pub we've been renovating over the last couple of weeks with the publicans, the accident publicans, Tracy and Gary. Shannon Knoll was singing live. If you missed it, we're going to give you a second chance to listen to it during the next hour. And also my favourite time waster of the week. Change a letter, change a band. All coming up to the next hour here on Gold.

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1: Over the last 4 weeks, we've been on a mission to try and save the pumps of Australia, all thanks to Forex. We have done something quite crazy and insane in the last 3.5 weeks. No one has ever heard of a renovation. Renovations take months and months and months. The team here, so many people we've got to thank to make this possible. This pub looks completely different from the beautiful pub it already was when we found it 5 weeks ago. So this moment is a very special moment. We've got a red carpet, a genuinely massive, very heavy. That 18 people had to roll out this thickest carpet I've ever known.
2: It's straight from the Met Gala, I'm pretty sure.
1: It's actually from Buckingham Palace. It's King Charles's carpet. And the Accidental Publicans have been calling them, and that is Gary and Tracy. This is their home. They bought this as a home 2 years ago, and then they realised they couldn't close it down. So we're going to give the pub back to them now as they reopen it. There's a guard of honour being formed as we welcome back to their own pub, and we hand it back to them, Gary and Tracy. Come on down the red carpet.
3: Gary and Tracy!
1: Guard of honour here. Utterly confusing. More like a scene from a cult, if anything, to be honest.
4: Yeah!
1: Big round of applause to Tracy and Gary.
5: Woo!
1: It is time for the giant scissors. We'll give you the honours to do the grand reopening of your very own pub. The greatest pub on earth. The Criterion Hotel.
6: I can't see it.
7: Now?
1: Go!
4: Yes!
1: Whoa! We now give the pub back to you. Now, Tracy, what a crazy couple of weeks it's been. How are you feeling today?
5: Overwhelmed. It's huge.
1: It is, isn't it? There's just this beautiful crowd here. Mm-hmm. They've all come out because they love what you two have done here and what you've really been looking after for the last 2 years. So on behalf of your community, thank you very much for looking after and keeping this pub going.
5: We're just so thankful that you could do it for us.
7: And thanks to the community.
1: Yeah, oh, it's a lot of it. Doesn't it look incredible? I mean, it looked beautiful when Maria and I came here a couple of weeks ago, but it's kind of restored, and now this is a gift for the community over the next couple of years.
5: It is, and she'll live on now.
1: Are you sick of us now?
5: No.
1: Your eyes say different.
5: I'm just a little concerned because the police are here.
1: Oh, right. Yeah. I think they're here for quite a few of the community, actually. Now, big round of applause for these two legends. Yeah. Honestly, this is what Australia needs, is more people like you two. Thank you very much for making us feel so welcome the last couple of weeks. Thank you very much, everyone who's come along.
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0: 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We've got a crash in Beaconsfield on the Princes Highway heading east near May Road. Otherwise, the outbound exit from the Eastern Freeway to Burke Road is closed all weekend for planned works. Use the Chandler Highway exit instead. Centre Road Bentley East is closed in both directions between East Boundary Road and the Moorabbin Hospital until early Monday morning. Use South Road or North Road instead. 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Now you're up to date with Melbourne's latest traffic.
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7: The Nick Scali half-yearly clearance has been extended, with everything reduced across the entire Nick Scali range. Everything is reduced during the half-yearly clearance. Extended till Sunday at Nick Scali.
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0: 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Big round of applause to Shannon Noll. He's just trying to stay warm in front of a heater. So, Shannon, thank you very much for doing this.
1: Absolutely.
0: And what a great crowd here as well.
1: Oh, terrific. Thanks so much for coming out, guys. Really appreciate it.

0: What about you? Good evening, guys. Thank you.
1: Wow. What about him? Give it up for Shannon Noel. What a great song. Not bad way to reopen a pub. Rio, can you see me? 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There's so many people here. I'm over here. I'm trapped at the back.
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1: went for a walk and I'm trapped at the back. 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How great was that? Shannon Noel, woo!
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11: The Nick Scali half-yearly clearance has been extended, with everything reduced across the entire Nick Scali range. Everything is reduced during the half-yearly clearance. Extended till Sunday at Nick Scali.
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0: Christian O'Connell Show. Today's Time Waster. Change a letter, change a band. Cranky goes to Hollywood.
1: Oh, no, they're upset. Silver Plus.
0: Nun DMC.
1: I'd watch that. Gold.
0: Rapping Nuns. What about Wu-Tang Flan?
1: Gold.
0: They love to baconize that. Frankie goes to Bollywood. Another Frankie one there. Too many.
1: Silver.
0: Muttley Crew.
1: What's that laugh he does?
0: It's more or less mine.
1: Gold.
0: System of a Gown.
1: Silver.
0: Very different band all of a sudden. Now, B-52s, suddenly they're going to Chemist Warehouse.
1: Right.
0: They're looking after their B vitamin levels. The B-12s. Come on, a 1-5 to a 1-B-12s.
1: We love Chemist Warehouse Gold.
0: Who's that? Oink, oink. It's Notorious P.I.G.
1: Gold.
0: What have you got right here?
1: Guns N' Roses. You know, they actually formed in the Old Testament times.
0: Guns N'
1: That's a good one.
0: Guns N' Moses. Well done, Gold. Well done.
1: Thank you for leaving it open.
0: Yeah, no, that's a tasty one, that is.
1: Geez, the British are a polite people, aren't they?
0: Oh, we are.
1: That's why they're not they're the police, they're the polite. That wasn't really
0: barely hard. Worth it. Stumbling, you fell into that one. No, you fell out of comedy.
1: You know what, Beastie Boys love their B12 as well. They love their Vegemite.
0: Oh, and you mocked my B12s.
1: They're the Yeasty Boys.
0: Oh, that's better. Okay, yeah, that's gold.
1: Muse, very loud band. But when they're quiet, they're mute. And one more.
0: No one asked for it.
1: Bullet for My Valentine.
0: Wow.
1: Very aggressive.
0: What a reference.
1: Band.
0: Yeah, core artists but, here on gold.
1: Yes. they formed in Penrith. Mullet for My Valentine.
0: Now that's it. Saved at the end with a gold there. All right, change a letter, change a band. That's today's Time Waster. Nathan has David Yowie.
1: Cold.
0: Completely different artist. Arctic Donkeys.
1: Plus.
0: Just one letter. Completely different band. Pelham.
1: Silver.
0: You are 40.
1: Gold.
0: Stephen, well done. Fozzy Osbourne.
1: Gold.
0: Well done, Brad. Nine Inch Nails.
1: Gold plus.
0: That is very good work there. Elliot Dean with Nine Inch Nails. Change a letter, change a band. Mondo Sock.
1: Silver.
0: Eagles become bagels.
1: Silver.
0: Green Dad.
1: Gold.
0: Screaming Pets instead of Screaming Jets.
1: Silver plus.
0: Public Enema.
1: Excuse me. It is gold.
0: Christian, I just want to continue the vitamin B theme. Please do. Rio and I have had a lot of fun with it today. B2 instead of U2.
1: Yeah. Gold.
0: Yeah. Cindy Pauper.
1: That's incredible. That's also gold plus.
0: Well done, Scott McPherson, for Cindy Pauper. Ugly Kid Ho.
2: Oh.
0: Excuse no, this is Garden me. Ho. Oh.
1: Garden Ho, yes.
0: Garden Ho. Go down Bunnings, you'll find the Ho aisle.
1: Silver.
0: Powder Ginger.
1: Gold plus.
0: Change your letter, change your band. That's great. Powder Ginger, David, that's great. Great name for a tribute act, isn't it, as well? It's a Powderfinger. Powder Ginger. Van Morrison's lesser known sister, Val Morrison.
1: Silver.
0: Val.
1: Yeah.
0: Weezer. Geezer.
1: Hey, Geezer.
0: Hi, Geezer.

0: Silver plus.
1: And men without cats.
0: Silver.
1: All right, who is the winner today?
0: Nine Inch Nails.
1: That's me. Scott McPherson, you're today's winner. Thank you very much for joining me. This is Christian O'Connell from The Breakfast Show. Signing off. Off now for the next 2 weeks. I'm heading back to the UK. I'll be back in 2 weeks' time. In the meantime, as always, my inbox is always open. The show never goes away. 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
5: 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GYG's Brekkie's the best thing on our menu. Love ya.
6: 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That's why vaccination really matters to protect yourself against serious disease and hospitalization. 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
2: 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We've got a crash heading outbound on the Ringwood Bypass on the Maroondah Highway exit with the left-hand lane closed. Ferris Road Milton is closed at the rail line for level crossing works. Use Mount Cottrell Road instead. The outbound exit from the Eastern Freeway to Burke Road is closed all weekend for planned works. Jump on to the Chandler Highway exit instead. 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
5: Hi there, Alana McIntyre here with the latest. The war in the Middle East is kicking off again. The United States has launched strikes against Iran, targeting Iranian missile and drone storage facilities, as well as coastal radar sites. The US Central Command describing today's action as a powerful response to yesterday's attack on a Singaporean ship in the Strait of Hormuz. Meantime, Donald Trump has called the United States hot while warning against communism. The US President calling the new Democratic Socialists in New York communists.
6: They want to completely destroy the traditional American way of life. Communism is very easy to sell. It destroys everything, but it's very easy. I'd be the greatest communist in history.
5: A 17-year-old has allegedly been abducted from a high school in Melbourne by another teenager. The girl was taken to hospital and a boy's been charged over the incident at Springvale South yesterday morning around 8:30 a.m. Frightening scenes for residents south of Brisbane overnight, where an armed man was shot by police in Logan. The man's been airlifted to hospital in a stable condition. A 44-year-old woman has died in a car crash north of Adelaide. Eels coach Jason Riles has saved a woman from a burning car south of Sydney. A light plane has crashed into Beijing's tallest building. And June heat records in England are being smashed for a third day in a row.
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5: Hawthorn were in front for the entire match as they defeated the Giants by 14 points at the G. Nick Watson didn't make it, though, past half-time due to a hamstring issue. Hawks coach Sam Mitchell, though, isn't worried.
7: Still a bit tight and sore from last week, I think, but there was no concern about it at all, and they're not concerned now. So, you know, when you play footy at the level that he does and the speed he does, I thought it was a smart call by the medical guys.
5: Round 16 continues this afternoon. Carlton will take on West Coast and Australian Maya Joint takes on Serena Williams in round one of Wimbledon.
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5: Pretty grey today with a top of just 13 degrees. Partly cloudy tomorrow, warming up slightly, getting up to 17. Showers increasing again on Monday.
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10: Morning, this is Higo. Thanks for sharing your Saturday with us and you join us on a great one. In fact, we're going to get real nostalgic this weekend by giving you songs from the greatest compilation albums of all time. So in about 25 minutes, we're going to kick it off with the first one from the early 80s. And I want you to dig back through your vinyl collection here, or maybe you can remember this. The front cover was a fist punching through the front of the album. Do you have that one in your collection? You might know what this is. Lady Gaga, straight after Europe, final countdown, just great songs for your weekend on Gold.